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1: President Trump says Russia and Ukraine have agreed to an energy ceasefire. Trump made the announcement today in a post on Truth Social, adding that both parties have agreed. Following the announcement, Ukrainian President Volodymyr Zelensky posted on X that Ukraine supports the ceasefire. He went on to say that it's important that Russia supports it as well. It comes just days after President Trump announced that Russia will supply diesel fuel to the United States. Officials in Saudi Arabia say the airport in the capital city of Riyadh has been hit by a second missile attack in 2 days. A Saudi military spokesman said a projectile hit King Khalid International Airport today, starting a fire and causing injuries. President Trump said Saturday the United States is considering its response after a strike on the same airport killed 13 people, including one American, and injured more than 300 others. The Major League Baseball Championship Series gets underway this weekend. The National League Series starts today when the Dodgers visit the Brewers. In the American League, the Guardians will play the Rays starting Monday. I'm Rob Martier.
2: For Northwest Indiana, we're going to start the

working week with some very summer-like weather for Monday, Columbus Day. Tonight, it's mostly clear with a low in the upper 50s, mostly sunny tomorrow with a high in the mid to upper 80s. And then we'll get a front moving through on Monday night, 30% chance of showers and thunderstorms, 64, the overnight low. Tuesday, mostly sunny, mid 70s, and then we'll be in the upper 60s on Wednesday and Thursday, maybe the low 60s on Friday.

The Aussie with the mostest. Keith Urban, you gonna fly? We are Indiana 105. I'm Phil King. Good evening, everybody. How many people here have flown, like in a smaller plane, like not a commercial plane, but maybe like a propeller plane? And there are some airports within our towns, like Valparaiso, of course, has an airport. Rensselaer has an airport. DeMont used to have an airport, but now it's just a row of houses. But anyway, I've been up in a plane, and we took the plane around our neighborhood and saw our house, and it's so cool. It's like a little village. You're looking around, you're going, wow, that's a nice house, that's a nice house. Man, this guy needs to do something with that yard. And my wife goes, that's our house. Dope! Lauren Elena, coming at you next. It's Indiana 105.

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6: If it's

Northwest Indiana, overnight low in the upper 50s and mostly sunny for our Columbus Day Monday, high in the mid to upper 80s. So very summer-like to start the week, but then system moves through Monday night with a chance for showers and thunderstorms, low in the mid 60s, mostly sunny mid 70s on Tuesday. Wednesday and Thursday, chance for showers with highs in the upper 60s. Friday, showers with a high in the low 60s.

He has been around over 30 years, his career has been, and he's still looking good and sounding good. Kenny Chesney, Carry On. It's Indiana 105. It's going to wrap it up for me, Phil King. I'm going to mosey on out of here. I don't think I've ever told you guys this, but I was diagnosed with attention deficit disorder. Yeah, I don't talk about it much, but anyway, I was. And well, Back in the Bottle, Randy Houser is coming up next. Randy Houser and Back in the Bottle is coming up. And Back in the Bottle, Randy Houser, next. Indiana 105, the country station. It's Indiana,

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1: For Northwest Indiana, overnight low in the upper 50s, very summer-like for our Columbus Day Monday, mostly sunny, mid to upper 80s, and then a chance for showers and thunderstorms for Monday night, low in the mid 60s, more fall-like mild temperatures on Tuesday, mostly sunny, mid 70s. Wednesday and Thursday, a chance for showers, highs in the upper 60s.
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Diamond Rio on Country Gold with the On Again, Off Again number one song. I'm Steve Harmon. Toby Keith, You Shouldn't Kiss Me Like This knocked Diamond Rio out of the top spot for 2 weeks. And then One More Day fought its way back up. It's crazy. Here's Toby on Country Gold.

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3: 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I'd like to hear North Wills, Jacob's Ladder.

0: Our buddy Mark Wills and Jacob's Ladder. It's Steve Harmon. 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
1: From Crystal River, and I listen to your show religiously. Oh. I want to hear Jody Messina.
0: Believe it or not, it's the 30th anniversary of Heads Carolina, Tails California, Jody on Country Gold.

0: Heads Carolina, tails California, the first single from Jody Messina's first album released 30 years ago, which would be when, Lisa?
1: 1996.
0: I could have done that if I could do math. 30 years ago. Dierks Bentley's here to congratulate you, Jody.
2: Jody, congratulations on the 30th anniversary of your debut album. That's so awesome. I still remember meeting you for the first time, and your enthusiasm for your fans for country music was infectious, and I know you still carry that with you now, and congratulations on 30th anniversary.
0: Oh, man, that's awesome. Coming up, James Woods and Waylon Jennings' son, Shooter, are back together, and we can let you hear what they're up to.
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0: Waylon Jennings, just to satisfy you, it's Steve Harmon. This is Country Gold with one of our fave guests who's back. And this time, after a little prodding, we have found James Woods. Actor James Woods is actually singing, playing guitar. James Woods announces a new album. It's called The Killer's Wife, produced by four-time Grammy winner Shooter Jennings. We'll do a quick round of Wikipedia Truth or Bold. James Woods originally planned to become an eye surgeon. Truth or Bold?
1: I had scholarships to Johns Hopkins, Tufts, and Brown.
0: Wow.
1: Not only for undergraduate, but they gave me 8-year scholarships to go to medical school. And then I had this terrible accident where I ran through a glass door, severed every tendon in my right wrist. At the time, I was taking classical guitar lessons, and I wanted to play classical guitar. I was doing well. And then for 40 years, of course, never played because of the injury.
0: I have so many questions about that from The Killer's Wife. My theory is that if you have James Woods and Shooter Jennings making an album, you're going to have the best musicians available to man. And that sounds like it on The Killer's Wife. But there's a little piece that says, James Woods, he even picked up the guitar. Truth or Bold? Is that you picking on The Killer's Wife album yourself?
1: Yeah, that's me.
0: And Shooter has you singing a little bit as well. I recognized you.
2: Like a vessel tossed on a stormy black sea.
0: And I mean that as a compliment, but it was good. I mean, it's, it was, otherwise they wouldn't have let you in there, buddy.
1: Oh, no, I said to Shooter, don't do and don't.

0: do me any favors, man.
1: That's right.
0: If it's not sterling quality.
1: Shooter Jennings, James Woods, the killer's wife, is out this weekend. But while I have you, I wanted to talk to you immediately when we found out about losing Dolly Parton, because I know you two were in a movie together and were good friends.
0: We found out, Sarah and I walked in with one of the musicians into the studio the second day of shooting, of cutting this last album, that's one coming out next year. And I watched everybody look grim. I said, hey, man, what's going on? Jeez. And they said, well, you got some bad news. I thought, oh, did they lose all the masters from this? And I said, what? They said, Dolly Parton died.
1: Oh.
0: And I remember, this very rarely happened, my knees buckled. Sarah, we both, I mean, you know, the tears just jumped from your eyes. Like, what? Dolly Parton, that line doesn't compute. Dolly Parton doesn't die. You know, not, you know, she's an angel. How does that happen? I mean, she was an angel, and music, I believe, is the language of the angels.

0: Dolly Parton, I Will Always Love You on Country Gold. It's Steve Harmon. The CMA will present I Will Always Love You, a celebration of Dolly, live from Belmont University, Wednesday, October 21 on ABC. We're talking with actor James Woods, who works with Waylon's kid, Shooter Jennings. They have a new album called The Killer's Wife. Officially, The Killer's Wife, case number 4718 for UT, is now available at jameswoods.com. No hyphen?
1: No hyphen, no space. 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
0: You can get the CD. I enjoy the vinyl because I still have a needle and a stereo. Are some of these signed? You know how some people sign?
1: Well, what we did is we decided that we were going to do the splatter album. You know, whenever you have the colored vinyl, and each one is unique. I think I'm going to get the guys to sign all three albums, and we'll do a big collector's bundle at some point in the future.
0: Looking forward to it. 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

0: VMA award. Steve was 90% sure this was a prank, but hey, let's roll with it.
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6: For Northwest Indiana, it'll be mostly clear tonight in the mid to upper 50s for an overnight low, and then very warm and summer-like to start the week. Columbus Day Monday with a high in the mid to upper 80s. So Monday night, 30% chance of showers and thunderstorms. Partly cloudy with a low in the mid-60s, and Tuesday mostly sunny, high in the mid-70s. We're looking at the upper 60s for Wednesday and Thursday with some more rain back into the picture.
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0: Mark Colley from Landman's. You want something with a ring to it? This is Country Gold, Steve Harmon. We're catching up on all the requests because we had a new music segment with actor James Woods and Shooter Jennings. 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I hope you'll go to jameswoods.com and check it out. 855-958-3774.
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0: 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I'm Steve Harmon. 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
1: This is for everybody at Batesford Marina. Anything by Lori Morgan, let's hear it.
0: I feel like that was an order.

0: You have 5 minutes to figure it out. Lori Morgan on Country Gold. It's Steve Harmon coming up. We did hear Roseanne Cash wasn't feeling well. We have an update on that. And two people that have decided to take her seven-year ache and bring it back to life here in 2026. Coming up.
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1: This is Brian Hopson from Madison, Michigan. This song here is dedicated to Gracie Jordan, going on 5 years being together. Our son's due in February. I like to hear Randy Travis play Deeper Than the Holler.
2: You got it. Congratulations.

has had some unexpected health issues, and her team said she was told by doctors not to travel or perform while she recovered. And that's how that goes. This is 7 Year 8, Roseanne Cash on Country Gold.

Deeper Than the Holler from Randy Travis on Country Gold. I'm Steve Harmon. Roseanne Cash gave us a little clue as to what forced her to postpone a lot of shows. The daughter of legend Johnny Cash.

Roseanne Cash, 7 year ache on Country Gold. Miranda Lambert and Parker McCollum have picked up on how great that song is, and they've just released a version here in 2026.

0: comes back soon. Isn't that good? Roseanne Cash's seven-year ache now out from Miranda Lambert and Parker McCollum. Country Gold powered by your requests at 855-958-3774. Yes?
1: 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Okay, I love the station. Bye-bye.
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3: For Northwest Indiana, we're going to start the working week with some very summer-like weather for Monday, Columbus Day. Tonight, it's mostly clear with a low in the upper 50s, mostly sunny tomorrow with a high in the mid to upper 80s, and then we'll get a front moving through on Monday night, 30% chance of showers and thunderstorms, 64 the overnight low. Tuesday, mostly sunny, mid-70s, and then we'll be in the upper 60s on Wednesday and Thursday, maybe the low 60s on Friday.
4: This is McGruff the Crime Dog, and I need you to help me take a bite out of crime. 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
7: We do have all the good stuff from the 80s, 90s, early 2000s. 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Tanya Tucker is here in just a few minutes. 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Here's George Strait singing about those exes in Texas. That's why he doesn't visit there anymore, if he knows what's good for him. Or unless he brings a lawyer.

0: George Strait's first ever Grammy nomination for All My Exes Live in Texas. On Country Gold, I'm Steve Harmon. Thanks for helping us narrow down all the great music from the 80s, 90s, early 2000s. What do you want to hear? 855-958-3774.
1: 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I would like to request It's Your Love by Tim McGraw, Faith Hill. That's my wedding song.
0: Ah, great. Here you go. It's Your Love, Tim and Faith on Country Gold.
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1: Yeah, this is Dave Carl. I'm from Winsted, Minnesota. I'd like to hear Gary Allen.
2: Steve, I'm Shane Matt Carl from upstate New York. I would like to hear Gary Allen, her man.
0: Sounds like the perfect time for a Gary Allen twofer on Country Gold.

0: Gary Allen Twofer for all the requests we've been getting for him on Country Gold at 855-958-3774. Tanya Tucker is here with a very special 60 seconds of Steve Harmon questions to answer. She has 10 seconds to do it, and she can only pass on one, will she?
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0: The 60 seconds of Steve Harmon questions. Tanya Tucker, you have 10 seconds to answer, and you can only pass on one, okay? A song that makes you happy when you hear it.
1: Love one of my songs?
0: Sure.
1: Or one of some anybody's songs?
0: It could be both.
1: Oh, well, I'm really dig that. East is in Texas, I can tell.
0: Oh my gosh.
1: East is stepping around the room. Yeah, I like that one.
0: Tanya, you're not going to believe this. That was my next question, because I have this written down. What's your favorite song on Dandelion from Ella? And you just sang it.
1: Yep, that's it. I mean, I'd like to have one just like it.
0: Yeah, I bet you do. Any TV shows you're addicted to?
1: Used to be The Housewives of Beverly Hills. But I think they're on hiatus or something. I'm having withdrawals.
0: This is one I couldn't wait to ask you. You just won $10 million. What's the first stupid thing you buy or do?
1: Oh, I think probably it would have to be to help somebody, you know.
0: Aww. Can you say something about the guy interviewing you?
1: Yes! Love talking to you.
0: Me
1: like
0: too.
1: This is my best friend.
0: Oh, man.
1: Love, love, love.
0: Oh.
1: Love, love, love.

Richie McDonald and Lone Star with their monster hit, I'm Already There. Richie touring with Larry Stewart from Restless Heart and Tim Rushlow from Little Texas. They call themselves the frontmen because that's what they are. I'm Steve Harmon, a very special guest for

0: Country Gold 2 for 2 from Tanya Tucker. Without you, what do I do? And if your heart ain't busy tonight, I'm Steve Harmon. This is Country Gold, 80s, 90s, early 2000s country. But we do keep our ears on what's happening in Nashville, in Music City. Will any of these new songs end up on Country Gold in about 20 years or so? You get to decide.
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11: For Northwest Indiana, overnight low in the upper 50s and mostly sunny for our Columbus Day Monday, high in the mid to upper 80s. So very summer-like to start the week, but then system moves through Monday night with a chance for showers and thunderstorms, low in the mid-60s, mostly sunny mid-70s on Tuesday. Wednesday and Thursday, chance for showers with highs in the upper 60s.

0: 60s Friday, showers with a high in the low 60s.
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0: Taylor Swift singing about Tim McGraw on Country Gold. I'm Steve Harmon. Our Country Gold new music roundup, Taylor Swift surprised fans with the release of a bonus EP, four new songs added to the life of a showgirl called The Encore, four new songs including Patient Zero.
1: If you're sick of him, I got you. I was Patient Zero.
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0: Danny Chastney's new album Silver Sands Marina is out. This one is Remember Me That Way. Danny?
1: You know, it never ends well. But over time, if you can look in the rearview mirror and find some sort of gratitude in any of it, then you're doing pretty good. And I think this song lives very well in all of those emotions. Girl,

0: Kenny Chesney, She's Got It All on Country Gold. I'm Steve Harmon. Kenny Chesney's Vibe Stadium Tour starts next April and features opening acts like Eric Church, Sheryl Crow, Graylin James. That's a show right there. Coming up, more of your requests in our Country Gold Top 3 Countdown. The top 3 songs from this week in a past year. Which one? Nobody knows. Well, except for Country Gold producer Alexis and Lisa, because we couldn't do the bit without it.
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0: Ah, we love that flashback track on Country Gold. Ricky Skaggs, I'm just a country boy. No, I'm Steve Harmon. Counting down those top three songs from this week, which year? Let's turn it over to our Country Gold number specialist, Lisa.
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1: Hi, this is Janet Edwards, and I'm calling from the ICU in Radford, Virginia. I would love to hear some Willie Nelson.
0: Well, I would like to play it for you.
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2: For Northwest Indiana, overnight low in the upper 50s, very summer-like for our Columbus Day Monday, mostly sunny, mid to upper 80s, and then a chance for showers and thunderstorms for Monday night, low in the mid 60s, more fall-like mild temperatures on Tuesday, mostly sunny, mid 70s. Wednesday and Thursday, a chance for showers, highs in the upper 60s.
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1: This is Miles Leach from Forsyth here. I'd like to hear some Dwight Yoakam, please.
0: Gotcha. How about a little Sister?
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2: 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Thank you and goodbye.
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0: Martina McBride, Independence Day here on Country Gold. I'm Steve Harmon. Always love hearing from you at 855-958-3774. 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
1: Hello, yeah. We got Brad Seymour and Dan Kopeck from Mosinee, Wisconsin. Mm-hmm. We're sitting here at the old paper mill. We need to jam out to some Joe Diffie. Prop me up against the jukebox. Crank her up.
0: What was that? I couldn't hear you.
1: Crank her up.
0: Okay.
2: Well, I ain't afraid of dying. It's the thought of being dead. I wanna go on being me once my eulogy's been read. Don't spread my ashes out to sea. Don't lay me down to rest. You can put my mind at ease if you fill my last request.

0: Joe Diffie propped me up. My pal Joe Diffie on Country Gold. Joe put me in an uncomfortable situation once.
1: It's story time with Steve Harmon.
0: Back when Joe was dating Tara, we were hanging out, and he said, "Steve, come with me. I want to go buy Tara a gift." I said, "Sure." And we drove to a mall, and we walked in, and I'm thinking Brighton or Kendra Scott. Nope. He takes me into Victoria's Secret. He's holding up pieces saying, "Hey, you think Tara would like this, Harmon?"
2: What?
0: Awkward. Coming up, Colin Ray's story behind a brand new band he has.
1: This is Country Gold.
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1: With Steve Harmon.
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13: It's Gary Corwall here in Breckenridge County, Kentucky. I give a shout out to Margaret French down in Goldieburg, Kentucky. I'd like to hear some Merle Haggard. Anything Merle Haggard be fine. Thank you.

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0: 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You poured out your feelings while we poured the wine, and I've had a beautiful time.
1: Merle Haggard the Hag, and I've had a beautiful time on Country Gold. I'm Steve Harmon with my buddy Colin Ray, who's got a brand new band. What'd you do with all the regulars?
2: How you doing, brother?
1: I'm on Facebook, I think. Oh, look, Colin Ray comes on. He says, hey, I got something new for Nashville. I got a new band. I went, huh? What? You might want to explain.
2: You know my history, man. This is all I've ever done. And I love country music. And I just played and learned so many great, great country songs by the greatest artists of all time, you know?
1: I don't think I mind if Colin Ray does mostly his songs, but then you throw in a Haggard or something.
2: Yeah, so see, what this is going to be even more so than that.
1: Really?
2: It's going to be, we call it the cover-ups, you know, playing covers primarily. Colin Ray and the cover-ups.
1: Oh, that's funny.
2: What we're going to call. It's going to be a tribute to country music. I'm talking Haggard. I'm talking Willie, Don Williams, etc. You know, to all the greats.
1: I might know a guy that plays that stuff.
2: Who's that?
1: Me!
2: Yes!
1: Are you going to play their music, or can you actually emulate any of these people?
2: I've always been a pretty good imitator. I do a pretty mean John Anderson, you know.
1: Great! You know,
2: oh, and I just love to try to emulate that tone, and I love these people so much. Like Waylon, man, I just love Waylon Jennings so
1: much. Oh, my
2: much.
1: Goodness. When are you doing this Salute to Country Gold?
2: No, October 21st.
1: October 21st. Wait, let me open
2: 21st,
1: up.
2: It's a Wednesday night.
1: Okay.
2: And it's going to be at the legendary Troubadour in Nashville. The Troubadour is out at right off Briley Parkway, out by the Opryland Hotel.
1: Right.
2: Plenty of parking.
1: Colin Ray and the Cover-Ups. Okay, you put me in a bind. What song do you want me to... Who do you want me to play here? You love all of us. What am I supposed to play here? Am I supposed to play Waylon? Am I playing Glenn
2: Campbell?
1: How about
2: Waylon? Hey, everybody, this is Colin Ray, and you are listening to Country Gold with my dear friend Steve Harmon.

Waylon Jennings for Colin Ray, Rose in Paradise on Country Gold. Now, Colin says if this idea of playing Country Gold goes over pretty well, he's going to bring it all around the world. Love that. But how about we play one from Colin himself? Here's That's My Story on Country Gold.

0: Long Ray. That's my story, and I'm sticking to it. Written by Leroy Parnell. I'm Steve Harmon. Country Gold Music News, CMA Awards, Oak Ridge Boys, Hootie News, coming up.
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12: For Northwest Indiana, it'll be mostly clear tonight in the mid to upper 50s for an overnight low, and then very warm and summer-like to start the week. Columbus Day Monday with a high in the mid to upper 80s. So Monday night, 30% chance of showers and thunderstorms. Partly cloudy with a low in the mid-60s, and Tuesday mostly sunny, high in the mid-70s. We're looking at the upper 60s for Wednesday and Thursday with some more rain back into the picture.
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0: from their fancy free album. That's the Oak Ridge Boys, Elvira. You're on Country Gold. I'm Steve Harmon. Country Gold Music News, Darius Rucker, Hootie, says he's made up his mind. He's going to retire from the music business in 2 years. And that's that.
1: Ta-da!
0: That must be nice. Ella Langley, Miranda Lambert, Luke Dick, and Joy Beth Taylor won Song of the Year at the Nashville Songwriters Awards. We also found out Ella is dating Tucker Wetmore at that event. Oh, which song? Oh, you can't guess? Jews in Texas. And Lainey Wilson is back to host this year's CMA Awards in November. I haven't seen an official song list like what's going to happen, but I hope they find a moment to play some Dan Seals songs. Luke Bryan grabbed a Country Gold classic from Dan Seals for Dan Seals and the Last Two Duets album, Everything That Glitters Is Not Gold. Dan Seals on Country Gold.

0: 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Dan Seals, Steve Harmon. Coming up, our Country Gold family birthday celebrations. 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

0: A country gold birthday too for Tanya Tucker and Red Aiken celebrating this weekend. I'm Steve Harmon. Daily Dollar Short shout outs to Restless Hearts' Greg Jennings, Sawyer Brown's Hobie Hubbard, Scotty McCreary, somebody named Paulette Carlson from Highway 101. Paulette.
1: Steve.
0: Well, Paulette, it is so good to talk to you. Where are you today?
1: I am in Chile, Montana, Darby, Montana, where they filmed Yellowstone. So
0: get out of here.
1: I'm just down the road from the Dutton Ranch.
0: Would you dare go over there and see her swimming naked in the horse trough?
1: Oh, heavens, no. Us Montana gals, we're not quite as wild as that.
0: Did you grow up loving country music? Did you grow up wanting to be a singer?
1: My mother sang all kinds of music, but my dad always had the radio on in the morning, country music, or in the afternoon when we'd be going fishing or something.
0: Well, appreciate that, Paulette, for your birthday with Highway 101, the bed you made for me on Country Gold.

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4: For Northwest Indiana, we're going to start the working week with some very summer-like weather for Monday, Columbus Day. Tonight, it's mostly clear with a low in the upper 50s, mostly sunny tomorrow with a high in the mid to upper 80s. And then we'll get a front moving through on Monday night, 30% chance of showers and thunderstorms, 64, the overnight low. Tuesday, mostly sunny, mid 70s, and then we'll be in the upper 60s on Wednesday and Thursday, maybe the low 60s on Friday.

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0: Sawyer Brown taking the George Jones Classic, The Race Is on Country Gold. I'm Steve Harmon. 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

0: Little Dust on the Bottle never hurt anybody. That's his first number one.
1: Ta-da!
0: 30 years ago on Country Gold. I'm Steve Harmon. Love hearing from you. Call in. What do you want to hear? 855-958-3774. What's on your mind? What do you want to hear?
2: Lawn, England, Gaffney, Minnesota. Population 7. I want to hear Charlie Daniels Band, because I haven't heard it in a while. I miss that guy.
0: Oh, man, I miss Charlie Daniels, too. Did you say Population 7?
2: Thank you.

0: Charlie Daniels on Country Gold, Steve Harmon. Our numerologist, Lisa, says we have over 2,000 songs in our library.
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2: Hi, my name is Brandon Church. I'm from Pittsfield, Maine. I hear some Aaron Tippin. Nothing but the radio.

Ain't Nothing On But The Radio from Aaron Tippin by request on Country Gold. I'm Steve Harmon. Waylon's son, Shooter Jennings' bestest pal, actor James Woods, will join us in a minute with a preview of his latest album.

0: Whether Country Gold takes home a CMA trophy this year or not, there's a 100% chance of celebration cake in the studio. We really don't need a reason to have cake around here. 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
9: This is Linda Mesh from Burbridge, Louisiana. I'd like to hear another song from Waylon Jennings because I love his voice. And also I'd like to hear Steve Harmon's voice.
7: 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Tell me again.
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0: Shine from Waylon Jennings on Country Gold. It's Steve Harmon shining the light with this show on Waylon's son, Shooter Jennings, an unbelievable producer. And right now, Shooter is working with this guy. His name is James Woods. The album is called The Killer's Wife.
1: Yeah.
0: It's out this weekend. Now, this may sound a little bit goofy, but I hope it doesn't. The man on the radio.
2: The man on the radio. Is he talking to me?
0: Is that about any one radio guy that is perhaps talking to you right now?
3: You don't want to be that radio guy, because
0: knowing
3: the whole song. I wrote this song, you know, man on the radio, is he talking to me and all this stuff. And you realize, oh, we're now in the mind of the killer. But he starts to hear words that the guy isn't saying.
0: Oh.
3: And then he starts to feel, I will stand, I will answer the call. He thinks he's being called to arms. We're afraid man on the radio wouldn't be able to be played on the radio because it's so insane. It's a very dangerous, upsetting, extraordinary song, I think.
0: Actor James Woods, who works with Waylon's kid, Shooter Jennings. They have a new album called The Killer's Wife. Officially, The Killer's Wife, case number 4718 for UT, is now available at jameswoods.com. No hyphen?
3: No hyphen, no space. jameswoods.com. There you go. Enjoy.
0: Oh, man, you two. You never know what Shooter and James are going to come up with. And they say they've got another album for us next year. It's crazy. Here's Shooter's dad on Country Gold.

0: America from Waylon Jennings on Country Gold. Waylon's son, Shooter, is working as a producer, a very in-demand producer. You're doing great stuff, Shooter.
1: Oh, well, thank you so much, man. I appreciate you saying that. And you know, shoot, I'm just happy to lift up this work. I'm Waylon Albright Jennings, so I think when I got into this, I go, this is definitely a purpose for me, you know, yeah. A very important one. So,
0: and you got to write songs about Killer's wife and crazy things with actor James Woods. You two really are not just a couple of good old boys on Country Gold.

0: The theme from the Dukes of Hazzard, Just Some Good Old Boys, written by Waylon, sung by Waylon Jennings on Country Gold. I'm Steve Harmon. Coming up, the CMA, the Country Music Association, has a very special night for us, a night to honor Dolly Parton. Info coming up in Country Gold News.
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10: This is Sarah McCormick from Middle Tennessee. I'd like to hear Cross My Heart by George Strait.

The King George Strait, I Cross My Heart on Country Gold. It's Steve Harmon. The CMA presents I Will Always Love You, a celebration of Dolly Parton, and the lineup for this show, which is Wednesday, October 21 on ABC at night. It's growing every day. Right now, I can tell you Ella Langley, Darius Rucker, Carrie Underwood, Brad Paisley, Zach Brown, Vince Gill. The list is going to grow, and the entire night will be set up so that we can give a little money, and the proceeds will go to benefit Dolly Parton's Imagination Library. Good job, CMA. Love it. Carrie Underwood, Before He Cheats on Country Gold.

0: Carrie Underwood, before he cheats, a pretty good warning, don't cheat, especially with that gal, Steve Harmon. Lisa, our Country Gold Show numerologist, that is from
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0: Coming up, Alabama and a Country Gold Top 3 from this week, 1998. See if you remember these tunes. Coming up.
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13: This is Donna Hayes from Garrett, Indiana. I'd like to hear Blake Shelton, Austin. And I really like your show. I listen all the time. Thank you.

0: Blake Shelton in Austin on Country Gold. It's Steve Harmon. Blake surprised his wife, Gwen Stefani, with the perfect gift. For her birthday, he found a diamond necklace with the number 11 on it for 11 years together. Very well done. Well, let's test our memories as we do a Country Gold Top 3 with Lisa, our show numerologist, in which year we are covering...
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0: twofer from 1998, Tim McGraw and Terry Clark. I'm Steve Harmon. Special thanks to this week's Country Gold guests, actor-musician James Woods and his amazing producer, Shooter Jennings, and you for taking the time to call. We always appreciate that. Next week, a special David Allen Coe tribute and guest, and Colin Ray will tell you about his brand new Country Gold music show. Country Gold, produced in Nashville by Alexis Aiken for Westwood One. I'm Steve Harmon. See you next week.
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3: President Trump says Russia and Ukraine have agreed to an energy ceasefire. Trump made the announcement Sunday in a post on Truth Social, adding that both parties have agreed. Following the announcement, Ukrainian President Zelensky posted on X that Ukraine supports the ceasefire. He went on to say that it's important that Russia supports it as well. It comes just days after President Trump announced that Russia will supply diesel fuel to the U.S. Department of Homeland Security Secretary Mark Wayne Mullen is defending the possible live stream of Nadal Hassan's execution. Mullen joined Face the Nation on CBS.
4: I don't see an elevated risk at this point at all because of this.
3: The former Army doctor killed 12 soldiers, one civilian, and an unborn baby in November 2009

0: at Fort Hood in Texas. Reese's is the top pick when it comes to Halloween candies. DoorDash looked into its 2025 Halloween orders and found that peanut butter cups were America's favorite candy for the third straight year, with Hershey's and M&M's right behind. I'm Rob Martier.
1: For Northwest Indiana, we're going to start the working week with some very summer-like weather for Monday, Columbus Day. Tonight, it's mostly clear with a low in the upper 50s, mostly sunny tomorrow with a high in the mid to upper 80s, and then we'll get a front moving through on Monday night, 30% chance of showers and thunderstorms, 64 the overnight low. Tuesday, mostly sunny, mid-70s, and then we'll be in the upper 60s on Wednesday and Thursday, maybe the low 60s on Friday.
2: This is McGruff the Crime Dog, and I need you to help me take a bite out of crime. Another teenager fell victim to fake pills. Smells like big crime that needs to be stopped. 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
4: 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I'm your host, Ryan Fox. And this weekend, who's going to be in our top spot? Will Stella Lefty repeat for the third straight week with Boston? Or will it be Kenny Chesney with his latest hit, Carry On? Or Morgan Wallen with Been By Now? Stay with us as we find out together. Plus, every hour on this weekend show, we're catching up with the star of the hit Netflix show, Leanne, our good friend, Leanne Morgan. Lots to get to, so what do you say we line them up and count them down? From the ACC O'Reilly Auto Parts Studio, officially making its ACC debut this weekend. 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

Shaboozy, number 30, with an ACC debut. That is Cowgirl, American Country Countdown. It's Ryan Fox. And are you a creature of habit like me? Well, according to the Journal of Behavioral Medicine, that's a good thing. People who stick to a consistent daily routine, they say, experience better mental health and physical health. I think I'll tell my doctor that the next time I have a checkup. Meanwhile, checking in here at number 29, Parker McCollum, Killing Me, ACC.

0: Shaboozy at it again. First at number 30 with Cowgirl. Now at number 28 with Kevin Powers. It's Move On on American Country Countdown. It's Ryan Fox with the hits and the stars. We've been waiting patiently here for Leanne Morgan to call, and I see the phone flashing here in the ACC O'Reilly Auto Parts studio. Could it be her? Hello, ACC.
1: Ryan, my angel. It's Leanne. I'm so sorry I'm a little late.
0: You're fine. No worries.
1: Oh, you don't. Oh, thank you, honey. But my throat, my heart jumped out of my body. I've been going a little over it with every interview, and I didn't need to do that to you.
0: No, it's totally fine. Okay, hang on just a second, Leanne, and we'll talk to you after Jelly Roll, okay? And the song that was number one here in ACC a year ago today, Heart of Stone, American Country Countdown.

0: It was number one here in ACC a year ago this weekend. Jelly Roll, Heart of Stone, American Country Countdown, and Ryan getting to hang with one of our good friends this weekend, the star of the Netflix hit show, Leanne, the one and only Leanne Morgan. How you doing, girl?
1: Honey, I'm good. You know, I'm in. I'm on tour right now. I'm working like Elvis.
0: Uh-oh.
1: 120 cities, and it'll go through 2027, my darling.
0: Do you ever stop, Leanne Morgan?
1: No, I don't. I guess because it took a long time for me to make it, 27 years, and now I feel like I got to make up for lost time. And Chuck Morgan wants me to work to keep money coming in.
0: Okay. He's cracking that whip, is he?
1: He is cracking that whip, honey. He even though he is lonely, I've got to say, that in Knoxville, Tennessee, I feel like with our friends, I'm like a middle school mom, and I'm constantly saying, if y'all are doing something, can y'all invite Chuck? Because I am gone a lot.
0: Right.
1: And so, yeah, so he goes to a lot of UT ball games and stuff like that to stay busy. And then I come home, and then, you know, he's staring at me, if you know what I mean.
0: Uh-oh.
1: Mm-hmm.
0: Full disclosure here, because I just want you to know, because he could be hearing this, the American Country Countdown is on WIVIC in Knoxville. So just...
1: Oh,
0: just,
1: dear Lord.
0: Yeah, sorry. Yeah. Yeah, we're everywhere.
1: I love my WIVK.
0: Yeah.
1: I can't tell you how good they've been to me.
0: Representing your town of Knoxville, Tennessee with ACC.
1: Oh, my Lord.
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3: This is McGruff the Crime Dog, and I need you to help me take a bite out of crime. Another teenager fell victim to fake pills. 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

0: Chase Matthew holding it down, 27 on American Country Countdown. I'm Ryan, and this weekend is a big one for Cody Johnson with his annual Kojo Champs for Charity Gala in Belton, Texas. Action items, a performance by Cody. The beneficiaries include organizations supporting military, first responders, law enforcement, and youth ag programs. Thank you for all you do, Cody. One of those songs I'm sure he's going to perform, it's this one, up to this weekend, Horseback, American Country Countdown.
1: Number 26.
2: He's a ranch hand in a pinch, man. Hotter than the red on the cattle brand. Because she's a gold digger with a quick trigger. A cast iron skillet swinging lid flipper. Now he's a double wide on the county line. Sipping on a six pack of Lone Star Light. She did him dirty, took him to the cleaners.

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1: Cody Johnson, horseback, number 26 on American Country Countdown. You got Ryan Fox. And big congrats to our buddy Kenny Chesney, who 2 weeks ago put out his latest album called Silver Sands Marina. And right there on that album is this one, Remember Me That Way.
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0: Work.

0: world premiere from Kenny Chesney, cut number 9 off his new album, Silver Sands Marina. Remember Me That Way on American Country Countdown. You got Ryan. Always love getting new tunes from Kenny. And also, he's got a new tour on the way. The original Vibram tour kicks off in 2027. And he recently caught up with the Today Show to spill some details.
1: Yeah, we're going back out and do our stadium shows next summer. Me and Eric Church, Sheryl Crow, and Graylin James will be out there rolling down the highway. It's going to be a great summer. The Vibram was originally created to, it was a way of connecting with our road crew. There was a sense of community in there. And it was a place for us to get together before the show. Some people did it during the show and after the show, just to raise a toast and to just be reminded of how grateful we are and the fact that we get to do what we do.

0: For Northwest Indiana, overnight low in the upper 50s, very summer-like. For our Columbus Day Monday, mostly sunny, mid to upper 80s. And then a chance for showers and thunderstorms for Monday night, low in the mid 60s. More fall-like mild temperatures on Tuesday, mostly sunny, mid 70s. Wednesday and Thursday, a chance for showers, highs in the upper 60s.
1: This is McGruff the Crime Dog, and I need you to help me take a bite out of crime. Another teenager fell victim to fake pills. 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

0: Corey Kent, checking in at number 25 on American Country Countdown. That's Empty Words. Train Fox. Hope you're having a great weekend. Is the city you live in known for its traffic? I've got a new list here of the worst cities for bumper-to-bumper gridlock, and I'm going to share it in our ACC Inside America segment coming up in 6 minutes. First, though, an ACC sure shot. This one is sure to join the countdown very soon from Blake Whiten. It's Bet on That American Country Countdown.
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0: It's Ryan, and when you're thinking about the worst cities in North America for traffic, it's probably not what you think. Nope, New York City, not on top of the list. Neither is L.A. I'm sure someone listening to us right now on the 405 would disagree with that. But according to the Traffic Index, who tracks things like this, the worst city in North America for traffic is actually Mexico City. Factors include congestion, average speed, average distance traveled in 15 minutes, and time lost during rush hour and other factors. Mexico City sits at 75% on the Traffic Index. 59% is Los Angeles, and at 48%, New York City. Now, if you look at the number rankings for the United States, you have LA at number one, New York City at number four, and at number two for the worst traffic in the U.S., that would actually be Honolulu, Hawaii. I think I might need to take a trip to Hawaii, though, to confirm this for myself.

0: person. Who's with me? And that's this weekend's ACC Inside America as the countdown rolls on.
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2: 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Another teenager fell victim to fake pills. 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

0: Sure Shot. That one is sure to join our countdown very soon from Gavin Adcock. It's Wannabe, American Country Countdown. It's Ryan. There's been a lot of talk about American Idol lately, from rumors about it moving from Los Angeles to Atlanta, and also if this move would mean a change at the judges' table as well. Well, Don, we'll get to all of that coming up in two songs. First, though, current Idol judge Luke Bryan's good buddy Blake Shelton up two spots this weekend with Let Him In Anyway, American Country Countdown.
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0: Carrie Underwood and Church Bells, former ACC number one on American Country Countdown. You got Ryan Fox, and Carrie, of course, is a judge on American Idol, and rumors lately that the show is moving from Los Angeles to film in Atlanta, which is very interesting. And while its location may be different, the judges' table will not be, as Carrie recently revealed at Luke Bryan's concert in Music City recently.
1: Are you ready, Carrie?
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1: 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It's gonna be legendary, right?
2: Legendary!
1: And Lionel is doing okay. We've all been worried about Lionel. Lionel tried to drink with Carrie and I one night. So,
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5: Ukrainian President Volodymyr Zelensky is taking aim at the U.S.-Russia diesel deal. Appearing on ABC's This Week, he said the deal gives Russian President Vladimir Putin more money to spend on the war. President Trump announced on Friday that Russia will immediately supply over 300,000 tons of diesel fuel to the American and global marketplace. Trump called it a great announcement for diesel prices for Americans. He also called for new leadership in Kyiv after reports the deal angered Zelensky. President Trump says that newly appointed White House Press Secretary Katie Zakaria will hold her first briefing this week. In a Truth Social post, Trump announced that Zakaria will officially begin her tenure as press secretary on Columbus Day. She's a conservative commentator and former communications advisor for Trump Media. The Ravens rallied to beat the Falcons 30-23 in overtime on Sunday Night Football in Atlanta. The Week 5 fun wraps up on Monday Night Football when the Rams host the Bills. I'm Tammy Trujillo.
6: For Northwest Indiana, overnight low in the upper 50s and mostly sunny for our Columbus Day Monday, high in the mid to upper 80s. So very summer-like to start

0: the week. But then system moves through Monday night with a chance for showers and thunderstorms, low in the mid-60s, mostly sunny mid-70s on Tuesday. Wednesday and Thursday, chance for showers with highs in the upper 60s. Friday, showers with a high in the low 60s.
1: This is McGruff the Crime Dog, and I need you to help me take a bite out of crime. Another teenager fell victim to fake pills. Smells like big crime that needs to be stopped. 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
4: 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American Country Countdown. I'm Ryan Fox. In this hour, Leanne Morgan's back on with us. Leanne is going to tell us all about what it's like doing the latest season of her sitcom, Leanne, on Netflix with the one and only Lainey Wilson. Plus, Miranda Lambert reminisces about her early days, and we track the biggest tours across North America. And speaking of touring, taking a break until he plays Vegas with Luke Bryan in December is Jason Aldean. 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

Jason Aldean at number 22 on American Country Countdown. That's anytime soon. It's Ryan Fox. And seeing a country star on stage is one thing, but seeing them out in the wild, just walking around, that's something entirely different. And Chris Young says when he was at a Billy Joel concert not too long ago with his mom, he was just a fan in the stands when someone came up and told him he was their favorite country singer. That'd be a pretty cool moment for both Chris and the fan, and probably Chris's mom too, I'd imagine. Chris Young, right now with an ACC Next track, New and Now. I didn't come here to leave American Country Countdown. Sitting

0: an incredible group of country's biggest stars all lining up single file from number 30 to number 1.
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0: Megan Maroney up one notch to 21 on American Country Countdown. That is medicine. It's Ryan Fox hanging with the very funny Leanne Morgan this weekend on the show. Of course, she has her latest season of her hit Netflix sitcom Leanne streaming right now, featuring our other friend Lainey Wilson playing Leanne's cousin Jessie. So what was it like hanging with Lainey on set? Leanne will dish after Lainey sings her former ACC number one, Watermelon Moonshine, American Country Countdown.
1: It was

0: Lainey Wilson and her smash that hit number one here in American Country Countdown exactly 3 years ago this month. Watermelon Moonshine on American Country Countdown. It's Ryan hanging with our good buddy Leanne Morgan this weekend on the show. Leanne, congratulations on the latest season of your hit Netflix sitcom. Leanne, we're loving it.
1: Thank you, my darling. Can you believe it? Isn't that crazy? And it's doing well. I hope they'll let me do a season three. We won't know for a few weeks, but it was in the top 10 for 2 weeks, and people seemed to love it, and I got the best cast in the world. And then we had all these guest spots, like darling Lainey Wilson. Honey.
0: Yes.
1: And she killed it.
0: She seems to have a really good sense of humor just from seeing her on the show and seeing her Instagram and social media posts. Was she just cracking you guys up on set?
1: Yes, she's very naturally funny. She even said to me one time, she said, I don't know why I should have gotten in stand-up because y'all don't have any overhead calls. Because she's got to take all those tractor trailers with her and all everybody. And she asked me, she goes, what do you have? And I go, well, I like a stool. I do have to have a mic, but I do like a glass of water. And she went, oh, my Lord. But we competed against each other in Family Feud, too.
0: Yes,
1: and had
0: that.
1: A ball.
0: Yes, and you beat her and her family, and she didn't like that.
1: She didn't like it. She's not over it. And she's very competitive. And then Duck, her husband, you know, he's competitive. He was a football player. And they love that show, and they want to beat us. They want us to do it again. Mm-hmm. And now that I know how it works, I think I wouldn't be so nervous. I was torn up, and my kids said, keep your mouth shut, Mom. You don't know anything. And then me and Chuck Morgan ended up winning that thing.
0: Yeah.
1: But anyway.
0: Well, it's nice of you to make it up to Lainey by giving her a guest spot on your sitcom just to kind of mend the fences, you know?
1: Yeah. Well, we had a ball, honey.
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Russell Dickerson, Worth Your Wild, number 20 on American Country Countdown. And Ryan Fox, in fall and spring are big times for weddings. Maybe you or someone you know has one coming up. Keep an ear out for this phrase to be used in the ceremony. Maybe you've seen it in movies where they say, if anyone knows of any reason why these two should not be joined in holy matrimony, let them speak now or forever hold their peace. I've always wondered how many times someone actually interrupts a wedding ceremony during that moment.

0: it. Well, according to Men's Health Magazine, 14% of married women say someone actually tried to stop their wedding mid-ceremony. Well, I'd love to be in the audience for that one. If you've got video of this, please share it with me on social at Ryan Fox Now. Meanwhile, John Party has got his boots on American Country Countdown.
1: Number 19.

John Party, Boots Off, number 19 on American Country Countdown. It's Ryan, and someone who's seen their fair share of changes over the years in their career is Miranda Lambert, who recently put out a new album called Crisco. So have things changed in the business since her early days? Miranda speaks after a former ACC number one, The House That Built Me, an ACC extra. I know that

0: That one landed at number one here on American Country Countdown in June of 2010. Miranda Lambert, The House That Built Me on ACC. It's Ryan, and recently when Miranda Lambert stopped by the Popcast podcast, she got talking about how things have changed in the music business since her early days.
1: In the early 2000s, that was kind of the thing. It's like, dress sexy, be a pretty girl. And I was like, I'm a gun-toting redneck, you know what I mean? And I wanted to make sure that it didn't get lost in translation. And then in like 2010 era, it was like, there were no females at all. And then Carrie Underwood and I like made it through pretty much a solid at least 7 years of like only guy artists coming out of country music. It's like, wow, this is like really off kilter a little bit. You know what I mean? And now I feel like it is really balanced. I really do. And I think a lot of that has to do with the way music is consumed and how there's finally room for every damn body. American Country Countdown.
2: For Northwest Indiana, we're going to start the working week with some very summer-like weather for Monday, Columbus Day. Tonight, it's mostly clear with a low in the upper 50s, mostly sunny tomorrow with a high in the mid to upper 80s. And then we'll get a front moving through on Monday night, 30% chance of showers and thunderstorms, 64, the overnight low. Tuesday, mostly sunny, mid 70s, and then we'll be in the upper 60s on Wednesday and Thursday, maybe the low 60s on Friday.
3: This is McGruff the Crime Dog, and I need you to help me take a bite out of crime. Another teenager fell victim to fake pills. Smells like big crime that needs to be stopped. 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

0: Parker Wetmore with an ACC sure shot. That one is sure to join our countdown very soon. Who told you that? On American Country Countdown. And Ryan and Tucker put together two great shows with Brooks and Dunn this weekend at Dickies Arena in Fort Worth, Texas. And speaking of big shows, we have Track Down, where you see some of your favorite stars all across North America with our ACC Tour Tracker. Don't move. We'll get to it after Graylin James, Water to Wedding, American Country Countdown.
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0: You got Ryan and Ella's making a swing down south this weekend on tour in Tulsa, Oklahoma.

0: and Lubbock, Texas, home of the Texas Tech Red Raiders. But she's not the only artist hitting the road this weekend.
1: Yeah, that's my kind of night.
0: Luke Bryan's taking his Word on the Street tour to the Northwest with dates in Auburn, Washington at the White River Amphitheater and BECU Live at Northwest Quest in Airway Heights, Washington. Thomas Rhett's logging a couple dates in Albuquerque, New Mexico and Phoenix, Arizona with opening acts Ernest and the Yeehaw Meemaw herself, Emily Ann Roberts.
2: Cause I got friends in Norway.
0: And his Garthness, Garth Brooks, continues to sell out arenas, playing several shows in Salt Lake City before heading to his home state of Oklahoma at the end of the month. And that's this weekend's ACC Tour Tracker as the countdown rolls on.
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4: 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Another teenager fell victim to fake pills. 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

Jelly Roll, Hands Up, number 17 on American Country Countdown. Ryan Fox, as we take you inside the lives of country stars each and every weekend right here on ACC, and often before or even during their music careers, some stars tried other things to make ends meet. Coming up, we're going to tell you what one country star did and decided it was not for him. It's after Flatland Calvary and Never Coming Back at ACC.

0: Hudson Westbrook, Painted You Pretty, number 16 on American Country Countdown. You got Ryan Fox with the hits. And Hudson has a new album dropping next month, Made You Look. It's coming out on November 6th, but it wasn't always music for Hudson. In fact, as he recently revealed to our friends at 93Q in Houston, he thought about trying his hand at rodeo.
1: I did a little bit. So like team roping's really big in Stephenville. And then I feel like bronc riding's pretty big around there. But I never rode any broncs. I did a little bit of roping growing up. And I picked up guitar and I was like, yeah, this ain't for me. I'd rather play music.
2: There you go.
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5: President Trump says Russia and Ukraine have agreed to an energy ceasefire. Trump made the announcement Sunday in a post on Truth Social. Following that announcement, Ukrainian President Volodymyr Zelensky posted on X that Ukraine supports the ceasefire. It comes just days after President Trump announced that Russia will supply diesel fuel to the U.S. Department of Homeland Security Secretary Mark Wayne Mullins defending the possible live stream of Nadel Hassan's execution. During an interview with CBS's Face the Nation, Mullins said he doesn't see an elevated risk to security because of it. He added that no one has to watch it if they don't choose to. The horror movie Other Mommy tops the box office ahead of Halloween. The Universal film starring Jessica Chastain scared up nearly $28 million in its debut weekend. The other new release, The Social Reckoning, landed in fifth place with just over $5.5 million in ticket sales. The psychological thriller Verity and the R-rated video game remake Resident Evil rounded out the weekend's top three. I'm Tammy Trujillo.
6: For Northwest Indiana, overnight low in the upper 50s, very summer-like. For our Columbus Day Monday, mostly sunny, mid to upper 80s, and then a chance for showers and thunderstorms for Monday night, low in the mid 60s, more fall-like mild temperatures on Tuesday, mostly sunny, mid 70s. Wednesday and Thursday, a chance for showers, highs in the upper 60s.
7: This is McGruff the Crime Dog, and I need you to help me take a bite out of crime. Another teenager fell victim to fake pills. Smells like big crime that needs to be

0: stopped? Where are these pills coming from? And how are kids getting them? 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It may seem harmless, maybe it doesn't even seem like a drug deal, but it definitely is. 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Should buying prescription pills be that easy? Think these pills are tested and safe? 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
6: Coast to coast and around the world, this is American Country Countdown. I'm your host, Ryan Fox, and a lot going on this hour. First, we hear new music from Stella Lefty. 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

Reigning CMA New Artist of the Year is Zach Top, South of Sanity, 15, on American Country Countdown. It's Ryan Fox, and as a result of him winning that CMA award, the CMA Foundation has made a $10,000 investment in music education initiatives connected to Zach, helping provide students with the resources and opportunities they need to learn, grow, and thrive through music. Pretty cool. Brantley Gilbert was nominated for CMA New Artist of the Year back in 2012. Here he is now with an ACC Next track. 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You always

Coetzel and Ella Langley, number 14. It's Jaded on American Country Countdown. Ryan Fox with the hits. It's sitcoms over the years have had their fair share of country connections. Heck, Reba has had more than one turn in front of the camera with her sitcom Reba and her latest Happy's Place. But how does a comedian like Leanne Morgan go from remembering her stand-up routine to remembering her lines? We're going to ask her. After we hear from Reba, turn on the radio. An ACC Extra.

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You got Ryan hanging with funny woman Leanne Morgan this weekend. Leanne, you got the second season of your hit sitcom on Netflix, Leanne, streaming right now. It's so good.

0: But I'm curious, how different is it remembering your stand-up routine as opposed to memorizing your lines for the show?
1: Oh, the things that I talk about in stand-up really happen to me.
0: Yeah.
1: I wish that I were more like Jerry Seinfeld and Nate Bargatze and Jim Gaffigan, and they do not go from there. You know, it's almost like a script. They have every word and they know exactly what they're saying. Honey, I'm more freewheeling it. But it's my story, so I can remember them, and I, you know in my mind what happened. That learning those lines, honey, that was a challenge for me. And they hired one person to be with me all the time, and she is a doll. And she figured out how I learn, and we work every day, every night on that while I'm shooting. And I couldn't do it without her. Then you're in front of a live audience, and you. But when we mess up, people love it and just lose their mind. And so that the first season, I was scared to death. And the second season, I've realized how this all works. And they really do love to be part of the audience and knowing when you're going to mess up and stuff. And they love it. So that helped ease a lot of my nerves.
0: Reba famously said that she hid her lines around the set on her sitcom. Do you do anything like that at all?
1: Honey, I may have to. As time goes on, I may have to. And then they told me, I shoot on the lot where Friends was shot.
0: Oh, yeah, Warner, right?
1: And yeah.
0: On the very same soundstage, wow.
1: And so in 24, stage 24, mm-hmm. where Full House and The Comeback.
0: Wow.
1: And so a lot of these people have worked on with Courtney Cox and all those people when they were doing Friends. And they tell me that Courtney Cox had, like, lines on the fruit. In the, you know, on yeah. the, in that where that'd be that fruit bowl, and that Matt LeBlanc would hide them and move them
0: nice.
1: To mess with her. I know. So I may have to have them because it gets up to be a lot, you know, I'm almost in every scene.
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4: This is McGruff the Crime Dog, and I need you to help me take a bite out of crime. Another teenager fell victim to fake pills. 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
4: Number

plays our guest this weekend, Leanne Morgan's cousin on Leanne's Netflix show called Leanne. Lainey Wilson, Phone Keys Wallet, number 13 on American Country Countdown with Ryan Fox. And I mentioned a little bit earlier that the CMA Foundation is donating $10,000 to music education with connections to Zach Top for his CMA New Artist of the Year Award. And they also just told me they're doing the same for Lainey. This is connected to her 2025 CMA Entertainer of the Year Award. They're donating it in honor of that, putting 10 grand into Notes for Notes, the youth music education nonprofit that provides kids with instruments, recording studios, and music education. Love it. Spread the cash and spread the love this weekend on ACC and up three spots to number 12, Luke Combs, Rethink Some Things, American Country Countdown. Hold up.

Luke Combs, Rethink Some Things, at number 12 on American Country Countdown. Ryan Fox with all the hits and the stars, coast to coast and around the world. And what sitcoms did you grow up on? Was it old school like Andy Griffith or maybe Home Improvement? Everybody Loves Raymond, Big Bang Theory, Saved by the Bell? Hang out with Talk Sitcoms with someone who's starring in one after this ACC world premiere from Stella Lefty and her beau, Vincent Mason. Here's Something to Lose, American Country Countdown. I can't.

0: There it is, track number 10 on her debut album, Long Way Home, Stella Lefty and her boyfriend, Vincent Mason. They sound good together. Something to Lose on American Country Countdown. And Ryan Fox here with the super funny and super nice Leanne Morgan. Leanne, we're so happy about your show, Leanne, season 2. If you haven't seen it, stream it on Netflix. I'm curious, though, as a fan of sitcoms myself, what were your favorite shows, sitcoms, growing up?
1: Oh, my gosh.

0: I love WKRP.
1: Okay, yeah.
0: In Cincinnati. I loved Bob Newhart.
1: Yeah, Larry, Daryl, and Daryl. Yeah, yeah, yeah.
0: Larry, Daryl, and Daryl. And then, I've always loved Ray Romano. I love Roseanne. When Roseanne did that first set on Johnny Carson, talking about her years being a honing device, and she blew up overnight, yeah. And then got that sitcom. I mean, I just, when I saw that, I thought, oh my gosh, if she I can do it. It was inspired me so much. That was years ago. Yeah. There's not Cheers, Frasier. I mean, there's mm-hmm. a million.
1: Yeah.
0: Mary Tyler Moore. I remember loving Mary Tyler Moore when I was little. Lucille Ball. I've just always loved them. But then I got to be a huge fan of Single Cam, like Parks and Recreation,
1: yes.
0: The Office. I love all that too.
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3: Northwest Indiana, overnight low in the upper 50s and mostly sunny for our Columbus Day Monday, high in the mid to upper 80s. So very summer-like to start the week, but then system moves through Monday night with a chance for showers and thunderstorms, low in the mid 60s, mostly sunny mid 70s on Tuesday. Wednesday and Thursday, chance for showers with highs in the upper 60s. Friday, showers with a high in the low 60s.
4: 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Another teenager fell victim to fake pills. 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

Riley Green. Think Is You Drunk? Number 11 on American Country Countdown. I'm Ryan, and we're officially rolling into a series of holiday months here in 2026. We got Halloween this month, Thanksgiving in November, then Christmas, of course, in December. We're talking holidays with our guest Leanne Morgan and two songs. First, though, speaking of Riley Green, it's an ACC Next track, New and Now, from Riley and Carly Pierce. If I don't leave, I'm going to stay. American Country Countdown. Two more.

0: Zach John King up two spots to land in the top 10 on American Country Countdown. Let's get to drinking. Here with Ryan, with Leanne Morgan this weekend, the super funny comedian and star of the hit Netflix show, Leanne, now streaming season 2. And Leanne, since we're getting into the holidays here, we got Halloween in a couple weeks and then Thanksgiving and Christmas. How are you with Halloween and how early do you put your Christmas decorations up?
1: Okay. I think when my kids were little, I did all of that. And of course, I enjoyed all that. But now that I'm a grandmother, when I tell you that I love a thing now more than I've ever loved it, and I get Christmas plates, Thanksgiving plates, I buy turkeys, the little turkeys to sit around the table. I go nuts over Easter. I'm not really a big Halloween, but my grandbabies, you know, love it. Put on dinosaur outfits, so I'll probably put on a dinosaur outfit too.
2: Okay.
1: Because I want them to think I'm the funnest person on earth. And I love getting Christmas pillows, honey, fall decor. I don't have a lick of sense of it.
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4: 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Another teenager fell victim to fake pills. 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

0: sure shot. That one is sure to join the countdown very soon from Jacob Hackworth. What took you so long? American Country Countdown with Ryan Fox. And we already gave you an ACC World Premiere earlier this hour from Stella Lefty and Vincent Mason, Something to Lose. So how about another new collab from Ella Langley and Miranda Lambert? We're sliding into our snakeskin boots after Dan and Shay. Say so. American Country Countdown.
1: Number

0: an ACC world premiere from Miranda Lambert and Ella Langley. It's Snakeskin Boots on American Country Countdown. It's Ryan. That one is on Miranda's latest album called Crisco. It's a blend of country and disco. That's how she gets that name. And that's not the only collab on that project. You also have her song with Chris Stapleton, A Song to Sing, and a remake of the Roseanne Cash hit, 7 Year Ache, with Miranda and Parker McCollum. Gotta check out Miranda's new album, Crisco, out now as the countdown rolls on.
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3: President Trump's facing bipartisan backlash over a deal allowing Russian diesel into the U.S. and global markets. He says Russia will immediately release 300,000 tons of diesel to ease a global fuel shortage, with more shipments to follow. Critics say the deal gives Vladimir Putin a financial lifeline and undermines U.S. sanctions. 4 people are confirmed dead and tens of thousands are still in the dark after Hurricane Isaias made landfall Friday night along the western Florida panhandle. Millions across the Northeast and Mid-Atlantic remain on the alert for possible flash flooding due to heavy rain. The 48th Chicago Marathon is in the books. An estimated 55,000 participants took part in Sunday's race, while well over 1.5 million people lined the streets to watch and cheer them on. Among the many spectators were former President Bill Clinton and former Secretary of State Hillary Clinton. They were there to support their daughter Chelsea, who ran the marathon in just over 3.5 hours. I'm Tammy Trujillo.
4: For Northwest Indiana, we're going to start the working week with some very summer-like weather for Monday, Columbus Day. Tonight, it's mostly clear with a low in the upper 50s, mostly sunny tomorrow with a high in the mid to upper 80s. And then we'll get a front moving through on Monday night, 30% chance of showers and thunderstorms, 64 the overnight low. Tuesday, mostly sunny, mid-70s, and then we'll be in the upper 60s on Wednesday and Thursday, maybe the low 60s on Friday.
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0: The longest-running country music countdown in the world. This is American Country Countdown. I'm Ryan Fox, and the final hour of this weekend's ACC starts now. From the ACC O'Reilly Auto Parts Studio, on the way, a huge honor is given to Megan Maroney. We find out which country star used to dress up as Kenny Chesney for Halloween. And speaking of Kenny Chesney, can his latest hit, Carry On, unseat Stella Lefty and her massive hit,

0: Boston at number one? Well, there's only one way to find out. Let's line them up and count them down. Lauren Elena and Chase Matthew are still riding high with this one. All My Exes, American Country Countdown.
1: Number.

Love that collab from Lauren Elena and Chase Matthew, number 8 on American Country Countdown. That is All My Exes. It's Ryan Fox. And from one collab to another, Post Malone and Blake Shelton, Raising a Glass, to Pour Me a Drink, and 8.

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0: Holmes, former ACC number one, BYU at number 7 this weekend on American Country Countdown. It's Ryan Fox with the hits, and it's hard to believe Dolly Parton left us more than a month ago. Time is certainly flying, but we'll always remember the bright shining light that Dolly was in the world. And someone who wanted to share their thoughts on the country music legend and her passing joins us after Dolly sings with Brad Paisley, When I Get Where I'm Going, an ACC Extra.
1: When I get where I'm going.

0: Brad Paisley, and the Queen of Country, Dolly Parton. It's When I Get Where I'm Going on American Country Countdown. Brad's going to be part of the new CMA special, I Will Always Love You, a celebration of Dolly Parton, coming up in about a week and a half. A live special that will include Carrie Underwood, Carly Pierce, Darius Rucker, Ella Langley, Kristen Bell, Lady A, Reba McEntire, and many, many more. October 21st on ABC and Disney Plus. Hanging with our good friend Leanne Morgan on the show this weekend. Leanne, I know you living in Knoxville, Tennessee, which is right there close to Dolly's hometown. You felt this loss. What has Dolly's passing meant to you?
1: Oh my gosh, I was not ready to give her up. I don't think anybody was ready to give her up, but I just couldn't believe it. But wasn't she something? And I think, you know, for that little thing, rest in peace, because didn't she give us so much joy?
0: Yes.
1: For so long. I mean, I remember going to watch her, because I was raised outside of Nashville, and my little mom and daddy had a meat processing plant, and the Grand Ole Opry would give us tickets every year because we cut up their meat. Wow. The president of the Grand Ole Opry and Mel Tillis. But I remember watching her when she was still with Porter Wagoner.
0: Yep.
1: And then I loved every movie she was ever in. Honey, I've raised my children at Dollywood. I've lived in Knoxville, Tennessee now. Mm-hmm. And so I had Dollywood season passes every year. And my kids, that's what we did for fun. And I mean, she just... And then the music, you hear that song from Dolly. There's just nobody like her. Nobody. No. And then, honey, my middle child worked for Children's Hospital raising large gifts, nonprofit, for 6 years. Well, that hospital is where my grandbaby was in the NICU. Chuck Morgan is a baby cuddler and cuddles drug-dependent babies every Friday. Mm-hmm. And has done it for 10 years. Wow. So East Tennessee Children's Hospital means the world to my family. And Dolly gave generational wealth, and they renamed it the Dolly Parton Children's Hospital. So everything she's ever done for, I mean, what she's done for nonprofit, mm-hmm. for, you know, it's just crazy. I mean, there'll never be another one like her.
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3: This is McGruff the Crime Dog, and I need you to help me take a bite out of crime. Another teenager fell victim to fake pills. Smells like big crime that needs to be stopped. 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
5: 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Number 6.

Luke Bryan up two notches to number six on American Country Countdown. That's country and she knows it. It's Ryan Fox, and who doesn't love a good list, right? Maybe one to take to the grocery store or get things done at the office. But up next, Megan Maroney has landed herself on a list that is definitely worth mentioning. Get to that after Megan sings her former ACC number one from earlier this year. 6 months later, American Country Countdown. Let me see.

0: Megan Maroney and her big ACC number one from January of this year, 6 months later on American Country Countdown. I'm Ryan, and big congrats going out to Megan, who's been included in Time Magazine's 2026 Time 100 Next list. So what's it all about? Well, Time is recognizing the 100 most influential rising stars, and there's several categories, including artists, phenoms, leaders, innovators, and advocates. Pretty big deal. You can see you made the list when you link up to it at time.com. As we link up with the top five songs in America, what American Country Countdown comes right back.
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0: For Northwest Indiana, overnight low in the upper 50s, very summer-like for our Columbus Day. Monday, mostly sunny, mid to upper 80s. And then a chance for showers and thunderstorms for Monday night, low in the mid 60s. More fall-like mild temperatures on Tuesday, mostly sunny, mid 70s. Wednesday and Thursday, a chance for showers, highs in the upper 60s.
1: This is McGruff the Crime Dog, and I need you to help me take a bite out of crime. Another teenager fell victim to fake pills. 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
2: 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Floating on a lazy river? Or perhaps watching a vibrant sunset on a beach full of glistening plastic?

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was our number one song here in ACC exactly 10 years ago this weekend. Billy Currington, Don't Hurt Like You Used To on American.

American Country Countdown. And Ryan and Billy's busy wrapping up his summer tour this week with Kip Moore in the Sunshine State with stops in Hollywood and Palm Coast, Florida. Meanwhile, Ella Langley's on the other coast. Get ready for a couple stops in L.A. at the iconic Greek Theater. One of my favorite places to see a show. Ella, on your radio right now, with Lovin' Life Again, American Country Countdown. Number 4.

0: Cook. Kenny Chesney and a hit that spent 2 weeks in our number two spot on American Country Countdown back in 2020. Happy Does with Ryan. And that song still being felt 6 years later as it was co-written by Water at a Wedding singer Graylin James. Yes, and Graylin's still riding high as he was announced recently as an opening act for Kenny's upcoming original Vibram tour in 2027. And Graylin's connection to Kenny Chesney goes far beyond that, as he recently explained to our friends in Phoenix at Campbell Country that growing up, he would dress up as Kenny Chesney for Halloween.
1: No, I rocked it 5 years in a row.
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1: I dressed up as Kenny Chesney for Halloween 5 years in a row, and I wanted to be him so bad. So to kind of come full circle, I wrote my first number one song for Kenny, which changed my life. So we've kind of become homies, but you know, he started off as my idol. Now he's a good friend, and yeah, now the guy I'm on tour with.
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4: 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Another teenager fell victim to fake pills. 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

John Morgan, up two spots to number four on American Country Countdown. It's Kid Myself here with Ryan. I just got a text from Leanne Morgan. Leanne has been our guest this weekend on the show. She says she forgot to mention something, so she's going to call us right back. We're going to answer the phone and see what Leanne would like to say. But first, for the last 2 weeks, this song was at number one here in ACC. This week, it drops two spots to number three. Stella Lefty, Boston, American Country Countdown. On a train.

0: After two straight weeks at number one here on American Country Countdown, Stella Lepti drops a couple to number three on this week's ACC. It's Boston here with Ryan Fox. All right, Leanne Morgan has just called us back. I understand you have something you want to tell us here before you go. Okay, go ahead, girl.
1: Thank you, my darling. And tell everybody I'm on tour across the United States of America, and we're about to announce 2027 dates. 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All right, you angel. Thank you so much, Ryan.
0: Oh, you know we love you. Open invitation, Leanne.

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3: 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Another teenager fell victim to fake pills. 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
0: This is familiar territory for a guy named Morgan Wallen. It seems like the hits he creates always find their way into this part of the countdown. And knocking at the door at number one, up two spots, Been By Now on ACC.
9: Number two.

Morgan Wallen with the second biggest song in the land this weekend, Been By Now, up two spots to number two on American Country Countdown. It's Ryan Fox, and now we have arrived to the number one song in America, and it's by an artist who undeniably is a country legend. In his now over three-decade career, he has amassed hit after hit after hit. Until now, he has notched 33 number ones here in American Country Countdown, which is our record for the most number ones by any artist. Back in July, his latest hit propelled him into our top 10 for a record-breaking 62nd time, besting fellow icons Tim McGraw and George Strait. And even after all these years and all the hits, it still never gets old to him. Telling Billboard magazine, quote, "As a creative spirit, sending songs into the universe that hit people in the heart means everything to me. It's an honor and a privilege. And it's our tremendous honor for a record-breaking 34th time on American Country Countdown to say this country legend and icon once again has the number one song in the land. The brand new number one song in America on American Country Countdown belongs to Kenny Chesney. This is Carry On. Number

0: have it, the brand new number one song in America on American Country Countdown. It's Kenny Chesney with Carry On. American Country Countdown is the longest running country countdown show in the USA. Broadcasting this week and every week from our ACC O'Reilly Auto Parts studio, the countdown was created by Casey Kasem, Dom Bastani, and Tom Rounds. ACC is a production of Westwood One. Special thanks to Chris Carson, Dingo O'Brien, Corey Linton, and Susan Stevens for helping us bring you the biggest hits and the biggest stars every weekend right here. And big thanks to our special guest this weekend, funny woman Leanne Morgan. Make sure you catch the hilarious second season of her hit Netflix sitcom, Leanne, streaming now. And make sure you join us next week when more big stars will be dropping by, and we may just have a brand new number one song. Until then, this is Ryan Fox saying be safe, take care of each other, and we'll see you then.
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3: White House Press Secretary Katie Zachariah will hold her first briefing this week. In a Truth Social post, President Trump announced Zachariah will officially begin her tenure as press secretary on Columbus Day and will hold an introductory news conference Tuesday morning in the White House briefing room. President Trump is facing backlash from both sides of the aisle over a deal allowing Russian diesel into the U.S. and global markets. Trump says Russia will immediately release 300,000 tons of diesel to ease a global fuel shortage with more shipments to follow. Critics say the deal gives Vladimir Putin a financial lifeline and undermines U.S. sanctions. U.S. bond markets will be closed today in observance of Columbus Day, while trading on the New York Stock Exchange and NASDAQ operates as normal. The Consumer Price Index, which is seen as a key measure of inflation, will be released on Wednesday, and the Producer Price Index is due out on Thursday. The Brewers have the lead in the NLCS after taking the Dodgers 2-1 in Game 1 of their series. The ALCS begins tonight when the Rays host the Guardians for their Game 1. I'm Tammy Trujillo.
4: Northwest Indiana, overnight low in the upper 50s and mostly sunny for our Columbus Day Monday, high in the mid to upper 80s. So very summer-like to start the week, but then system moves through Monday night with a chance for showers and thunderstorms, low in the mid 60s, mostly sunny mid 70s on Tuesday. Wednesday and Thursday, chance for showers with highs in the upper 60s. Friday, showers with a high in the low 60s.

0: For Northwest Indiana, we're going to start the working week with some very summer-like weather for Monday, Columbus Day. Tonight, it's mostly clear with a low in the upper 50s, mostly sunny tomorrow with a high in the mid to upper 80s, and then we'll get a front moving through on Monday night, 30% chance of showers and thunderstorms, 64 the overnight low. Tuesday, mostly sunny, mid-70s, and then we'll be in the upper 60s on Wednesday and Thursday, maybe the low 60s on Friday.
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1: President Trump says Russia and Ukraine have agreed to an energy ceasefire, announcing the deal Sunday on Truth Social. The announcement comes days after Trump said Russia would supply diesel fuel to the U.S., a move reportedly drawing criticism from Ukrainian President Zelensky. Homeland Security Secretary Mark Wayne Mullins defending the possibility of live streaming the execution of convicted Fort Hood shooter Nadel Hassan. Mullins says he doesn't believe it would create an added security risk. Defense Secretary Pete Hegseth has said the execution will be public, but President Trump says no decision's been made on a live stream. Crews are working around the clock to restore power to tens of thousands of people still in the dark after Isaias made landfall Friday night as a Category 2 hurricane along the western Florida panhandle. Starbucks is brushing aside reports it's considering a takeover of Chipotle Mexican Grill. The Financial Times reports the coffee giant recently worked with advisors on a potential merger, but Starbucks says it remains focused on its turnaround strategy. I'm Tammy Trujillo.
2: In Gary, the city was recently awarded more than $6.2 million in federal funding through FEMA's Staffing for Adequate Fire and Emergency Response Grant Program. Officials say the investment will help the Gary Fire Department expand staffing and improve response capacity throughout the community. Mayor Eddie Melton said in a release, "This $6.2 million investment from FEMA is a tremendous victory for the city of Gary and a crucial step in strengthening our fire department." Last week, FEMA awarded more than $56.5 million in grant funding to fire departments, first responder organizations, and other institutions focused on firefighter safety and prevention in Indiana, Illinois, Michigan, Minnesota, and Ohio. Eight Indiana organizations were recognized last month as recipients of the 2026 Governor's Award for Environmental Excellence, the state's most prestigious environmental recognition awards. The list included the LaPorte County Soil and Water Conservation District. A news release says the district's Native Habitat for Pollinators Establishment Program, launched in 2023, met its 50-acre goal by creating diverse native pollinator habitats across 10 sites in 9 sub-watersheds spanning the Lake Michigan and Kankakee basins. Officials say the program transforms degraded areas into biodiverse plantings featuring grasses, flowering plants, and shrubs native to Northwest Indiana's coastal region. Your forecast for Northwest Indiana coming up. 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
4: Taking a look across Northwest Indiana's highways and expressways, doing pretty well to get us started on a Monday morning. If you're headed to Chicago, Ford to the Rhine, that's looking good. Some patchy fog lying around, so be ready for that. Something you'd like to tell us, give us a call, 219-405-7743. Our hotline, Scott Rosenberg, Region News Team Traffic.
5: For Northwest Indiana, patchy fog early this morning, temperatures in the mid-50s. Today becoming mostly sunny with highs around the upper 80s. Southwest winds 10 to 15 miles per hour, gusts up to 25. Tonight, clear skies with lows around 70. Southwest winds 10 to 15 miles per hour. Sunny for Tuesday with highs again in the upper 80s. Tuesday night, chance of showers and thunderstorms, lows in the lower 60s. Showers likely Wednesday, mainly in the morning, not as warm with highs in the lower 70s. That's your region forecast.
4: Just about 504. Thanks, Laura. It's currently 56 in Valpo, 58 in Crown Point, 60 at the lakefront, Burns Harbor.

Tucker Wetmore on the Country Station from Chicago to South Bend, Indiana, 105. Scott Rosenberg sitting in for Katie. She's just taking a couple of days off. She'll be back on Wednesday. Megan Maroney right now. And we'll check the roads and the forecasts on a Monday morning. It's going to be kind of summer-like today and now tomorrow, it looks like. We'll get you details coming up.

0: Taking a look across Northwest Indiana's highways and expressways, doing pretty well to get us started on a Monday morning. If you're headed to Chicago, Ford to the Rhine, that's looking good. Some patchy fog lying around, so be ready for that. Something you'd like to tell us, give us a call, 219-405-7743. Our hotline, Scott Rosenberg, Region News Team Traffic.
1: For Northwest Indiana, patchy fog early this morning, temperatures in the mid-50s. Today becoming mostly sunny with highs around the upper 80s. Southwest winds 10 to 15 miles per hour, gusts up to 25. Tonight, clear skies with lows around 70. Southwest winds 10 to 15 miles per hour. Sunny for Tuesday with highs again in the upper 80s. Tuesday night, chance of showers and thunderstorms, lows in the lower 60s. Showers likely Wednesday, mainly in the morning, not as warm with highs in the lower 70s. That's your region forecast.
0: 5:15, it's a Monday morning, October the 12th, 58 degrees in Hobart. It's 55 in Hebron.
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Ella Langley on the country station, Indiana 105. Yeah, so we're going to be in the mid-80s today and tomorrow. And that humidity's up as well. And they've kind of pushed that front back. Originally, it was supposed to be tonight to cool things off tomorrow. But now they've pushed it back to tomorrow night, Tuesday night, that front will come through. So mid-80s today, mid-80s tomorrow now. And then after the front comes through Tuesday night, then it'll be in the low 70s on Wednesday. Well, that's fall for you. But at least for today and tomorrow, there still ain't no cure for Alan Jackson and the Summertime Blues. We've got the full news break coming up. Indiana 105. Scott Rosenberg sitting in for

Zimmerman, Indiana 105. Scott Rosenberg in for Katie this morning. We've got Laura Velushko standing by with the latest in region news. I rechecked the roads off to a pretty good start roadwise. Just watch out for some patchy fog this morning. And we'll check the forecast and sports. That's on the way, too.

time to time with those crazy friends of mine. Head out on steel horses with wheels and we ride. We burn up that road to old Mexico, blend in with the desert.

In Hammond, the city says the approval of a landmark development and purchase agreement will breathe new life into a historic downtown building. A news release said the agreement paves the way for redeveloping the former Mercantile National Bank building in the 5200 block of Holman into two ground floor restaurants with 24 residential units across the top four floors. Additional information, city officials said, regarding grand opening timelines and an upcoming ribbon cutting ceremony will

0: be announced in the near future. In Crown Point, the police department is getting the word out about a newly approved ordinance that regulates e-bikes within city limits. In a Facebook post, Crown Point police outlined restrictions and requirements for e-bikes with additional information regarding penalties for violating the ordinance. A new report from the nonprofit Asthma and Allergy Foundation of America ranks the 100 largest cities in the U.S. by how challenging they are for people who have asthma. It's based on asthma rates, emergency room visits, and deaths. Indianapolis was number 45. Chicago ranked 58th on the list. This year's report names Allentown, Pennsylvania, the number one asthma capital in the U.S. In the Great Lakes area, Madison, Wisconsin was one of the least challenging cities to live with asthma, according to the list, coming in at 91.
1: Some records were shattered in Sunday's Chicago Marathon. Jennifer Kuiper has more.
2: Amos Caputo of Kenya wins the men's race at the Chicago Marathon, and Howie Fesa defends her title after a breakaway at the 2026 finish. In the professional wheelchair race, it was a record-breaking marathon for Marcel Hoog of Switzerland. He broke the course record by 5 seconds. In the women's wheelchair race, Catherine De Bruyne, also from Switzerland, has broken her own world record.
0: Your forecast for the region coming up. I'm Laura Voluschko.
3: Starting out pretty good shape across northwest Indiana. I-65 from the Lakeshore to Lafayette, free and clear, no problems. In Lake County on the Borman, Klein Avenue between 80 and 94 and the Lakeshore over the big bridge looks good. I-94 through Porter and LaPorte counties and in and out of southwest Michigan moving along. Toll road, no issues. Major highways look good. 394 on the Illinois side included. Inbound Ford to the Ryan is off to a pretty good start as well. South Shore Trains reporting on time. 219-405-7743 is our hotline. Scott Rosenberg, Region News Team Traffic.
1: For Northwest Indiana, patchy fog early this morning, temperatures in the mid-50s. Today becoming mostly sunny with highs around the upper 80s. Southwest winds 10 to 15 miles per hour, gusts up to 25. Tonight, clear skies with lows around 70. Southwest winds 10 to 15 miles per hour. Sunny for Tuesday with highs again in the upper 80s. Tuesday night, chance of showers and thunderstorms, lows in the lower 60s. Showers likely Wednesday, mainly in the morning, not as warm with highs in the lower 70s. That's your region forecast.
3: 5:33 on a Monday morning. Once again, some patchy fog, so be careful. It's currently 60 degrees in Portage and 56 in Lowell.
4: I'm Carl Berner with sports. The Chicago Bears got blown out by the Packers 31-7 in an NFC North showdown from Lambeau Field. Tyson Bagent and Case Keenum combined to throw three interceptions for the Bears, which slipped to 3-2. Bears coach Ben Johnson says they came up short in too many key areas.
5: You know, really, the things that we had done well in the three victories that we had this year, they didn't show up today. So we didn't take care of the football, five turnovers on offense. We didn't execute at a very high level.
4: The Bears visit Atlanta Sunday afternoon. Green Bay improved to 3-2. Meanwhile, the Indianapolis Colts fell to the Pittsburgh Steelers 34-22 at Acrisure Stadium. Daniel Jones threw for 267 yards, and Tyler Warren scored a one-yard rushing touchdown. Indianapolis dropped to 2-3. In baseball, the Brewers have the advantage in the NLCS after taking down the Dodgers 2-1 in Game 1 from American Family Field. Los Angeles hopes to bounce back when they send Yonoshibu Yamamoto to the hill against Logan Henderson in Game 2 tonight. Meanwhile, the ALCS begins tonight when the Tampa Bay Rays host the Cleveland Guardians for Game 1 from Tropicana Field. Tampa Bay gives Drew Rasmussen the ball while Foster Griffin toes the rubber for Cleveland. Week 6 of college football is in the books. Notre Dame improved to 6-0 after blowing out Stanford 58-7. Indiana now 6-0 after a 20-17 comeback victory at Nebraska. Purdue is 3-3 after blowing out Minnesota 41-13. And Valparaiso took down Drake 21-13. The Chicago Blackhawks back on the ice tomorrow night. The team faces off against Sidney Crosby and the Pittsburgh Penguins at home. The Hawks are 1-5 on the young season. Preseason NBA, the Bulls fell to the Nuggets 133-128 in Denver. They're now 1-2 in exhibition play and visit Milwaukee Wednesday. The Pacers continue preseason tomorrow. Indiana visits Oklahoma City. I'm Carl Berner with sports.

The Country Station from Chicago to South Bend, Indiana, 105. I'm Scott Rosenberg. Very summer-like today and tomorrow in the mid-80s. So we'll get you the forecast with Laura Velushko. We'll talk to Region News team meteorologist Matt Wentz about how things are looking ahead. I mean, it is October, after all. We're just a couple weeks away from Halloween here. I wonder if the warmer temps today and tomorrow is going to help my allergies or make them even worse. Who knows? Just a heads up and a reminder about a closure on State Road 2 in Porter County. This is right near 300 North at the CSX Railroad Crossing, where they've got that area closed there right now through later on this month. Highways and expressways.

0: 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Something you'd like to tell us? 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
1: For Northwest Indiana, patchy fog this morning. Highs in the upper 80s this afternoon. Southwest winds 10 to 15 miles per hour, gusts up to 25. Clear skies tonight, warmer with lows around 70. Southwest winds around 10 miles per hour. Tuesday, sunny skies. Highs around the mid to upper 80s inland, lower 80s near the lakefront. Southwest winds 10 to 15 miles per hour, becoming west 5 to 10. Tuesday night, chance of showers and thunderstorms with lows in the lower 60s.
0: 547 right now, Scott Rosenberg along with Laura Velushko. I'm in for Katie Day this morning. She'll be back on Wednesday, just taking a couple days off. 55 degrees right now in DeMott. It's 58 in Dyer.
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Sugarland on Indiana 105. Scott Rosenberg in for Katie Day this morning. Laura Velushko with Region News after we check national news coming up at 6 o'clock, 5:57 right now. Police in Valparaiso investigating a weekend shooting that resulted in a death. We're going to have that. And we may break some temperature records today or tomorrow. All that on the way.

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1: President Trump says Russia and Ukraine have agreed to an energy ceasefire, announcing the deal on Truth Social. The announcement comes days after Trump said Russia would supply diesel fuel to the U.S., a move drawing criticism from Ukrainian President Volodymyr Zelensky, who has told ABC this week that the agreement is a birthday gift to Putin.
2: It gives Putin money, and he spends money only on this war. Kill us. Kill our children.
1: President Trump will be in Ohio this evening as he continues to campaign for Republicans ahead of the midterm election. He'll be in Youngstown alongside Senator John Husted. Dangerous online behavior by its AI models is leading Anthropic to cut off some internet access, Tammy Trujillo reports.
3: TechCrunch reports Anthropic is cutting off live internet access to its internal evaluations until it can straighten out the rogue AI agents. Researchers are alarmed because that means those AI models can't be evaluated before they're released.
1: I'm Jennifer Kuiper.
4: In Valparaiso, police say they continue to investigate a shooting that left one person dead early Saturday. Valparaiso police say they responded to the 50 block of Campbell Street shortly before 3 a.m. October 10th to a report of multiple gunshots in the area with one person injured. Police say they learned the suspects had fled the area, however, were provided with a vehicle description and direction of travel. Police say officers responded to the scene and immediately rendered aid to the victim until Valparaiso Fire Department paramedics arrived. Officials say the victim was transported to an area hospital and succumbed to their injuries. A news release said as police were searching the surrounding area, Porter County Sheriff's Police located the suspect vehicle, which initiated a pursuit and was ultimately stopped in the area of State Road 249 and I-94, where two people were taken into custody. In Illinois, the Illinois Department of Aging is encouraging beneficiaries to be prepared ahead of Medicare's open enrollment. Medicare's annual open enrollment period runs from October 15th to December 7th. It allows beneficiaries to join, switch, or drop current Medicare plans. Current beneficiaries should soon be receiving their plan's annual notice of change, which summarizes the changes in their plan's cost and coverage for the coming year. Northwest Indiana and Chicago could see record-breaking warm weather today. The National Weather Service says highs may reach the mid to upper 80s. Your forecast for the region coming up. I'm Laura Velushko.
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6: Waking up this morning is some patchy fog, so bear that in mind as you're heading out this morning. Highways and expressways volume is building, but we're looking pretty good so far. Inbound Ford to the Rhine looking fine if you're headed to Chicago early. South Shore trains are reporting on time. Don't forget about our closure, State Road 2 in the Washington Township area to the east of Valparaiso at 300 North, right at the CSX Railroad crossing there. For the balance of the month, that closure is going to be in place. 219-405-7743, our hotline. Scott Rosenberg, Region News Team Traffic.
4: For Northwest Indiana, patchy fog this morning. Highs in the upper 80s this afternoon. Southwest winds 10 to 15 miles per hour, gusts up to 25. Clear skies tonight, warmer with lows around 70. Southwest winds around 10 miles per hour. Tuesday, sunny skies. Highs around the mid to upper 80s inland, lower 80s near the lakefront. Southwest winds 10 to 15 miles per hour, becoming west 5 to 10. Tuesday night, chance of showers and thunderstorms with lows in the lower 60s.
6: 6:04 on a Monday morning. It's October the 12th. It's 57 degrees in Merrillville right now, 56 currently in Couts, and it's 55 in Lake Village.

John Morgan, John Party in there too, and the Country Station, Indiana 105. I'm Scott Rosenberg, sitting in for Katie Day today. She's just taking a couple of days off in just a couple of minutes. So we're going to get you up to the minute on traffic and weather. A little bit of patchy fog lying around. Don't forget about our closure on State Road 2 in that Washington Township area at the railroad crossing there, 300 North. Just bear that in mind if that's part of your usual trek between like Valpo and Westville maybe. We'll get into all that on the way, get you up to the minute and lots more. Great music on the way.

0: 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Waking up this morning is some patchy fog, so bear that in mind as you're heading out this morning. Highways and expressways, volume is building, but we're looking pretty good so far. Inbound Ford to the Rhine looking fine. If you're headed to Chicago early, South Shore trains are reporting on time. Don't forget about our closure, State Road 2 in the Washington Township area. To the east of Valparaiso at 300 North, right at the CSX Railroad crossing there for the balance of the month. That closure is going to be in place. 219-405-7743, our hotline. Scott Rosenberg, Region News Team Traffic.
1: For Northwest Indiana, patchy fog this morning. Highs around the upper 80s this afternoon. Winds out of the southwest, 10 to 15 miles per hour, gusting up to 25. Clear skies tonight with lows around 70. Tuesday, sunny skies, highs around the mid to upper 80s, a few degrees cooler near the lakefront. Tuesday night, chance of showers and storms, lows in the lower 60s. Wednesday, showers likely, not as warm, highs in the lower 70s. That's your region forecast.
0: 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It's 56 in Winfield on Lakes of the Four Seasons.
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Chris Young on Indiana 105. Scott Rosenberg sitting in for Katie today. Laura Velushko's got the latest from Region News on the way. Very summer-like, mid-80s today and tomorrow. But by the end of the week, heading into the weekend, we're going to have highs only in the 50s. That's October, right? We'll get you completely up to the minute in a couple of minutes here.

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5: Pope Leo will undergo surgery this week. The pontiff announced a nodular lesion will be removed from his lung. The 71-year-old said doctors recently discovered the lesion during medical tests. The Chicago native said the operation will take place at a hospital in Rome. In Gary, work is underway on phase one of the Veterans Housing Project in Veterans Village. The city says the milestone development lays the foundation for five new single-family homes, along with a community clubhouse and play area designed to serve as a neighborhood anchor. Chief of Operations Michael Suggs says more than 3,100 civilian veterans live in Gary, and this development underscores the city's unwavering commitment to honoring those who have served. The national initiative is made possible through foundational support from the U.S. Department of Veterans Affairs and Capital Bank, securing up to $1 million in funding to support veterans in achieving single-family homeownership, a news release said. In Lake County, the U.S. Environmental Protection Agency and East Chicago Waterway Management District will hold an informational meeting this week to provide updates on the Junction Reaches Project, a joint effort to clean up and restore portions of the Indiana Harbor and Ship Canal and Grand Calumet River at the junction of the two waterways. Representatives from the project team are scheduled to give presentations, followed by a question and answer session this Thursday, October 15th, 6 to 7:30 p.m. at the East Chicago Waterway Management District. More information is available at EPA's Grand Calumet River Area of Concern website. Your forecast for the region coming up. I'm Laura Velushko.
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6: Northwest Indiana's highways and expressways doing pretty well. No accidents or incidents to report. We've got a crash, though, if you're headed to Chicago inbound on the Ford Freeway, just past 159th. We've got a crash mainly on the right shoulder, just past 159th. So delays start heading inbound on the Ford Freeway right around 159th right now. Some patchy fog this morning. Don't forget about our closure on State Road 2. This is in the Washington Township area in Porter County near 300 North at the CSX Railroad crossing there. 219-405-7743. Our hotline, Scott Rosenberg, Region News Team Traffic.
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5: For Northwest Indiana, patchy fog this morning. Highs in the upper 80s this afternoon. Southwest winds 10 to 15 miles per hour, gusts up to 25. Clear skies tonight, warmer with lows around 70. Southwest winds around 10 miles per hour. Tuesday, sunny skies, highs around the mid to upper 80s inland, lower 80s near the lakefront. Southwest winds 10 to 15 miles per hour, becoming west 5 to 10. Tuesday night, chance of showers and thunderstorms with lows in the lower 60s.
6: 6:35 on a Monday morning. It's 60 degrees in Chesterton, 59 right now in Griffith.
8: I'm Carl Berner with sports. The Chicago Bears got blown out by the Packers, 31-7 in an NFC North showdown from Lambeau Field. Tyson Bagent and Case Keenum combined to throw three interceptions for the Bears, which slipped to 3-2. Bears coach Ben Johnson says they came up short in too many key areas.
9: You know, really, the things that we had done well in the three victories that we had this year, they didn't show up today. So we didn't take care of the football, five turnovers on offense. We didn't execute at a very high level.

The Bears visit Atlanta Sunday afternoon. Green Bay improved to 3-2. Meanwhile, the Indianapolis Colts fell to the Pittsburgh Steelers 34-22 at Acrisure Stadium. Daniel Jones threw for 267 yards and Tyler Warren scored a one-yard rushing touchdown. Indianapolis dropped to 2-3. In baseball, the Brewers have the advantage in the NLCS after taking down the Dodgers 2-1 in Game 1 from American Family Field. Los Angeles hopes to bounce back when they send Yonoshibu Yamamoto to the hill against Logan Henderson in Game 2 tonight. Meanwhile, the ALCS begins tonight when the Tampa Bay Rays host the Cleveland Guardians for Game 1 from Tropicana Field. Tampa Bay gives Drew Rasmussen the ball while Foster Griffin toes the rubber for Cleveland. Week 6 of college football is in the books. Notre Dame improved to 6-0 after blowing out Stanford 58-7. Indiana now 6-0 after a 20-17 comeback victory at Nebraska. Purdue is 3-3 after blowing out Minnesota 41-13. And Valparaiso took down Drake 21-13. The Chicago Blackhawks back on the ice tomorrow night. The team faces off against Sidney Crosby and the Pittsburgh Penguins at home. The Hawks are 1-5 on the young season. Preseason NBA, the Bulls fell to the Nuggets 133-128 in Denver. They're now 1-2 in exhibition play and visit Milwaukee Wednesday. The Pacers continue preseason tomorrow. Indiana visits Oklahoma City. I'm Carl Berner with sports.

0: Luke Bryan on the Country Station, Indiana 105. Scott Rosenberg sitting in for Katie Day. I was, being lazy, laying around during the weekend, and I was on YouTube, and I got into a thing. You know how you go down like a YouTube rabbit hole? I got into a thing where I was watching the Where Are You Tonight segments of Hee Haw. You know how they would have the special guest with their back to you, and then they would reveal themselves when it got to the chorus. Where are you tonight? Why did you leave me here all alone? You know it. Sing it with me. I'd searched the world over and thought I found true love. You met another and pfft, you was gone. That was the best part of Hee Haw. Well, I loved Hee Haw from stem to stern, but that was the best part. Looks like that crash scene on the right shoulder inbound on the Ford Freeway just past 159th has been shored up. Things moving fine through there again. So inbound Ford to the Ryan looks good if you're headed to Chicago. South Shore trains reporting on time. Starting out in northwest Indiana with some patchy fog here and there, so be careful. Highways and expressways, although volume is building, we're looking pretty good. Remember our closure now on State Road 2 in Porter County, Washington Township area near 300 North. At the CSX Railroad tracks. Scott Rosenberg, Region News Team Traffic.
1: For Northwest Indiana, patchy fog this morning. Highs around the

0: upper 80s this afternoon. Winds out of the southwest, 10 to 15 miles per hour, gusting up to 25. Clear skies tonight with lows around 70. Tuesday, sunny skies, highs around the mid to upper 80s, a few degrees cooler near the lakefront. Tuesday night, chance of showers and storms, lows in the lower 60s. Wednesday, showers likely, not as warm, highs in the lower 70s. That's your region forecast.
1: 647 right now, 58 degrees in Schererville. It's 54 in Wanata.
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Swindell, the country station, Indiana 105. Scott Rosenberg sitting in for Katie Day today and tomorrow. She'll be back on Wednesday. I'm along with Laura Velushko here with the national news on the way. Laura's got the latest from region news on the way. Traffic and weather check, too. I forgot to bring something for breakfast, so I had to figure out something in the kitchen here at the station. So now I'm eating Flamin' Hot Funyuns. It's the breakfast of champions.

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2: Department of Homeland Security Secretary Mark Wayne Mullen is defending the possible live stream of Fort Hood shooter Nadal Hassan's execution. Mullen tells CBS's Face the Nation he does not see an elevated risk to security.
3: I think people need to understand if you attack America, we will come after you, and we will make sure that the punishment fits the crime.
2: Ukrainian President Volodymyr Zelensky is criticizing the U.S.-Russia diesel deal, saying the deal gives Russia's president money he'll only spend on the war. The Trump administration is being ordered to stop airing taxpayer-funded pro-President Trump ads. Tammy Trujillo with more.
4: A federal judge gave the order Sunday, effective immediately, after a lawsuit from a watchdog group and others. The administration said over the weekend that the Department of Homeland Security had planned to stop buying ads after Sunday. The ads, including one that was almost identical to a 2024 Trump campaign ad, were criticized as a possible illegal use of taxpayer money.
2: I'm Jennifer Kuiper.
5: In Valparaiso, police say they continue to investigate a shooting that left one person dead early Saturday. Valparaiso police say they responded to the 50 block of Campbell Street shortly before 3 a.m. October 10th to a report of multiple gunshots in the area with one person injured. Police say they learned the suspects had fled the area, however, were provided with a vehicle description and direction of travel. Police say officers responded to the scene and immediately rendered aid to the victim until Valparaiso Fire Department paramedics arrived. Officials say the victim was transported to an area hospital and succumbed to their injuries. A news release said as police were searching the surrounding area, Porter County Sheriff's Police located the suspect vehicle, which initiated a pursuit and was ultimately stopped in the area of State Road 249 and I-94, where two people were taken into custody. In Chicago, work begins today on the Dan Ryan Expressway. Crews will be doing routine maintenance of the graphic medallions mounted on the retaining walls along I-90-94, and the public is advised to expect intermittent daytime and overnight shoulder and lane closures in both directions of the Dan Ryan local lanes between 51st and 59th Streets. The work is anticipated to be completed in late November. Your forecast for the region coming up. I'm Laura Velushko.
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6: Some closures to be mindful of. We still have Lincoln Way closed. This is in Valparaiso, between Campbell Street and Chicago Street. They're doing sewer work there. And we've got that closure, Washington Township area, Porter County at 300 North, the CSX Railroad Crossing, as they're working on that this week. Everything else looking pretty good. Volume hitting its peak, so bumping along light to light, those busy corridors, US 30, US 41, and the like. If you're heading to Chicago, Ford to the Rhine, looking pretty good right now. 219-405-7743, our hotline. 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A girl in Kenya dreams of becoming a doctor. An elder in Guatemala dreams of being part of a community. 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
1: For Northwest Indiana, patchy fog this morning. Highs in the upper 80s this afternoon. Southwest winds 10 to 15 miles per hour, gusts up to 25. Clear skies tonight, warmer with lows around 70. Southwest winds around 10 miles per hour. Tuesday, sunny skies. Highs around the mid to upper 80s inland, lower 80s near the lakefront. Southwest winds 10 to 15 miles per hour, becoming west 5 to 10. Tuesday night, chance of showers and thunderstorms with lows in the lower 60s.
0: 7:06, it's a Monday morning, October the 12th. It's 57 right now in La Porte, 56 in Valparaiso, 58 in Crown Point. That takes care of your county seats.

Holmes on the country station, Indiana 105. I'm Scott Rosenberg in for Katie today. She'll be back on Wednesday, just taking a couple days off. Laura Velushko and I will check your traffic and weather, get you up to the minutes on a Monday morning. Coming up next.

0: 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Did you know sore throats, stuffy noses, and constant headaches could be the result of poor indoor air quality that are often mistaken as respiratory issues? Protect your health and those you love with Iliana Heating and Air.
1: Some closures to be mindful of. We still have Lincoln Way closed. This is in Valparaiso, between Campbell Street and Chicago Street. They're doing sewer work there. And we've got that closure, Washington Township area, Porter County at 300 North of CSX Railroad Crossing, as they're working on that this week. Everything else looking pretty good. Volume hitting its peak, so bumping along light to light, those busy corridors, US 30, US 41, and the like. If you're heading to Chicago, Ford to the Ryan, looking pretty good right now. 219-405-7743, our hotline. Scott Rosenberg, Region News Team Traffic.
2: For Northwest Indiana, patchy fog this morning. Highs around the upper 80s this afternoon. Winds out of the southwest, 10 to 15 miles per hour, gusting up to 25. Clear skies tonight with lows around 70. Tuesday, sunny skies, highs around the mid to upper 80s, a few degrees cooler near the lakefront. Tuesday night, chance of showers and storms, lows in the lower 60s. Wednesday, showers likely, not as warm, highs in the lower 70s. That's your region forecast.
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0: Randy Travis, 728 right now, the country station, Indiana 105. Scott Rosenberg in for Katie Day. You can get your kicks on Route 66 next time you mail in your water bill. It's a little confusing, but Laura will explain with Region News on the way. We could get some record-smashing warm summery temperatures today in the middle of October as well. We'll have our conversation with Region News team meteorologist Matt Wintz on the way. We'll throw in your traffic update and sports such that it is. It's all on the way.
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4: Northwest Indiana could see record-breaking warm weather today. The National Weather Service says highs may reach the mid to upper 80s. Meteorologists say the record high temperature in Valparaiso for October 12th is 85, set in 2008. In Chicago, the record high for today's date is 84, also set in 2008. In Gary, the city says downtown road closures took effect last week as part of future redevelopment and growth initiatives. There are also lane closures on Broadway between 8th and 9th Avenues. Motorists are encouraged to plan ahead, allow additional travel time, use caution when traveling through the area, and follow posted signage and traffic control measures throughout the duration of the project. A new forever stamp celebrating the 100th anniversary of Route 66 was unveiled Sunday. Jennifer Kuiper has more.
5: As Route 66 turns 100 years old next month, the U.S. Postal Service is marking the milestone with stamps featuring photographs by David Schwartz and art direction by Greg Breeding. The images feature landmarks in each of the 8 states through which the highway passes. I'm Jennifer Kuiper.
4: The stamps feature images from each state along the well-known highway from Illinois to California. Your forecast for the region coming up. I'm Laura Volushko.
0: Taking a look now, I-65 from the Lakeshore to Lafayette, moving along in pretty good shape. No problems along the Borman right now through Lake County and Klein Avenue between 80-94 and the Lakeshore, looking pretty good right now. I-94 through Porter.

0: LaPorte counties, in and out of southwest Michigan. Toll road looks good. Major highways bumping along, volume at its peak right now on those busy corridors, US 30, US 41, Calumet Avenue through the Dyer, Munster, and Hammond areas and the like. But all in all, doing pretty well. Remember Lincoln Way in Valparaiso, that closure still in effect there between Campbell and Chicago. And then also we've got that closure in Porter County State Road 2 at the CSX Railroad crossing there at 300 North. Scott Rosenberg, Region News Team Traffic.
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2: Yeah, same here. Happy July. We've got obviously a little bit warmer than what you'd expect for in mid-October around here today, Scott. Yeah, just incredible stuff. And we've got 2 days of this. Now, the reason why this is happening, there was a big tropical system that came in out west, and that area of low pressure is bringing heavy snow up in the mountains out west. They're bringing heavy rain, but it's a deep area of low pressure, and so it's causing this giant trough out towards the west. So they've got cold air out there. For us, what goes down must come up, and so we get the other extreme, and we've got record-setting temps expected today. It will be breezy, and it will be, I'm just going to say it, hot. We've got temperatures that will get into the mid-80s today, maybe even upper 80s in spots here for our Columbus Day, and our record high today is 85 at the Porter County Airport. That's where we officially keep records here in the region. I think we're going to either tie it or break it this afternoon. Lots of sunshine, gusty southwest wind, just a really warm day. And we'll stay warm tonight. Temperatures only falling back down in the upper 60s tonight with mainly clear skies. And another warm one tomorrow. We do have a few scattered showers that will be around tomorrow, especially late in the day. We'll likely have a line of storms with the front. But temperatures tomorrow, once again, up into the low to mid-80s for highs. And then it starts to slowly get cooler later this week. We'll have that round of rain late Tuesday into Wednesday. Temperatures on Wednesday will be in the 70s. We'll have another round of rain and storms on Thursday with yet another front. Temps will fall into the 60s on Thursday. And then Friday, we're on the colder side of this entire thing, Scott. We'll have a gusty north wind. It's going to be blustery outside. Temperatures on Friday will likely hold in the 50s, but we are looking at drier weather once we get to Friday. So a couple rounds of rain this week and a gradual temperature drop, but we'll be cooler and drier for the upcoming weekend.
0: You know, the old saying, chilly today, hot tamale. It's going to be the reverse, though.
2: I've never heard that. We say chilly today, leftovers tomorrow.
0: That's good. I like that.
2: That brain's still firing at this age.
0: Region News TV meteorologist Matt Wentz, thank you so much. We'll hear from you again lunchtime, 12 o'clock.
2: Sounds good, Scott.
0: 7:35 now, and it's 59 in Hobart. It's 59 right now at the lakefront at the Lighthouse in Michigan City.
3: I'm Carl Berner with sports. The Chicago Bears got blown out by the Packers 31-7 in an NFC North showdown from Lambeau Field. Tyson Bagen and Case Keenum combined to throw three interceptions for the Bears, which slipped to 3-2. Bears coach Ben Johnson says they came up short in too many key areas.
4: You know, really, the things that we had done well in the three victories that we had this year, they didn't show up today. So we didn't take care of the football, five turnovers on offense. We didn't execute at a very high level.
3: The Bears visit Atlanta Sunday afternoon. Green Bay improved to 3-2. Meanwhile, the Indianapolis Colts fell to the Pittsburgh Steelers 34-22 at Acrisure Stadium. Daniel Jones threw for 267 yards, and Tyler Warren scored a one-yard rushing touchdown. Indianapolis dropped to 2-3. In baseball, the Brewers have the advantage in the NLCS after taking down the Dodgers 2-1 in Game 1 from American Family Field. Los Angeles hopes to bounce back when they send Yonoshibu Yamamoto to the hill against Logan Henderson in Game 2 tonight. Meanwhile, the ALCS begins tonight when the Tampa Bay Rays host the Cleveland Guardians for Game 1 from Tropicana Field. Tampa Bay gives Drew Rasmussen the ball while Foster Griffin toes the rubber for Cleveland. Week 6 of college football is in the books. Notre Dame improved to 6-0 after blowing out Stanford 58-7. Indiana now 6-0 after a 20-17 comeback victory at Nebraska. Purdue is 3-3 after blowing out Minnesota 41-13. And Valparaiso took down Drake.

21-13. The Chicago Blackhawks back on the ice tomorrow night. The team faces off against Sidney Crosby and the Pittsburgh Penguins at home. The Hawks are 1-5 on the young season. Preseason NBA, the Bulls fell to the Nuggets 133-128 in Denver. They're now 1-2 in exhibition play and visit Milwaukee Wednesday. The Pacers continue preseason tomorrow. Indiana visits Oklahoma City. I'm Carl Berner with sports.

0: Tim McGraw on the Country Station, Indiana 105. I'm Scott Rosenberg, traffic and weather check right now. I'm just in for Katie Day today and tomorrow. She's back on Wednesday. So think of me as a substitute teacher. But I'm the kind of substitute teacher that says, just talk quietly amongst yourselves and I'll play the radio for you. I could have brought in a movie, Dental Hygiene and You, or a film strip. Beep. Monday commute, it's been pretty good for the most part. We got a couple of closures to remind you of. State Road 2 in Porter County at Washington Township Corridor, 300 North. That's at that CSX Railroad crossing there for the balance of this month. Also, downtown in Valparaiso, Lincoln Way still closed between Campbell Street and Chicago Street. If you're traveling on our highways and expressways, all looking pretty good, other than what I just mentioned. If you're headed to Chicago, inbound forward to the Rand, that looks good. The South Shore trains are reporting on time. 219-405-7743, our hotline. Scott Rosenberg, Region News Team Traffic.
1: For Northwest Indiana, patchy fog this morning. Highs around the upper 80s this afternoon. Winds out of the southwest, 10 to 15 miles per hour, gusting up to 25. Clear skies tonight with lows around 70. Tuesday, sunny skies, highs around the mid to upper 80s, a few degrees cooler near the lakefront. Tuesday night, chance of showers and storms, lows in the lower 60s. Wednesday, showers likely, not as warm, highs in the lower 70s. That's your region forecast.
0: Just about 747 right now, 56 in Hobart, it's 56 in Cedar Lake.
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Thomas Rhett on the Country Station, Indiana 105. I'm sitting in for Katie today, but I'll still have your birthday shout-out brought to you by Datagraphic coming up just under an hour from now at about 8:45. 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We've got the news break coming up at 8 o'clock. 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

Blake Shelton on the Country Station from Chicago to South Bend, Indiana, 105. Scott Rosenberg sitting in for Katie Day today and tomorrow. She'll be back on Wednesday. See, you put the cover on the pool too soon. You winterized too soon. Because we could be breaking records even into the upper 80s today and tomorrow. I guess 85, our official record high for this day. I think we're going to surpass that. Region News Team Meteorologist Matt Wintz thinks we're going to surpass that too. So stay cool, and for the love of God, hydrate. We're back to that all of a sudden. Indiana 105, Martina McBride. We're going to get you up to the minute with news, traffic, and weather, including the national news update. It's all on the way. It's all coming up next as we get you up to the minute on Indiana 105.

0: As a Category 2 hurricane along the western Florida panhandle. Five deaths are blamed on the storm, two in Florida, two in Alabama, and another in South Carolina. The cleanup is continuing after the remnants of Tropical Storm Rachel hit Southern California and parts of the desert Southwest over the weekend. Sentencing is tomorrow for the man convicted of the murder of rapper Tupac Shakur, Tammy Trujillo reports.
1: Dwayne Davis was found guilty in a Las Vegas courtroom in August and could face life behind bars at sentencing.
0: Shakur was killed in 1996 near the Las Vegas Strip. I'm Jennifer Kuiper.
2: 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Region News Team meteorologist Matt Wins tells us more.
3: Just incredible stuff. And we've got 2 days of this. Now, the reason why this is happening, there was a big tropical system that came in out west, and that area of low pressure is bringing heavy snow up in the mountains out west. They're bringing heavy rain, but it's a deep area of low pressure, and so it's causing this giant trough out towards the west. So they've got cold air out there. For us, what goes down must come up. So we get the other extreme, and we've got record-setting temps expected today.
2: He says the record high for today's date, October 12th in Valparaiso, is in the mid-80s.
3: Our record high today is 85 at the Porter County Airport. That's where we officially keep records here in the region. I think we're going to either tie it or break it this afternoon.
2: In Illinois, the Illinois Department of Aging is encouraging beneficiaries to be prepared ahead of Medicare's open enrollment. Medicare's annual open enrollment period runs from October 15th to December 7th. It allows beneficiaries to join, switch, or drop current Medicare plans. Current beneficiaries should soon be receiving their plan's annual notice of change, which summarizes the changes in their plan's cost and coverage for the coming year. Your forecast for the region coming up. I'm Laura Voluschko.
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5: Monday commute, it's been pretty good for the most part. We got a couple of closures to remind you of. State Road 2 in Porter County at Washington Township Corridor 300 North. That's at that CSX Railroad crossing there for the balance of this month. Also, downtown in Valparaiso, Lincoln Way still closed between Campbell Street and Chicago Street. If you're traveling on our highways and expressways, all looking pretty good, other than what I just mentioned. If you're headed to Chicago, inbound forward to the Rand, that looks good. The South Shore trains are reporting on time. 219-405-7743, our hotline. Scott Rosenberg, Region News Team Traffic.
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2: For northwest Indiana, patchy fog this morning. Highs in the upper 80s this afternoon. Southwest winds 10 to 15 miles per hour, gusts up to 25. Clear skies tonight, warmer with lows around 70. Southwest winds around 10 miles per hour. Tuesday, sunny skies, highs around the mid to upper 80s inland, lower 80s near the lakefront. Southwest winds 10 to 15 miles per hour, becoming west 5 to 10. Tuesday night, chance of showers and thunderstorms with lows in the lower 60s.
5: 8:04, Monday morning, it's October the 12th. It's going to feel like July the 12th weather-wise today. 56 in Valpo, 64 right now at the lakefront in Whiting. It's 58 right now in Rensselaer.

Lauren Elena, along with Chase Matthew. That time on The Country Station, Indiana 105. Scott Rosenberg sitting in for Katie Day today and tomorrow. She'll be back on Wednesday. Laura Belushko right down the hall. We'll check traffic and weather for you again for Northwest Indiana. Coming up, sports. Well, college football, that all went well. Everything else was Bears lost, Sox lost. Ugh. Sarah Evans, little Suggs in the bucket. That'll do you right. Indiana 105.

0: Indiana 105. Let's get another update on traffic and weather across Northwest Indiana, brought to you this time by Unbound.org. 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An elder in Guatemala dreams of being part of a community. 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Unbound.org. Getting to the portion of the morning where we start to slow down in some of our work zones, like the eastbound side of 8094, the Bourbon Expressway through that Gary corridor, more specifically from about Chase Street on over to I-65. Now, westbound for the time being is moving fine through there. Everything else looking pretty typical. Something you'd like to tell us, give us a call, 219-405-7743, our hotline. Scott Rosenberg, Region News Team Traffic.
1: For Northwest Indiana, patchy fog this morning. Highs around the upper 80s this afternoon. Winds out of the southwest 10 to 15 miles per hour, gusting up to 25. Clear skies tonight with lows around 70. Tuesday, sunny skies, highs around the mid to upper 80s, a few degrees cooler near the lakefront. Tuesday night, chance of showers and storms, lows in the lower 60s. Wednesday, showers likely, not as warm, highs in the lower 70s. That's your region forecast.
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0: Tracy Lawrence, that time on the Country Station, Indiana 105. Scott Rosenberg sitting in for Katie Day today and tomorrow. She's just taking a couple days off. She'll be back on Wednesday. Laura Velushko with us coming up in just a couple of minutes. It's just about 8:28 now. We'll get you up to the minute with Region News. The Pope's having surgery. That's part of the newscast coming up in just a second. And we'll recheck the roads for you and the forecast. We may break some records today and tomorrow with warm, warm summer-like temperatures in the mid to upper 80s in northwest Indiana.
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2: Pope Leo says he'll undergo surgery this week to remove a nodular lesion from his lung. Sarah Lee Kessler reports.
3: The pontiff described the nodule as small and localized, making the announcement during Sunday morning prayer at St. Peter's Square. Pope Leo, who's 71, said it was found by doctors during recent medical tests. He said the doctors say it's best to intervene, so he'll undergo surgery in the coming days to have it removed.
2: In Gary, work is underway on phase one of the Veterans Housing Project in Veterans Village. The city says the milestone development lays the foundation for five new single-family homes, along with the community clubhouse and play area designed to serve as a neighborhood anchor. Chief of Operations Michael Suggs says more than 3,100 civilian veterans live in Gary, and this development underscores the city's unwavering commitment to honoring those who have served. The national initiative is made possible through foundational support from the U.S. Department of Veterans Affairs and Capital Bank, securing up to $1 million in funding to support veterans in achieving single-family homeownership, a news release said. In Lake County, the U.S. Environmental Protection Agency and East Chicago Waterway Management District will hold an informational meeting this week to provide updates on the Junction Reaches Project, a joint effort to clean up and restore portions of the Indiana Harbor and Ship Canal and Grand Calumet River at the junction of the two waterways. Representatives from the project team are scheduled to give presentations, followed by a question and answer session, this Thursday, October 15th, 6 to 7:30 p.m. at the East Chicago Waterway Management District. More information is available at EPA's Grand Calumet River Area of Concern website. Your forecast for the region coming up. I'm Laura Velushko.
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5: Riding the brakes with work zone activity along I-80-94 on the eastbound side through that Gary corridor from about Chase Street on over to I-65. Westbound's doing okay through there. Don't forget about that closure, State Road 2 at the CSX tracks, that Washington Township stretch in Porter County, that near 300 North there, just to the east of Valparaiso. And downtown in Valpo, we got that stretch of Lincoln Way still closed between Campbell Street and Chicago Street. 219-405-7743, our hotline, Scott Rosenberg, Region News Team Traffic.
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2: For Northwest Indiana, patchy fog this morning. Highs in the upper 80s this afternoon. Southwest winds 10 to 15 miles per hour, gusts up to 25. Clear skies tonight, warmer with lows around 70. Southwest winds around 10 miles per hour. Tuesday, sunny skies. Highs around the mid to upper 80s inland, lower 80s near the lakefront. Southwest winds 10 to 15 miles per hour, becoming west 5 to 10. Tuesday night, chance of showers and thunderstorms with lows in the lower 60s.
5: Just about 8:34 now on a Monday morning, October the 12th. It's 56 in Lowell, 59 in La Crosse.

Indiana 105, Coetzel, Ella Langley. I'm Scott Rosenberg in for Katie Day today and tomorrow. We've got your birthday shout-out brought to you by Data Graphic on the way. We'll check the roads again, too. And the forecast, our high will match the high in Orlando, Florida today. Yes, back to summery weather today and tomorrow. So crank up the AC, I guess. Luke Bryan right now. 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

birthday shout outs on this Monday morning, brought to you by Data Graphic. Sue Novotny, that's Grandma Sue, wants to say happy birthday to her grandbabies, Remington and Ronan. That's from Grandma Sue in Michigan City. Matt Augustine knows lots of people because just about every day Matt's got friends celebrating. Stephanie Fisher, happy birthday. And Valerie Denise, happy birthday from Matt and from us. Also, Matt points out that actress Joan Cusack celebrating her birthday today. Kay Gore says happy birthday to Mary Fink. Big 60, couldn't have made it, says Mary, through everything in life without such a supportive mom in her corner. Happy birthday, Mommy. And also, who doesn't want a shout-out on their birthday? Well, it says here from the Mullet Man, but you got me, Scott Rosenberg. Maybe the Mullet Man will circle back later on this afternoon. Our birthday shout-out brought to you this morning by our friends, Data Graphic. From business cards to banners and everything in between, Data Graphic can print for you. Riding the brakes with work zone activity along I-80-94 on the eastbound side through that Gary corridor from about Chase Street on over to I-65. Westbound's doing okay through there. Don't forget about that closure of State Road 2 at the CSX tracks, that Washington Township stretch in Porter County, that near 300 North there, just to the east of Valparaiso. And downtown in Valpo, we got that stretch of Lincoln Way still closed between Campbell Street and Chicago Street. 219-405-7743, our hotline, Scott Rosenberg, Region News.

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1: For Northwest Indiana, patchy fog this morning. Highs around the upper 80s this afternoon. Winds out of the southwest 10 to 15 miles per hour, gusting up to 25. Clear skies tonight with lows around 70. Tuesday, sunny skies, highs around the mid to upper 80s, a few degrees cooler near the lakefront. Tuesday night, chance of showers and storms, lows in the lower 60s. Wednesday, showers likely, not as warm, highs in the lower 70s. That's your region forecast.
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2: Still no power for thousands of customers after Isaias made landfall Friday night as a Category 2 hurricane.

0: along parts of the shoreline following this past weekend's brush with the remnants of Tropical Storm Rachel. Tammy Trujillo with the latest.
1: Those evacuations covered big chunks of the Long Beach Peninsula, Naples Island, and Treasure Island. Only small parts of Seaside Walk remain shut down. Some coastal flooding is still possible during high tides, but the danger to property and people is down significantly. At least 8 buildings are now red tagged.
0: Ukrainian President Volodymyr Zelensky is taking aim at the U.S.-Russia diesel deal. Appearing on ABC's This Week, Zelensky said the deal gives Russian President Vladimir Putin money, adding that Putin spends money only on the war. I'm Jennifer Kuiper.
2: In Valparaiso, police say they continue to investigate a shooting that left one person dead early Saturday. Valparaiso police say they responded to the 50 block of Campbell Street shortly before 3 a.m. October 10th to a report of multiple gunshots in the area with one person injured. Police say they learned the suspects had fled the area, however, were provided with a vehicle description and direction of travel. Police say officers responded to the scene and immediately rendered aid to the victim until Valparaiso Fire Department paramedics arrived. Officials say the victim was transported to an area hospital and succumbed to their injuries. A news release said as police were searching the surrounding area, Porter County Sheriff's Police located the suspect vehicle, which initiated a pursuit and was ultimately stopped in the area of State Road 249 and I-94, where two people were taken into custody. In Chicago, work begins today on the Dan Ryan Expressway. Crews will be doing routine maintenance of the graphic medallions mounted on the retaining walls along I-90-94, and the public is advised to expect intermittent daytime and overnight shoulder and lane closures in both directions of the Dan Ryan local lanes between 51st and 59th Streets. The work is anticipated to be completed in late November. Your forecast for the region coming up. I'm Laura Velushko.
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4: Sluggish with road work on that eastbound side of 8094 from about Burr Street on over to I-65 split. So expect some sluggishness there. Westbound seems to be doing okay through there. If there's something you'd like to tell us now or throughout the day, just give us a call. 219-405-7743 is our hotline. Scott Rosenberg, Region News Team Traffic.
2: For northwest Indiana, patchy fog this morning. Highs in the upper 80s this afternoon. Southwest winds 10 to 15 miles per hour, gusts up to 25. Clear skies tonight, warmer with lows around 70. Southwest winds around 10 miles per hour. Tuesday, sunny skies. Highs around the mid to upper 80s inland, lower 80s near the lakefront. Southwest winds 10 to 15 miles per hour, becoming west 5 to 10. Tuesday night, chance of showers and thunderstorms with lows in the lower 60s.

0: Zach Top on the Country Station, Indiana 105. Scott Rosenberg sitting in for Katie Day today and tomorrow. She'll be back on Wednesday. She'll be back after the heat wave's over. I don't know if she went out of town. The heat wave today and tomorrow, back to July all of a sudden, before we get back to October on Wednesday. See, one of the things that being so warm today, because we may break a record, 85 is the record high for Northwest Indiana on this day, October 12th. And Region News Team Meteorologist Matt Wins thinks we're going to break that today. And we may break tomorrow's record, too, for warm temperatures in October. And it exacerbates a problem we have here at the radio station, because we have so many different studios, and the building, it's been here since the early 60s. It's been added on to and expanded quite a few times. So it doesn't, like, the air conditioning doesn't, like, evenly air condition. Some rooms are warmer, some rooms are icy cold. So, you know, you either get the meat locker or you get the steam bath. Right now, I'm in the steam bath. So that starts the thermostat wars across the building. No, that's never any good. We got Kenny Chesney, Luke Combs on the way, Indiana 105.
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0: Sleepless in a hotel room. Luke Combs, Big Country Station, Indiana 105. Sleepless is Sunday night for me. I don't know why. Because I get up at like 2:30 in the morning. That's when Laura and I get up. Because we've been working the morning shift forever, like 20, 25 years. But for some reason on Sunday night, you just can't get to sleep. Does that happen to you too? Because you know you got to go to work in the morning. You just can't fall asleep on Sunday night. It's a curse is what it is. Joe Nichols on the way, and we've got the latest from Region News. Laura Velushko coming up in that warm, warm, steamy forecast for the middle of October. Come on, that's coming up too.
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1: In Gary, the city was recently awarded more than $6.2 million in federal funding through FEMA's Staffing for Adequate Fire and Emergency Response Grant Program. Officials say the investment will help the Gary Fire Department expand staffing and improve response capacity throughout the community. Mayor Eddie Melton said in a release, "This $6.2 million investment from FEMA is a tremendous victory for the city of Gary and a crucial step in strengthening our fire department." Last week, FEMA awarded more than $56.5 million in grant funding to fire departments, first responder organizations, and other institutions focused on firefighter safety and prevention in Indiana, Illinois, Michigan, Minnesota, and Ohio. Eight Indiana organizations were recognized last month as recipients of the 2026 Governor's Award for Environmental Excellence, the state's most prestigious environmental recognition awards. The list included the LaPorte County Soil and Water Conservation District. A news release says the district's Native Habitat for Pollinators Establishment Program, launched in 2023, met its 50-acre goal by creating diverse native pollinator habitats across 10 sites in 9 sub-watersheds spanning the Lake Michigan and Kankakee basins. Officials say the program transforms degraded areas into biodiverse plantings featuring grasses, flowering plants, and shrubs native to Northwest Indiana's coastal region. Your forecast for Northwest Indiana coming up. I'm Laura Velushko. For Northwest Indiana, patchy fog this morning. Highs around the upper 80s this afternoon. Winds out of the southwest 10 to 15 miles per hour, gusting up to 25. Clear skies tonight with lows around 70. Tuesday, sunny skies, highs around the mid to upper 80s, a few degrees cooler near the lakefront. Tuesday night, chance of showers and storms, lows in the lower 60s. Wednesday, showers likely, not as warm, highs in the lower 70s. That's your region forecast.

0: Lainey Wilson, John Mayer, The Country Station, Indiana 105, coming up at 10 o'clock. We get you the latest national news. We get you the latest region news. Shooting in Valparaiso over the weekend resulted in a fatality, and they were able to, after a pursuit that ended up in Portage, they were able to capture the two suspects. We've got that and more from Region News today, and we'll talk about the perhaps record-breaking temperatures today and tomorrow here in the middle of October. It's going to be warm and sweaty and sticky and itchy.
1: Hey, it's the Mullet Man, Mike.

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0: U.S. sanctions. This, as some Republicans argue, it could lower fuel prices and give Trump leverage over Moscow. Trump says Russia will immediately release 300,000 tons of diesel to ease a global fuel shortage, with more shipments to follow. After touring hurricane damage in Destin, Senator Rick Scott is calling for Florida to come together, rebuild, and recover. Dewey Destin, whose restaurant was heavily damaged by Hurricane Isaias, says people in the city named for his great-great-grandfather have been doing just that.
1: You know what? I've probably had 25 calls from people from our community and from people all over the country wanting to know how things were and wanting to know what they could do to help.
0: Isaias is blamed for 5 deaths in Florida, Alabama, and South Carolina. On the other coast, cleanup is continuing after the remnants of Tropical Storm Rachel hit Southern California and parts of the desert southwest over the weekend. I'm Jennifer Kuiper.
2: In Valparaiso, police say they can

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1: Critics say the deal announced by President Trump, allowing Russian diesel into the U.S. and global markets, gives Vladimir Putin a financial lifeline and undermines

0: Report of multiple gunshots in the area with one person injured. Police say they learned the suspects had fled the area. However, were provided with a vehicle description and direction of travel. Police say officers responded to the scene and immediately rendered aid to the victim until Valparaiso Fire Department paramedics arrived. Officials say the victim was transported to an area hospital and succumbed to their injuries. A news release said as police were searching the surrounding area, Porter County Sheriff's Police located the suspect vehicle, which initiated a pursuit and was ultimately stopped in the area of State Road 249 and I-94, where two people were taken into custody. In Chicago, work begins today on the Dan Ryan Expressway. Crews will be doing routine maintenance of the graphic medallions mounted on the retaining walls along I-90-94, and the public is advised to expect intermittent daytime and overnight shoulder and lane closures in both directions of the Dan Ryan local lanes between 51st and 59th Streets. The work is anticipated to be completed in late November. Your forecast for the region coming up. I'm Laura Voluschko.
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0: For northwest Indiana, patchy fog this morning. Highs in the upper 80s this afternoon. Southwest winds 10 to 15 miles per hour, gusts up to 25. Clear skies tonight, warmer with lows around 70. Southwest winds around 10 miles per hour. Tuesday, sunny skies. Highs around the mid to upper 80s inland, lower 80s near the lakefront. Southwest winds 10 to 15 miles per hour, becoming west 5 to 10. Tuesday night, chance of showers and thunderstorms with lows in the lower 60s.

0: Rolling into a new work week, Florida Georgia Line and Luke Bryan, Indiana 105. Hope you had a fantastic weekend, enjoying the weather, and today feeling like summer again. Temps well into the 80s, and then we slowly start the cool down. Fall might actually really be here. By the time we hit the end of the week, we'll be back in the lower 60s, and rain chances will ramp up too this week, so enjoy it today while you can. How many of you called off, or how many of you actually have today off of work? Perfect day to have off.
1: It's

0: Battle rounds continue tonight on The Voice. It's Riley Green, Indiana 105. 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These three deals will go up for purchase. You spend $25, you get $50 in gift certificates. 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It's Maria's Pasta Project in Valpo. 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

There's Morgan Wallen, Indiana 105. Slowly but surely starting to see towns and cities through the region releasing their trick-or-treat times for this year. I was wondering if some were going to extend hours because Halloween falls on a Saturday this year, which is fantastic. Next time Halloween falls on a Saturday is not going to be until 2037.

0: There's King George Strait, the country station, Indiana 105. Less than 3 weeks away now from Halloween, and Spirit Halloween has revealed its predictions for the biggest costume trends of the year. They expect to see plenty of Toy Story characters, of course, Spider-Man, Power Rangers, and K-pop Demon Hunters, along with costumes inspired by popular video games like Fortnite and Halo. Those are still popular. Other expected looks are varsity jackets inspired by the popular off-campus show. A lot of people probably have those in their closet. Easy costume. Greek mythology outfits and anything internet-inspired like inflatables and giant mascot heads. You might see a lot of those walking around this Halloween. Region News Break on the way next. Hopefully the weather will be good. Luke Bryan and Ella Langley on the way. It's Indiana 105.
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0: A new report from the nonprofit Asthma and Allergy Foundation of America ranks the 100 largest cities in the U.S. by how challenging they are for people who have asthma. It's based on asthma rates, emergency room visits, and deaths. Indianapolis was number 45. Chicago ranked 58th on the list. This year's report names Allentown, Pennsylvania, the number one asthma capital in the U.S. In the Great Lakes area, Madison, Wisconsin was one of the least challenging cities to live with asthma, according to the list, coming in at 91.
1: Some records were shattered in Sunday's Chicago Marathon. Jennifer Kuiper has more.
2: Amos Caputo of Kenya wins the men's race at the Chicago Marathon, and Howie Fesa defends her title after a breakaway at the 2026 finish. In the professional wheelchair race, it was a record-breaking marathon for Marcel Hoog of Switzerland. He broke the course record by 5 seconds. In the women's wheelchair race, Catherine De Bruyne, also from Switzerland, has broken her own world record.
0: Your forecast for the region coming up. I'm Laura Voluschko.
1: For northwest Indiana, patchy fog this morning. Highs around the upper 80s this afternoon. Winds out of the southwest 10 to 15 miles per hour, gusting up to 25. Clear skies tonight with lows around 70. Tuesday, sunny skies, highs around the mid to upper 80s, a few degrees cooler near the lakefront. Tuesday night, chance of showers and storms, lows in the lower 60s. Wednesday, showers likely, not as warm, highs in the lower 70s. That's your region forecast.

0: 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Alicia hanging with you through your Monday midday. Posted up our question just a few minutes ago that we're going to talk about throughout the day on our Facebook page. I want to know the most nostalgic toy from your childhood. According to PlayFrame, who analyzed U.S. search data for some of the most iconic toys from every decade since the 50s, here are some of the most nostalgic toys. Barbies, number one. That's definitely still nostalgic for me from my childhood because I played with Barbies all the time. Number two, Hot Wheels, the most nostalgic toy of the 1960s. 1970s, Strawberry Shortcake. 80s, Polly Pocket, American Girl dolls, and My Little Pony. I definitely had some Polly Pockets, and I have an American Girl doll. Five is Beanie Babies from the 90s. Oh, yeah. Loads and loads of Beanie Babies, for sure. That might be overall the most nostalgic for me. Although they have come back as Beanie Boos these days. My nieces are loaded with them. So they have, you know, stuck around and stood the test of time as well. 2000s, Nintendo DS. So what is the most nostalgic toy from your childhood that just takes you right back? You can answer on our Facebook page today. Tim McGraw, the latest from Jelly Roll, will play that new one too from Kenny Chesney coming up. It's Indiana 105. Thanks for hanging out today.
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1: It's Old Dominion, Indiana 105. Just a few more weeks until we turn the clocks back. 6:57 was the sunrise time this morning. Going to be 7 o'clock by Thursday. And 6:11 the sunset time tonight. Going to be before 6 o'clock by next week. We are losing that daylight. Here's new country from Kenny Chesney. It's called Remember Me That Way, Indiana 105.
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3: Minnesota Congresswoman Ilhan Omar's Washington, D.C. home has been raided by federal agents. Multiple reports say the search is in connection to an investigation into the Democrats' immigration paperwork. It comes about a month after Homeland Security Secretary Mark Wayne Mullen revealed to

0: conservative podcaster Benny Johnson that there is an ongoing federal investigation into Omar as part of an alleged fraudulent immigration scheme. President Trump is facing backlash over a newly announced deal to allow Russian diesel into the U.S. and global markets. Garrett Hake has more.
1: Republican Tom Tillis and six other senators releasing a bipartisan statement condemning the president's plan and calling on the administration to immediately reverse course.
0: Some Republicans argue it could lower fuel prices and give Trump leverage over Moscow. The western Florida panhandle region is cleaning up today after Hurricane Isaias made landfall Friday night. Five deaths in Florida, Alabama, and South Carolina are blamed on the storm. I'm Jennifer Kuiper.
2: In Gary, the city was recently awarded more than $6.2 million in federal funding through FEMA's Staffing for Adequate Fire and Emergency Response Grant Program. Officials say the investment will help the Gary Fire Department expand staffing and improve response capacity throughout the community. Mayor Eddie Melton said in a release, "This $6.2 million investment from FEMA is a tremendous victory for the city of Gary and a crucial step in strengthening our fire department." Last week, FEMA awarded more than $56.5 million in grant funding to fire departments, first responder organizations, and other institutions focused on firefighter safety and prevention in Indiana, Illinois.

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1: For Northwest Indiana, patchy fog this morning. Highs in the upper 80s this afternoon. Southwest winds 10 to 15 miles per hour, gusts up to 25. Clear skies tonight, warmer with lows around 70. Southwest winds around 10 miles per hour. Tuesday, sunny skies, highs around the mid to upper 80s inland, lower 80s near the lakefront. Southwest winds 10 to 15 miles per hour, becoming west 5 to 10. Tuesday night, chance of showers and thunderstorms with lows in the lower 60s.

There's Lainey Wilson, the country station, Indiana 105. What a rough weekend it was sports-wise with the Bears game yesterday and the White Sox season ending on Saturday. It feels like October baseball got cut short, doesn't it? And the Blackhawks just stink. It's going to be another long winter, isn't it?

0: 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Hope you had a fantastic weekend. I'm a little sore from the weekend because I was out trying to clean things up in the yard, you know, get things prepared for the weather in the winter, and was out in my backyard pulling some weeds and ground cover and stuff, clearing things up, and I have the best neighbors. One of my neighbors behind me comes out and she says, "Oh, I've got clippers for you. I'll get you clippers. It'll be easier." So thank you to my neighbor, Jean, who brought me over some clippers, made it easier, and then discovered that there was a hive of bees, I guess, underneath the step of my patio. Bees everywhere. Same neighbor. "I got bee spray." And she's like, "I'm not afraid." And she's spraying the bees for me. And seriously, it is so good to have good neighbors. So now I've got to worry about the bees. Got to, you know, keep spraying and get rid of those things because nobody wants those. And now I'm sore. But overall, had a great weekend. I hope you did too and got out and enjoyed the weather. Boy, today feeling even more like summer, and tomorrow too before we start cooling down and getting some rain moving in here. So today's high, upper 80s. I was going to say upper 70s. No, upper 80s today. By Friday, 30 degrees cooler, upper 50s. So enjoy and watch out for the bees. Music on the way from George Burge and the latest from Cody Johnson. It's Indiana 105. Healthy pause and
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0: There's George Burge, Indiana 105. I think Facebook may be doing that thing today where our posts are not showing up in your feed. So don't forget, the birthday shout-out post is posted for tomorrow. If you know someone who is celebrating an October 13th birthday, maybe it's you. Head on over to our Facebook page. Get on the birthday shout-out list. 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Here's the latest from Cody Johnson. It's Indiana 105.
1: He's a ranch hand in a pinch, man. Hotter than the red on the cattle brand. Cause she's a gold digger with a quick trigger. A cast iron skillet swinging lid flipper. Now he's a double wide on the county line.

0: East and Corbin, the country station, Indiana 105. On our Facebook page today, our question of the midday. Most nostalgic toy from your childhood. I know there's more than one of you out there, so head on over to our Facebook page and answer the question. I think it's a Facebook thing today. Amy says the Cabbage Patch doll. For me, I think it would probably either be Barbies or Beanie Babies. Have boxes of both still somewhere at my parents' house. What is the most nostalgic toy from your childhood? You can answer on our Facebook page today. I hope you've got the air conditioning still working because you're going to need the AC today for sure. But then by the end of the week, you might need the heat. I haven't turned the air or heat on in a while. We've been doing that and it's been nice and comfortable. But yeah, air today, heat by the end of the week. Definitely a Northwest Indiana thing. Forecast details on the way. Music coming up from Thomas Rhett and John Morgan. It's Indiana 105.
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1: 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Region News Team meteorologist Matt Wintz tells us more.
2: Just incredible stuff. And we've got 2 days of this. Now, the reason why this is happening, there was a big tropical system that came in out west. And that area of low pressure is bringing heavy snow up in the mountains out west. They're bringing heavy rain, but it's a deep area of low pressure. And so it's causing this giant trough out towards the west. So they've got cold air out there. For us, what goes down must come up. So we get the other extreme, and we've got record-setting temps expected today.
1: He says the record high for today's date, October 12th in Valparaiso, is in the mid-80s.
2: Our record high today is 85 at the Porter County Airport. That's where we officially keep records here in the region. I think we're going to either tie it or break it this afternoon.
1: In Gary, the city says downtown road closures took effect last week as part of future redevelopment and growth initiatives. There are also lane closures on Broadway between 8th and 9th Avenues. Motorists are encouraged to plan ahead, allow additional travel time, use caution when traveling through the area, and follow posted signage and traffic control measures throughout the duration of the project. A new forever stamp celebrating the 100th anniversary of Route 66 was unveiled Sunday. Jennifer Kuiper has more.
3: As Route 66 turns 100 years old next month, the U.S. Postal Service is marking the milestone with stamps featuring photographs by David Schwartz and art direction by Greg Breeding. The images feature landmarks in each of the 8 states through which the highway passes. I'm Jennifer Kuiper.
1: The stamps feature images from each state along the well-known highway from Illinois to California. Your forecast for the region coming up. I'm Laura Volushko. For northwest Indiana, patchy fog this morning. Highs around the upper 80s this afternoon. Winds out of the southwest 10 to 15 miles per hour, gusting up to 25. Clear skies tonight with lows around 70. Tuesday, sunny skies, highs around the mid to upper 80s, a few degrees cooler near the lakefront. Tuesday night, chance of showers and storms, lows in the lower 60s. Wednesday, showers likely, not as warm, highs in the lower 70s. That's your region forecast.

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John Morgan, the country station, Indiana 105. Have a feeling it's going to be another busy weekend in the region with events. There's a couple more Oktoberfests going on this Saturday, one in Lowell and Nassau Park. From 6 to 9 p.m., they'll have live music. They're going to have a bags tournament, beer garden, food, fun, and all kinds of activities. You can find out more at the Lowell Parks Department on Facebook. And then also the Mack Foundation in Valpo is having a Macktoberfest, $5 general admission, on Saturday from noon to 7 and noon to 5 on Sunday. They'll have live fire police and canine demonstrations, touch a truck and helicopters, games, food, music, raffles, and more. Find out more at the Mack Foundation's website. That's M-A-A-C, and on Facebook. And then lots of trunk or treat events too going to be going on in the region. This will be a couple of, well, two more weekends before Halloween. So lots of trunk or treats over the next couple of weeks. I know Couts is having theirs on Saturday at Drazer Park from 4 to 6. Decorated trunks, costumes. It's a free community event. And I think they're still looking for trunks as well to participate. So find out more the Couts Parks Department on Facebook, and trunk or treats galore this weekend. So, you know, be watching out for the kids. Unfortunately, the weather is going to cool down by the weekend. But hey, as long as we're still staying in the 50s, I'd say that's pretty darn good. Chase and Aldean, and the latest from Chase Matthew coming up. It's Indiana 105.

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0: Back in the 90s with Shania, the country station, Indiana 105. This sounds crazy to say considering it's October 12th, but we could actually get close to 90 degrees today. They're calling for a high of 87 in Valpo. So, you know, some areas to the south could potentially get close to 90 degrees. Isn't that wild? Before we drop 30 degrees by the end of the week, of course. Forecast details on the way with our Region News team meteorologist Matt Wintz. Afternoon, here's new country from Cole Swindell.
1: I hate the

0: Alicia, to sound with the region traffic alert, we have a crash reported US 231 near County Line Road just outside of Hebron. We've got traffic not getting through either direction. Both directions of 231 shut down again near County Line Road just west of Hebron. So avoid US 231 there right now. 219-405-7743 is our hotline. Alicia, to sound with the region traffic alert.
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2: President Trump is considering joining Saudi Arabia strikes on Houthi rebels following attacks on the Riyadh airport over the weekend. Saturday's attack by the Iran-backed Houthis left 13 people dead, including one American, and injured about 300 others. The airport was struck again yesterday, causing a fire and several injuries. Trump told reporters Saturday that he was weighing his options. In a post on X, the Houthis issued a warning to travelers about using Saudi airports, calling them vulnerable to attack. Federal agents are searching Minnesota Congresswoman Ilhan Omar's Washington, D.C. area home this morning. Multiple reports say the search is in connection to an investigation into the Democrats' immigration paperwork. It comes about a month after Homeland Security Secretary Mark Wayne Mullen revealed to conservative podcaster Benny Johnson that there's an ongoing federal investigation into Omar as part of an alleged fraudulent immigration scheme. Mullen claimed Omar married her brother to try to bring him to the United States. The Somali-born Omar has denied the allegations.

0: Chris Caraggio.
1: In Gary, the city was recently awarded more than $6.2 million in federal funding through FEMA's Staffing for Adequate Fire and Emergency Response Grant Program. Officials say the investment will help the Gary Fire Department expand staffing and improve response capacity throughout the community. Mayor Eddie Melton said in a release, "This $6.2 million investment from FEMA is a tremendous victory for the city of Gary and a crucial step in strengthening our fire department." Last week, FEMA awarded more than $56.5 million in grant funding to fire departments, first responder organizations, and other institutions focused on firefighter safety and prevention in Indiana, Illinois, Michigan, Minnesota, and Ohio. Eight Indiana organizations were recognized last month as recipients of the 2026 Governor's Award for Environmental Excellence, the state's most prestigious environmental recognition awards. The list included the LaPorte County Soil and Water Conservation District.

0: Alicia Tassone with a region traffic update. Avoid U.S. 231 outside of Hebron. It has shut down your county line road due to a crash, traffic having to turn around or seek an alternate route. So if you're coming from Hebron, you definitely want to turn yourself around before you get to county line road and just take a different way, take route 2. And if you're coming south from Crown Point towards Hebron, you want to take Montgomery Street and continue that all the way back down to 800. That will take you back out in Hebron. You want to avoid U.S. 231, again, near County Line Road. Both directions shut down right now due to a crash. 219-405-7743 is our hotline. Alicia Tassone with a region traffic update.
1: This is Region News Team Meteorologist Matt Wentz with a look at your forecast for Northwest Indiana. It feels like summer outside. We've got a gusty southwest wind this afternoon. Our record high sits at 85 degrees. I think we're either going to tie or break that as we go over the next couple hours. Just a warm afternoon. Some high clouds floating through, otherwise lots of sunshine, and can't rule out just a passing shower. Most of the energy with this system is to the north, but there are a couple little stray dots on the radar here this afternoon, so just can't rule out a passing one. Tonight, upper 60s, real warm tonight. The warm wind will continue as well. We'll have mainly clear skies. And then sunshine with increasing clouds on Tuesday. Another warm day with highs getting well up into the 80s. The wind will shift tomorrow, though, as the cold front goes by, and I do expect some showers and thunderstorms to be around, especially later in the afternoon into the evening. That will be front number one that goes by. That'll drop our temperatures back into the 70s on Wednesday. We'll have some more showers around at times Wednesday, especially early. And then another round of rain comes in Thursday with another front. Temps will be in the 60s on Thursday. Behind that front, yeah, it gets much colder. We'll be on the colder side of this entire thing. Temperatures only in the 50s with windy conditions on Friday. For the weekend, though, the good news about the timing of all this, it looks nice and dry this weekend and feeling more like October with highs in the 60s both Saturday and Sunday. I'm meteorologist Matt Wentz for Region News.

There's Bailey Zimmerman, Indiana 105, as we get you into your Monday afternoon, halfway through the workday. Says, cruising around online, and Lady A apparently is collabing with Boyz II Men on a new song. Talk about insane harmonies there. It's going to be crazy. Lady A actually going to be in the region this winter on their Winter's Night Tour on December 11th. I hate to talk about winter already, but, you know, it's Lady A, Indiana 105.

0: Luke Bryan, the country station's Indiana 105. Find us over on our Facebook page today. I want to know the most nostalgic toy from your childhood. Julie says Mrs. Beasley. Paula says roller skate with achy. I don't know if that was a mistype or if I just have no idea what achy means. Bryce says Verdi bird helicopter that went around in circles and had a hook to pick up little objects. It was pretty cool memories. Hey, that sounds pretty cool. Patty says original Barbie doll. Rick the A-Team lunchbox. Pamela, Mrs. Beasley doll. Melanie going with Cabbage Patch dolls. Sandy says a button and a string. A button and a piece of string. What is the most nostalgic toy from your childhood? You can answer on our Facebook page today.
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1: 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Hey, don't forget, today is a federal holiday with Columbus Day today, so no mail means no bills. It's Jordan Davis, Indiana 105.

0: weather pretty paradise like today. Phil Vassar, Indiana 105, into the 80s already as we get you into your afternoon. Thanks so much for hanging out today. Hope you're having a fantastic start to the day. You know, this is the time of the year where we're in between. You don't know what weather you're going to get. In fact, in this week, we've got summer and spring and fall all in one. Thank goodness we don't have the fourth season. But, you know, is it iced coffee season or is it hot coffee season? For me, I could drink iced coffee throughout the entire year. I could also drink hot coffee in the summer, too. You know, it doesn't really matter to me. It's just what I'm feeling. But I've become more of an iced coffee person than a hot coffee person. So I want to know something that is good both hot and cold. Coffee for me. You can answer over on our Facebook page today. Something that is good both hot and cold. And air conditioning today. Heat by Friday. Forecast details on the way. 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
7: 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Region News Team meteorologist Matt Wintz tells us more.
8: Just incredible stuff. And we've got 2 days of this. Now, the reason why this is happening, there was a big tropical system that came in out west, and that area of low pressure is bringing heavy snow up in the mountains out west. They're bringing heavy rain, but it's a deep area of low pressure, and so it's causing this giant trough out towards the west. So they've got cold air out there. For us, what goes down must come up. So we get the other extreme, and we've

0: Got record-setting temps expected today.
1: He says the record high for today's date, October 12th in Valparaiso, is in the mid-80s.
0: Our record high today is 85 at the Porter County Airport. That's where we officially keep records here in the region. I think we're going to either tie it or break it this afternoon.
1: In Gary, the city says downtown road closures took effect last week as part of future redevelopment and growth initiatives. There are also lane closures on Broadway between 8th and 9th Avenues. Motorists are encouraged to plan ahead, allow additional travel time, use caution when traveling through the area, and follow posted signage and traffic control measures throughout the duration of the project. A new forever stamp celebrating the 100th anniversary of Route 66 was unveiled Sunday. Jennifer Kuiper has more.
2: As Route 66 turns 100 years old next month, the U.S. Postal Service is marking the milestone with stamps featuring photographs by David Schwartz and art direction by Greg Breeding. The images feature landmarks in each of the 8 states through which the highway passes. I'm Jennifer Kuiper.
1: The stamps feature images from each state along the well-known highway from Illinois to California. Your forecast for the region coming up. I'm Laura Voluschko.
3: Alicia Tassone with the region traffic update. It looks like crews are clearing that crash on U.S. 231 near County Line Road. Traffic still slow in the area getting through as they've reopened both directions. But traffic is getting through again, U.S. 231, again near County Line Road west of Hebron. Be careful if you're merging on to the westbound side of 8094 from northbound I-65. We've got traffic all jammed up there due to a crash around Broadway. 219-405-7743 is our hotline. Alicia Tassone with a region traffic update.
1: For Northwest Indiana, patchy fog this morning. Highs in the upper 80s this afternoon. Southwest winds 10 to 15 miles per hour, gusts up to 25. Clear skies tonight, warmer with lows around 70. Southwest winds around 10 miles per hour. Tuesday, sunny skies. Highs around the mid to upper 80s inland, lower 80s near the lakefront. Southwest winds 10 to 15 miles per hour, becoming west 5 to 10. Tuesday night, chance of showers and thunderstorms with lows in the lower 60s.

There's Luke Combs, the country station, Indiana 105. What a terrible sports weekend. I'm sure Sox fans don't even want to talk about it anymore. Game 5 of the ALDS went Cleveland's way. The Sox just couldn't get anything going, so that ends their season. It is going to be a long winter for the Cubs and the White Sox. But I mean, really, the Sox should still be really proud of making it as far as they did after the 100 lost seasons and making it to the ALDS Game 5. I mean, they were in it up until the end. So, great season. Unfortunate ending. Game 1 of the ALCS is tonight. Tampa Bay hosting Cleveland. Game 2 of the NLCS today. Milwaukee already leading 1-0 hosting the Dodgers. And then the Bears were just terrible. You thought just maybe because the last two games had worked out, but nope. Second half, nope. 31-7. Packers over the Bears, both Tyson Bagent and Case Keenum throwing interceptions. It wasn't good. The second half wasn't good. Bears will take on the Falcons on the road on Sunday. I don't know if Caleb Williams is going to be back yet. I don't know if they've specifically said, but hopefully. The Colts lost to the Steelers 34-22. They will host Tennessee next week, and the Blackhawks, they're 1-5 on the season so far. They've got a long homestand, though. They host the Penguins tomorrow at 7 o'clock.

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David Lee Murphy and Kenny Chesney, Indiana 105, October 12th today. It is National Kick Butt Day. I hope you are kicking butt at this Monday, whatever you got going on. Maybe you're lucky enough to have today off. The weather is kicking butt. We've got your forecast details on the way at 1. It's going to be an up and down kind of a week. Well, mostly down from here. It's New Country from Low Cash, Indiana 105.

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1: President Trump is considering joining Saudi Arabia's strikes on Iran-backed Houthi rebels following attacks on the Riyadh airport over the weekend. Saturday's attack left at least 13 dead, including one American, and injuring more than 300 others. The airport was struck again yesterday, causing a fire and several injuries. In a post on X, the Houthis issued a warning to travelers about using Saudi airports, calling them vulnerable to attack. Minnesota Congresswoman Ilhan Omar is calling a federal raid of her home an attempt to target political enemies and weaponize federal law enforcement. The Democrat posted a statement on social media after federal agents searched her Washington, D.C. area home this morning. The raid was reportedly in connection to an investigation into Omar's immigration paperwork. Cleanup efforts are ongoing after Hurricane Isaias made a landfall Friday night along the western Florida panhandle. It was the first Atlantic hurricane of the year. Five deaths are being blamed on the storm, two in Florida, two in Alabama, and another in South Carolina. I'm Chris Garagio.
2: In Gary, the city was recently awarded more than $6.2 million in federal funding through FEMA's Staffing for Adequate Fire and Emergency Response Grant Program. Officials say the investment will help the Gary Fire Department expand staffing and improve response capacity throughout the community. Mayor Eddie Melton said in a release, "This $6.2 million investment from FEMA is a tremendous victory for the city of Gary and a crucial step in strengthening our fire department." Last week, FEMA awarded more than $56.5 million in grant funding to fire departments, first responder organizations, and other institutions focused on firefighter safety and prevention in Indiana, Illinois, Michigan, Minnesota, and Ohio. Eight Indiana organizations were recognized last month as recipients of the 2026 Governor's Award for Environmental Excellence, the state's most prestigious environmental recognition awards. The list included the LaPorte County Soil and Water Conservation District. A news release says the district's Native Habitat for Pollinators Establishment Program, launched in 2023, met its 50-acre goal by creating diverse native pollinator habitats across 10 sites in 9 sub-watersheds spanning the Lake Michigan and Kankakee basins. Officials say the program transforms degraded areas into biodiverse plantings featuring grasses, flowering plants, and shrubs native to Northwest Indiana's coastal region. Your forecast for Northwest Indiana coming up. I'm Laura Velushko.
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4: Alicia Tassone with a region traffic update. We now have a crash eastbound side of I-94 near US 421 through the work zone there. So we're already down to two lanes, and we have multiple vehicles scattered throughout both lanes of the roadway. Tipster reporting a semi on the right lane under the bridge, and then we have some vehicles on the left, and then back on the right, another car, and further ahead, another semi. So be careful navigating around that. Traffic is backed up for miles there. Past the Chesterton Way Station, watch out. You're going to start to slow down there if you're traveling eastbound. And then we've got westbound Gaper slowing things down, approaching 421, taking a look going by. But

There's Jake Owen, the Country Station, Indiana 105. I feel like sometimes on a Monday you could use this. It's International Moment of Frustration Scream Day. So, you know, if you need to let out a scream today, feel free to do it. Sometimes it

Stella Langley, Indiana 105. She had to cancel her show in Tulsa, Oklahoma on Friday night after a security threat. And she said that it impacted the safety of everyone involved. So she made the decision that she could live with for the rest of her life. And that's to cancel the show after local news stations described the incident as a false bomb threat call. And the police who searched the venue with canine officers found no indication of a threat. But she said she

0: definitely felt like she made the right decision for the safety of everyone. For sure. Good for her. Thanks so much for hanging out today. Hope you're having a fantastic start to your work week. I saw this list, a new survey, the top five reasons why people wake up in a bad mood. Most times I feel like I don't wake up specifically in a bad mood, but I wake up kind of with the feeling of how the day is going to go, you know? But here's the top five reasons why people wake up in a bad mood. Number one, staying up late watching TV. You know, that's your own fault. And I do that sometimes too. That's my own fault. Number two is negative event in your personal life. Number three is uncomfortable mattress. Four, your partner tossing and turning, keeping you awake. And five is outside noise. That's probably the number one reason that I would wake up in a bad mood. That's not caused by myself. It's when there's noise outside. So why do you sometimes wake up in a bad mood? One of those reasons or other?
1: Fiber Internet.
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So on our Facebook page today, asking you, what is something that's good, hot or cold? This is definitely the time of the year where I could go either way with the hot or the cold, the iced coffee. Barb says pizza. I just can't get into the cold pizza thing. Jody says coffee. Kate says tea. Yes, definitely, that's a good one. Becky says chicken. Again, can't do the cold chicken. Katie says pizza. Julie, ham. That is true. Catherine, chocolate chip pancakes. Laura says coffee. Mary, coffee or tea. Jessica, pizza, turkey meat, fried chicken, and Pop-Tarts. I can respectfully disagree with all of those. Rob says pizza, ham, turkey, White Castle. Yes, I know. William says hot dogs.

0: What's something that's good, hot or cold? You can answer over on our Facebook page today. Wow, we have just had a lot of crashes lately on these dry, sunny days. Please be careful. Watch out for the road work. You want to avoid eastbound side of I-94 as you approach 421 getting into LaPorte County. They're all backed up due to a crash. I've got another check for you coming up. Region news break and forecast details next. Indiana 105.
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1: Pup Leo will undergo surgery this week. The pontiff announced a nodular lesion will be removed from his lung. The 71-year-old said doctors recently discovered the lesion during medical tests. Chicago native said the operation will take place at a hospital in Rome. Some records were shattered in Sunday's Chicago Marathon. Jennifer Kuiper with more.
2: Amos Caputo of Kenya wins the men's race at the Chicago Marathon, and Howie Fesa defends her title after a breakaway at the 2026 finish. In the professional wheelchair race, it was a record-breaking marathon for Marcel Hoog of Switzerland. He broke the course record by 5 seconds. In the women's wheelchair race, Catherine De Bruyne, also from Switzerland, has broken her own world record.
1: Reese's is the top pick when it comes to Halloween candies. DoorDash looked into its 2025 Halloween orders and found that peanut butter cups were America's favorite candy for the third straight year, with Hershey's and M&M's right behind. Chocolate takes up most of the top 10, but sour flavors are now competing with Airheads and Sour Patch Kids, making their way on the list. For the Region News team, I'm Mike Bonaventura.
3: Alicia DeSone with the Region Traffic Update. Just a mess out there on the eastbound side of I-94. You want to exit at State Road 49 because you're going to come to a stop past the Chesterton Way Station all the way to US 421, where traffic is having to navigate around a crash with vehicles off in the right lane under the bridge at 421, and then in the left lane, and then back in the right lane again. So you're switching lanes trying to get around all of those vehicles there on the eastbound side of I-94. Again, you'll want to exit at State Road 49. Traffic coming to a stop past the Chesterton Way Station all the way up to 421, and then Gaper slowing things down going by westbound 94 through the work zone at 421. 219-405-7743 is our hotline. Alicia Tassone with a Region Traffic Update.
4: For Northwest Indiana, patchy fog this morning. Highs in the upper 80s this afternoon. Southwest winds 10 to 15 miles per hour, gusts up to 25. Clear skies tonight, warmer with lows around 70. Southwest winds around 10 miles per hour. Tuesday, sunny skies, highs around the mid to upper 80s inland, lower 80s near the lakefront. Southwest winds 10 to 15 miles per hour, becoming west 5 to 10. Tuesday night, chance of showers and thunderstorms with lows in the lower 60s.

0: There's Lauren, Elena, and Chase Matthew, Indiana 105. This is for all of the squatchers out there, all of the Bigfoot people. A retired police officer analyzed over 5,800 Bigfoot reports across 14 states and has identified 25 sightings he believes suggest the mysterious creatures may deliberately venture into towns and cities at night. He found that witnesses frequently reported seeing Bigfoot along quiet paths, drainage ditches, and railway lines, sometimes more than a mile from the wilderness. But he says the sightings are most common on winter nights, particularly between midnight and 3 a.m. And he says creatures might enter populated areas searching for food when the supplies become scarce during colder months. Highest number of Bigfoot sightings in Ohio, Utah, New Jersey, Colorado, and Illinois. He says that his sightings and findings based on eyewitness accounts and databases of reported sightings. So there you go. Still not confirmed, but there's studies being done about Bigfoot. Music on the way from Tim McGraw and Flatland Calvary, New Country. It's Indiana 105 as we move through your Monday.
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Riley Pierce, the advisor for Team Riley on The Voice. More battles tonight on NBC. It's Indiana 105. Want to send a shout out to Julie, who was the winner of our Guess the Pumpkin contest last week with Henning's Farm and Greenhouse in DeMott. She got as close as you could possibly get guessing the weight of the pumpkin without getting it right on. It was 47.7 pounds, and she said 47.6 pounds. Wow, that was a pretty good guess. When you

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1: Cleanup efforts remain ongoing after Hurricane Isaias. It was the first Atlantic hurricane of the year. 5 deaths are blamed on the storm, 2 in Florida, 2 in Alabama, another in South Carolina. Meanwhile, as of earlier this morning, thousands remained without power. According to PowerOutage.us, over 150,000 people are still in the dark across Florida. President Trump is defending his deal with Russia for diesel fuel after it received criticism. Last week, he announced Russia would immediately release 300,000 tons of diesel to ease a global fuel shortage, with more shipments to follow. In a Truth Social post this morning, Trump said he made the right choice for the American people. The deal received backlash, with critics saying it gives Russian President Putin a financial lifeline and undermines U.S. sanctions. Some Republicans argued it could lower fuel prices and give Trump leverage over Moscow. Tonight's Powerball drawing will be worth at least $538 million after nobody won the grand prize on Saturday. I'm Chris Coraggio.
2: In Gary, the city was recently awarded more than $6.2 million in federal funding through FEMA's Staffing for Adequate Fire and Emergency Response Grant Program. Officials say the investment will help the Gary Fire Department expand staffing and improve response capacity throughout the community. Mayor Eddie Melton said in a release, "This $6.2 million investment from FEMA is a tremendous victory for the city of Gary and a crucial step in strengthening our fire department." Last week, FEMA awarded more than $56.5 million in grant funding to fire departments, first responder organizations, and other institutions focused on firefighter safety and prevention in Indiana, Illinois, Michigan, Minnesota, and Ohio. 8 Indiana organizations were recognized last month as recipients of the 2026 Governor's Award for Environmental Excellence, the state's most prestigious environmental recognition awards. The list included the LaPorte County Soil and Water Conservation District. A news release says the district's Native Habitat for Pollinators Establishment Program, launched in 2023, met its 50-acre goal by creating diverse native pollinator habitats across 10 sites in 9 sub-watersheds spanning the Lake Michigan and Kankakee basins. Officials say the program transforms degraded areas into biodiverse plantings featuring grasses, flowering plants, and shrubs native to Northwest Indiana's coastal region. Your forecast for Northwest Indiana coming up. I'm Laura Velushko.
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4: For Northwest Indiana, mostly sunny, warm out there with a high reaching 87. Tonight, partly cloudy, low down to 71. Tuesday, sunny with a high in the middle 80s. Tuesday night, we'll start with a 30% chance of thunderstorms, then a chance of showers later, low in the low 60s. Wednesday, chance of showers cooling off with a high of 71. Wednesday night, mostly cloudy, a low 54. Showers Thursday, high 66.

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1: 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They must have built a hive or a nest underneath the step coming out from my back door onto the patio. Noticed on Saturday, I have the best neighbor who came out and not only loaned me her clippers to help with my yard work, but sprayed for bees for me. I'm terrified of all bugs. So she sprayed. Nobody got stung. There's still a lot of them there. And then I went out that night because, you know, it's best to spray after they're all back in there and the sun's down. So not me going out there at almost midnight with a bee hat on and spraying again and again and probably going to have to spray again because there's still a few stragglers that won't go away. I hate all bugs. I'm talking about the crickets getting in my garage. That's still happening. Now I have bees in the back. What's next? Please, please don't answer that. Rascal Flatts on the way next. Indiana 105.
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0: The Roadabout with Toby Keith, the country station, Indiana 105. All those crashes out there have been cleared, so let's keep it that way for the rest of the afternoon. It just seems like there have been so many crashes lately, so be careful out there on the roads. It's Alicia hanging with you till 3. Answer on our Facebook page, Waste a Little Time at Work. What's something that's good, hot, or cold? I can agree to disagree with some of these things, like pizza. I'm just not a big cold pizza gal. Glenda says coffee. Yes. Sean, apple cider. Becky says tea. Amy going with pizza. Melissa, pizza, tea, or coffee. Sue says apple cider. Pam says coffee and meatloaf sandwiches. My grandma likes that. My mom just made meatloaf last night. I could only eat it hot the first time. Marlene says pizza. Karen, lemonade. I don't know if I've ever had hot lemonade before. That's interesting. Naomi says coffee, pizza, or chicken. Lisa, ham. Julie says steak. John, pizza and wings. Tammy, spaghetti, cheese sandwich, and chicken. What is something that's good, hot, or cold? You can answer on our Facebook page today.
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1: 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In Hammond, the Good Life Awards were recently presented at the Indiana Welcome Center. The awards are annually presented by GreatNews.life, and founder Chris Mullman explains how they got started.
2: I thought, couldn't there be an award ceremony that's a little bit more authentic and maybe brings a little bit more emotion and impact to it? And that's what we started. This will be our 11th year, so we've had 66 people that have been recognized during that period of time.
1: Mullman says of the six community members who won an award, he says the LaPorta woman stands out.
2: Annette Loeffler. She is the administrative assistant at the city of LaPorta. She's been in that job for probably 20 plus years. I don't know the number off the top of my head, but probably 20 plus years through at least four different mayors of different parties, way different personalities, way different persuasions. And as they like to call her, this isn't my term, but as they like to call her, she's the glue.
1: You can find out about the Good Life Awards and the other winners at greatnews.life. For the Region News Team, I'm Mike Bonaventura.
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1: For Northwest Indiana, mostly sunny, warm out there with a high reaching 87 tonight. Partly cloudy, low down to 71. Tuesday, sunny with a high in the middle 80s. Tuesday night, we'll start with a 30% chance of thunderstorms, then a chance of showers later, low in the low 60s. Wednesday, chance of showers cooling off with a high of 71. Wednesday night, mostly cloudy, low 54. Showers Thursday, high 66.

0: There's Blake Shelton, the country station, Indiana 105. 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Ugh. 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Also don't think I've ever washed an oven mitt. Like, put it in the washing machine. Wipe it off? 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But doesn't that ruin it if you put it in the washing machine? I don't know. Have you ever washed an oven mitt before?
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The Country Station, Indiana 105 with Morgan Wallen. That is going to do it for me today. It's Alicia. Thank you so much for letting us be a part of your Monday, almost through your workday. The Mullet Man is in next at 3. And don't forget, he's got the chance for you to win a pair of tickets every day this week for Brewski Fest in Valpo this Saturday, celebrating old school beers and benefiting American Legion Post 94. Your chance to win coming up with the Mullet Man. Here is New Country, Luke Bryan, and Luke Combs, Indiana 105.

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2: President Trump says he may launch a new wave of strikes after Houthi rebels staged a deadly attack on the Riyadh airport over the weekend. Saturday's attack by the Iran-backed Houthis left at least 13 people dead, including one American, and injured more than 300 others. The airport was struck again yesterday, causing a fire and several injuries. Trump called the attack terrible, telling reporters Saturday that he was weighing his options. Minnesota Congresswoman Ilhan Omar says today's federal raid on her home is part of a politically motivated smear campaign. The Democrat posted a statement on social media after federal agents searched her Washington, D.C. area home this morning. She also called it an attempt to weaponize federal law enforcement. The raid was reportedly in connection to an investigation into Omar's immigration paperwork. President Trump will make a stop in Ohio tonight as he continues to campaign for Republicans ahead of the midterms. He'll be speaking to a crowd in Youngstown alongside Senator John Husted, the incumbent facing a close challenge from former Democratic Senator Sherrod Brown. I'm Chris Caraggio.
3: In Munster, the town will host the American Discovery 250 Relay this week. The cross-country relay is traveling 6,800 miles from the Pacific to Atlantic coast. Wednesday, October 14th, the town of Munster is inviting the public to join local officials on the Penzi Greenway at the Illinois-Indiana state line at about 10:30 a.m. Parks and Recs Director Mark Heinz.
4: Yeah, we encourage anyone to come out and be there, cheer it along, and just to be out there. You know, you can be out there and patriotic if you want, you know, if you feel like carrying a flag out.
3: Lansing will pass the relay baton to Munster officials who will take turns carrying it through the community before it's passed to members of the school town of Munster cross-country teams. Participants are completing the journey by foot, bicycle, and kayak while carrying a special baton containing a copy of the Declaration of Independence. The event celebrating America's 250th birthday is also meant to bring communities together along the nation's first coast-to-coast non-motorized trail. Heinz added the relay will travel nearly 100 miles on Wednesday from Lansing to North Judson to detour along the Indiana Dunes. In Ogden Dunes, the Volunteer Fire Department says it is seeking new members to serve the community as a volunteer fire rescue and emergency responders. Those interested can learn more at a virtual recruitment open house 4:30 p.m. this Sunday afternoon, October 18th, online via the Volunteer Fire Department's website or in person, 6:30 p.m. Thursday evening, October 22nd at the Ogden Dunes Firehouse. For the Region News Team, I'm Mike Bonaventura.
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5: And the weather phrase of the day

0: unseasonably mild.
1: Wow! Did we break records? Well, I don't know about the Porter County Airport, but south of the river, it was 89 degrees in my truck as I left the Mullet Ranch. And it's warm. Boy, is it warm. It's nice. Flip-flops and Daisy Dukes and tank tops and black socks and Crocs. That's the attire for today. Maybe not. Breezy and warm and...

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4: 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Merry Columbus Day!

run out of whiskey anytime soon? Jason Aldean, it's Indiana 105. Hey, hey, it's the Mullet Man, Mike Summers. We are gathered here today. Our hearts are broken. My Southside brothers and sisters, White Sox have been eliminated. Man, oh man, how disappointing. You go all the way to that, and then what really is an insult to injury? The Bears. Horrible game. And my brother has bragging rights. Hello, Wisconsin. Oh, man, that one hurts, you know? I'm telling you. What's going on? I hope it's not a repeat. Well, I mean, if anything said, the Bears could lose the rest of the season as long as we beat Green Bay. I mean, come on. I know, I feel for you, man. I watched the game. I was like, ugh. Well, anyhow, we move on from that. How are you today? All right, so right off the gate, I just got the memo. Mullet Man, give away one pair of passes to this Saturday's Brewski Fest. If you're 21 and over, oh yeah, Central Park Plaza. This would have been the event that had to be canceled in August. So they are bringing Brewski Fest this Saturday afternoon. Featuring old school beer, food, live music from the Craw Puppies, and the Brew Review Band. It's a celebration of old school beers, and it benefits the American Legion Post 94. So, you don't have to bring your dad, but you can dress like him, like a Hawaiian shirt and all that. But yeah, it looks like a lot of fun on Saturday. I'm going to get you in about 3:40. We'll have the contest right away, out of the gate, man. So if you want to go, I'll be listening in at 3:40 this afternoon. Each ticket includes three classic beers or seltzers at the event. All right, that's cool. All right, well, enough of sports. I'm done. Are you done? No, we can't feel that way. The Bears will bounce back. We just got

0: We got to get our star back. Caleb, come on, let's go. Ben Johnson has no clue on what he's doing, is he? All right, that's just me saying that. Randy Houser, Ella Langley, Brooks and Dunn coming up next with the Mullet Man.
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We'll run out of daylight at 6:11 tonight, but nice and mild. Have the windows open tonight. Thank you, Randy Houser. Facebook fun, random afternoon question. Name something you regret buying. 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

0: Red, white, and blue country, Brooks and Dunn, only in America. It's Indiana 105 Mullet Man. Hey, thanks for coming out Saturday. Castle Subaru loves pets. Pets event in Portage. We had a good old time. And coming up in about less than 20 minutes, Brewski Fest 2026 is this Saturday, where they pay tribute to the classic beer, PBR. Remember PBR? They still have it. Stroh's. My neighbors drank Stroh's. My dad loved Old Style. Remember Old Style? And Hams. And they're going to also feature a 70s car show. This all being at Central Park Plaza in Valpo on Saturday. Brewski Fest, 5 p.m. to 10 p.m. And you're going to get live music, too. The Craw Puppies and the Brew Review Band. And in celebration of old school beers, benefits the American Legion Post 94. So I'm going to get you in all week. In fact, at 3:40, we'll have beer trivia. How well do you know your beer? Ask your grandparents about this one, because it's a tough question. You may get it, or you may not. But tickets through Brewski Fest's website. They got a Facebook page as well for more details. All right, so stick around. Going to break away just a bit. The beautiful weather forecast continues. Alicia with traffic at 405-7743. I'll be right back.
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2: The funeral services for former Bears head coach Mike Ditka will be private. The Chicago Sun-Times reports that a representative for the family says the ceremony is expected to take place in Chicago. The service will be limited to family only, and some former players have asked to attend, but so far they have not received an answer. The Bears are expected to honor Ditka at their next home game on October 22nd against the Patriots. The ex-coach died Friday morning at age 86. Ditka is a Hall of Fame tight end and led the Bears to its only Super Bowl win in the 1985 season. October is RSV Awareness Month. Dr. Camille Sabella, an infectious disease specialist at Cleveland Clinic, says every year millions of adults and children get sick with a respiratory virus, but it can be especially dangerous for babies and older adults.
3: People can have fever for several days. They feel pretty miserable. But more moderate and severe cases can land children in the hospital, unfortunately cause hundreds of pediatric deaths in this country each year.
2: Symptoms include cough, runny or stuffy nose, sneezing, sore throat, headache, fatigue, and fever, but more severe cases could include trouble breathing. Experts also say RSV can be very contagious. The CDC recommends a single dose of any FDA-licensed RSV vaccine for adults ages 75 and older, and adults ages 50 to 74 at increased risk of severe RSV. In the town of Hebron, they are saying they're having some water issues, and they've initiated a town-wide boil order, effective until further notice. For the Region News team, I'm Mike Bonaventura.

0: As we do each and every day, shouts to our school bus drivers. Have a safe afternoon. Hello to our truck driving men and women. Breaker 19 from the Mullet Man. Thank you for having your ears out. Hello, farmers in the fields getting it done. And watch your speed on 49 near the Malden Elevator. Grain trucks exiting and entering 49. And Porter County, they're looking out for your safety. 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And hello to our first responders and veterans. We thank you each and every day. Beautiful day.
1: Wow.
0: As low tonight, 70. Breezy and warm. Gusts out of the southwest around 20 miles per hour. Continued hot tomorrow. We'll be in the mid-80s. West winds around 20. That's going to brew up some thunderstorm action tomorrow night. We'll be in the mid-60s. 50-50 shot at rain on Wednesday. Cooler, 71. And then the floor drops on Thursday. Rain and 66 on Thursday afternoon. Maryville, 86. Chesterton, 85. Hello, North Johnson, 86. And in Westville, 84 degrees.

Get ready to call in with Indiana 105 Beer Trivia for a pair of passes for this Saturday's Brewski Fest at Central Park Plaza in Valpo. Tribute to the classic Brewskis. Stay tuned. Here's Riley Green. Think as you drunk?

Brewski Fest is this Saturday in Valpo. Are you going? Central Park Plaza. It's a tribute to classic, classic beers like PBR and Stroh's and Old Style and Hams. They're going to have a 70s car show. Also, live music from the Craw Puppies, as well as the Brew Review Band. And this celebration of old school beer is

0: Benefits the American Legion Post 94. And each ticket includes three classic beers or seltzers at this event. All right, do you want to go? I'm sure you do. To celebrate Dad. You don't have to, if you can't bring your dad, you can still dress like him, right? All right, classic beer trivia. Are you ready? I'll give you a clue, too, on this one. In fact, here's the clue. Play this for you. Remember?
1: From the land of sky blue waters.
0: Ah, all right. This is a classic. This beer was once advertised as being from the land of sky blue waters. What are we talking about here? If you got to phone your grandfather, he'll know. This beer was once advertised as being from...
1: the land of sky blue waters.
0: Area code 219-531-0105. 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

0: Hello, Indiana 105. Who's this? Where are you from?
1: This is Amy from Valpo.
0: Amy, what you gonna do? How are you, Amy?
1: Hopefully drink some Old Style.
0: Yeah, all right. Here we go. Classic beer trivia. Amy, this beer was once advertised as being from the land of sky blue waters. Take your time. What is it?
1: Is it Ham's beer?
0: Is somebody with you?
1: I called my dad.
0: Ah, you did. Well, guess what? Dad is right.
2: From the land of sky blue waters.
0: Yay!
1: Nice.
0: Yes, Ham's beer.
1: Thank you.
0: Yeah, it was brewed in Minneapolis starting in 1865. And their huge, huge campaign in the 50s and 60s with a lovable cartoon bear. Either the bear was outdoors fishing, playing baseball, or water skiing. And Ham's brand. Yes, way to go! Amy, you are
1: Thank
0: on
1: you.
0: Your... Yeah, Brewski Fest. I got you a pair of tickets to get you in Central Park Plaza. It starts at 5. And all kinds of bands, Crow Puppies, the Brew Review Band. And Dad will love... PBR, Stroh's, Old Style, Ham's, and it's a celebration and benefits the American Legion Post 94. Way to go!
1: Thank you so much.
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2: Minnesota Congresswoman Ilhan Omar is calling a federal raid of her home an attempt to target political enemies and weaponize federal law enforcement. The Democrat posted a statement on social media after federal agents searched her Washington, D.C. area home this morning. The raid was reportedly in connection to an investigation into Omar's immigration paperwork. She went on to say that President Trump has targeted her for 10 years with what she called baseless lies and smear campaigns. This comes after Homeland Security Secretary Mark Wayne Mullen revealed there was an ongoing investigation into Omar and claimed she married her brother to bring him to the U.S. President Trump is considering joining Saudi Arabia's strikes on Houthi rebels following attacks on the Riyadh airport over the weekend. Saturday's attack by the Iran-backed Houthis left at least 13 people dead, including one American, and injured more than 300 others. The airport was struck again Sunday, causing a fire and several injuries. Trump told reporters on Saturday that he was weighing his options. I'm Chris Caraggio.
3: The town of Hebron says they are having water issues, and they've initiated a town-wide boil order effective until further notice. In Munster, the town will host the American Discovery 250 Relay this week. The cross-country relay is traveling 6,800 miles from the Pacific to Atlantic coast. Wednesday, October 14th, the town of Munster is inviting the public to join local officials on the Penzi Greenway at the Illinois-Indiana state line at about 10:30 a.m. Parks and Recs Director Mark Heinz.
4: Yeah, we encourage anyone to come out and be there, cheer it along, and just to be out there, you know. You can be out there and patriotic if you want, you know, if you feel like carrying a flag out.
3: Lansing will pass the relay baton to

0: Munster officials who will take turns carrying it through the community before it's passed to members of the school town of Munster cross-country teams. Participants are completing the journey by foot, bicycle, and kayak while carrying a special baton containing a copy of the Declaration of Independence. The event celebrating America's 250th birthday is also meant to bring communities together along the nation's first coast-to-coast non-motorized trail. Hines added the relay will travel nearly 100 miles on Wednesday from Lansing to North Judson to detour along the Indiana Dunes. In Ogden Dunes, the Volunteer Fire Department says it is seeking new members to serve the community as a volunteer fire rescue and emergency responders. Those interested can learn more at a virtual recruitment open house 4:30 p.m. this Sunday afternoon, October 18th, online via the Volunteer Fire Department's website or in person, 6:30 p.m. Thursday evening, October 22nd, at the Ogden Dunes Firehouse. For the Region News team, I'm Mike Bonaventura.
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2: Good afternoon. Checking in on the roads. Finding heavy traffic as usual on 8094 in both directions. Eastbound starts around Torrance Avenue, continuing on and off all the way over to I-65, moving under posted speeds. Heavier volume as usual on the westbound side. Starts around the toll road interchange and going to be slow moving all the way to Kennedy Avenue, especially jammed approaching I-65. Just crawling along there and backups down into the ramp if you're trying to merge on from northbound 65. Southbound I-65, brief slowdown south of 73rd Avenue towards US 30. Be careful there. We've got slowdowns on southbound Klein with the road work stop and go from Chicago Avenue to 15th Avenue. Looks like a train holding things up. Indianapolis Boulevard is jammed north of 165th, also Kennedy and 165th as well. US 30, usual delays through the Dyer-Shererville area, especially jammed up between 41 and Klein Avenue in either direction. Also finding slowdowns along US 6 at Meridian Road today. Not sure if crews may be doing some more road work there. And then be careful because of the closure still continuing on State Road 2 just outside of Valpo near Evans Avenue with a rail crossing there. You cannot get across those tracks from either direction. 219-405-7743 is our traffic hotline. Only call when safe to do so. South Shore Trains reporting on time. Alicia Tassone, Region News Team Traffic.
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0: 2008 is the last time we've had mid-80s. Porter County Airport was 85. And, hey, I came in, it was 89 in Wheatfield.
1: Isn't that crazy?
0: And right, 90. Yeah, so it's 87.
1: Wow.
0: Madarieville, 87. Dune Acres, 83. So we have definitely either broke a record for different counties. You know, I guess they, Matt Wynn says they do all their reports from the Porter County Airport as far as if you broke any record. To me, I think we shattered it, baby.
1: I'd say so.
0: Although we're all licking our wounds from from over the weekend.
1: Sorry about that.
0: I know.
1: You
0: know,
1: I said, what a brutal weekend. The Sox season being over, the Bears didn't show up in the second half.
0: I was really upset. Okay, the White Sox, I watched the entire game, and it was just too simple for Cleveland just to take it away from us. We had nothing going on. And then the Bears. Wow. Yeah. Am I the only one? No, there's a lot of us that are just disappointed. Man, oh, man. And that stings, to lose in Green Bay.
1: Yeah. You know, after they did so well the last 2 weeks.
0: Especially losing the coach. You should have won. You should have won. But there's no turning back. So, anyhow, the weather, not bad. In fact, are you going to have the AC running tonight? Because it's going to be.
1: You might need it. Yeah.
0: Very humid. 70 degrees with southwest winds. 20-mile-an-hour wind gusts. Sunny skies tomorrow. 85 with west winds around 20. There's that slight chance. I don't know the percentage tomorrow night. It looks like late. Was that early? Scattered showers and storms and mid-60s with a 50-50 chance of rain on Wednesday. Much cooler and 71. So, dry times. Enjoy. Farmers in the fields. Get it done.
1: Yeah.
0: And then we'll have the rains. Dyer, 87. Wow. Dune Acres, 83. Madarieville, 87 degrees.

0: Phone, keys, wallet, things that we lose. John Mayer on guitar. Although we don't lose John Mayer. Maybe he lost his guitar. That's Lainey Wilson, Mullet Man. All right, so name something you regret buying. Why do I bring this up? I saw this 49% clothes that we never wear. Let's say you bought clothes and they're just sitting in the on the shelf, collecting dust on the hanger. Expensive gadgets came in at 44%. Exercise equipment. 37%. 31%. 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Or kitchen gadgets, something you regret buying. 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So name something that you regret buying. Post it on our Facebook page, Indiana105.com. Ella Langley canceled her Friday night concert at Tulsa's BOK Center after a reported security threat raised concerns about the safety of fans, the venue, staff, and her team. Ella apologized to fans, saying her decision was difficult, but she would not put anyone in harm's way. I guess Tulsa police described the incident as a false bomb threat. It was false. And a search involving canine officers found no indication of danger. The venue said information about refunds would be provided later. So that was an executive decision by Ella Langley. Taylor Swift just made Billboard history, becoming the only second act ever to spend 100 total weeks at number one on the Billboard 200 albums chart, passing up Garth Brooks. Her latest album, The Life of a Showgirl, spent 14 non-consecutive weeks at the top, bringing her career total of 100 weeks across 15 chart-topping albums. The only act ahead of her, the Beatles, with 132 weeks at number one, while Elvis sits in third place with 67 weeks. Tyler Farr performs in Chesterton on Friday. Are you going? It's not just a concert. It's also a buffet dinner. You probably want to check their Facebook, Flat Rock Grill in Chesterton, to see if they still have any tickets on sale for this event. So you're getting a dinner and Tyler Farr, Flat Rock Grill in Chesterton. It's Indian Boundary, located at 711 Plaza Drive. And congratulations to Jeremy Seabolt, a Portage, our winner of this contest with Tyler Farr. Enjoy, Jeremy. Coming back with Dustin Lynch and Cody Johnson next.
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3: Alicia Tassone with a region traffic update. Be careful for a crash on the eastbound side of US 30 at Grand Boulevard. Eastbound traffic is really starting to stack up there at Grand Boulevard. And the usual heavy traffic continuing to really slow things down. Westbound side of 8094, especially crawling through the I-65 corridor. Alicia Tassone with a region traffic update.
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3: He's a ranch hand in a pinch, man. 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

0: Huge hit for Tim McGraw and Faith Hill, It's Your Love, 428. Indiana 105 random afternoon Facebook question today. 49% was the top of the list of clothes that was never worn. You purchase clothes, name something you regret buying. Expensive gadgets. I guess that could be anything from the Sharper Image, right? I don't shop there. Exercise equipment came in third. You know that treadmill you bought? You thought, I'm going to lose pounds, and it sits there with hangers on it. Furniture purchased online. That happens. It seems like to happen to us all the time. We purchase online furniture, and it's busted. We have to send it back. It's better off going to the place and pick it up yourself, right? So let's see. Lori says, a house. Wow. Something you regret buying. You know, houses become investments, but then maintenance, and you're pouring on more, you know, fixing up things. Things break. Got to get a new roof, new hot water heater. Oh, the well pump went out. Yikes. Robert says these days, anything. Everything is so expensive. And Becky says, a new car. I don't like having the payment. I know. Having a truck payment, car payment. It's bad enough we're paying utility bills as well. There you go. Name something you regret buying. Post your comments on our Facebook page, Indiana105.com. We've got traffic and this gorgeous forecast. Hopefully you're enjoying the outdoor elements today.
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2: In Munster, the town will host the American Discovery 250 Relay this week. The cross-country relay is traveling 6,800 miles from the Pacific to Atlantic Coast. Wednesday, October 14th, the town of Munster is inviting the public to join local officials on the Penzi Greenway at the Illinois-Indiana state line at about 10:30 a.m. Parks and Recs Director Mark Heinz.
3: Yeah, we encourage anyone to come out and be there, cheer it along, and just to be out there. You know, you can be out there and patriotic if you want. You know, if you feel like carrying a flag out.
2: Lansing will pass the relay baton to Munster officials who will take turns carrying it through the community before it's passed to members of the school town of Munster cross-country teams. Participants are completing the journey by foot, bicycle, and kayak while carrying a special baton containing a copy of the Declaration of Independence. The event celebrating America's 250th birthday is also meant to bring communities together along the nation's first coast-to-coast non-motorized trail. Heinz added the relay will travel nearly 100 miles on Wednesday from Lansing to North Judson to detour along the Indiana Dunes. The town of Hebron says they are having water issues and have initiated a town-wide boil order effective until further notice. For the Region News Team, I'm Mike Bonaventura.
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5: Checking in again on the roads, we've got a crash eastbound side of US 30 at Grand Boulevard that is stacking traffic up almost back to that next traffic light at Clay Street. So be very careful there, eastbound side of US 30 with the crash at Grand Boulevard. Really stacking things up there. Usual delays to US 30 through the Merrillville-Cherryville areas, especially near Taft Street, and then also between 41 and Klein, finding the usual heavy traffic there. 8094 eastbound, moderate volume from Torrance Avenue all the way to I-65, moving under posted speeds. Some pockets of heavier traffic on the westbound side, especially through the I-65 corridor, and then we do have a crash just before the state line westbound, slowing things down there. Traffic is backed up down into the ramp from northbound 65 and all the way back to the Indiana Toll Road interchange, going to be hitting the brakes. Southbound side of I-65, watch out for slowing traffic off of 8094 down past 49th Avenue, slow and go. Heavy traffic along southbound Klein through the work zone between Chicago Avenue and 15th Avenue. Areas along US 6, light to light, some slowdowns in Portage, just typical heavy traffic. Our other main roadways looking pretty good. If you see a traffic trouble spot, you can call our hotline at 219-405-7743 when safe to do so. Alicia Tassone, Region News Team Traffic.
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6: 435, that's 2 for 2.
5: Nice.
6: All right.
5: Right on time. Got to be the weather.
6: No, I'm doing much better than the White Sox batting. Yeah, I still can't get over that. It's just,
5: stinks. Yeah.
6: I know.
5: Sorry. It's going to be a long winter.
6: Yeah, it sure is. You know,
5: it's going to be a really long winter.
6: You know, America. Muna's up to bat. Base is loaded. I'm getting excited. Strike three. And they're all like, a lot of the strikes, they were sitting there. You ever go 3-2 and you sit there? You got to cover the plate. Got to cover the plate.
5: Foul it off. Yeah.
6: Yeah. Don't sit there and. what was that? Yeah. Well, you know. I'm past that.

0: know.
1: Yeah. Mm-hmm.
0: I am.
1: I'm ready for the teams to start making moves and see what they're going to do during the offseason here.
0: Oh, yeah. There you go. I don't know if Munetak is up for free agency. I don't think so.
1: This is his first year, right?
0: Yeah, I don't think so. Well,
1: he just needs to improve on not striking out so much.
0: I'm just wondering if Will Venable's going to be on the hot seat.
1: Honestly, I don't think so, because look how far they made it, and they weren't expected to make it, you know?
0: Yeah, but they always look at the coach, though. They always go,
1: yeah, they do.
0: Well,
1: I'd be happy if they got rid of Craig Council.
0: Wow.
1: We're stuck with him for one more year, then please go.
0: The views expressed on the Mullet Man Show are not necessarily...
1: Hey, look, his former team, the Brewers, are still in it right now without him.
0: So, well, that's true. You know? Yeah, yeah. Oh, hey, a public service announcement. Watch your speed. State Road 49 in front of the Malden Elevator, the grain trucks. People going too fast.
1: In and out.
0: Going too fast. Even that speed pitch machine.
1: They do.
0: I call them speed pitch machines. You see it at a carnival?
1: Right, exactly.
0: It's got a radar gun, tells you how fast you're
1: going. We tried to do that at the fair once.
0: Yeah, I wonder if I throw a baseball near there in Malden. Will it clock my arm? 104!
1: You can't throw anymore, remember?
0: Oh, that's true, yeah. Well, back in the day, I had this Aroldis Chapman. I had a good arm.
1: Yeah, you threw 100 miles an hour back in the day. Sure you did.
0: With a rubber ball. Well, enjoy the rest of the afternoon. Low tonight, 70. That's unseasonably mild. We shattered records, I know that. Southwest winds around 20. Sunny and 85 tomorrow. West winds around 20 miles an hour. We have rain. When's the last time we've had a thunderstorm?
1: In a while.
0: Yeah, we're about due. Temps will be in the mid-60s. 50-50 chance of rain. Wednesday, cooler and 71. You have the five-day outlook coming up at 5. Right now, let's see here. Cedar Lake, 86. Knox, 85. Burns Harbor, 85. Wheeler, 86. There is a place where women can pay what they call rage retreats.
1: Mm-hmm.
0: We'll talk about that. What's that? Rage retreat. There's a place where women can go
1: anger out, ladies.
0: They can yell at. Yeah, we'll talk about that at 5. Wow.

Single again, Josh Ross. 441 Indiana 105. The Mac Foundation is having what they're calling Mactoberfest this weekend. First annual. We'll talk about that here in a few minutes. Here are the two Lukes. Luke Bryan. Luke Combs. Finders. Keepers. Indiana 105. So you've had-

0: Black Hawk every once in a while. 90s country with Henry Paul and Dave Robbins in the band. They still continue to tour this day. Henry Paul, of course, still in the band called The Outlaws, which we play on X-Rock. Green Grass and High Tides Forever. It's like an 8-minute song. I know. We should play it here on Indiana 105. All right. So it's this weekend, the Mack Foundation, first annual. Hear about this? Macktoberfest. It's their first year. They're having a Stein-holding competition. You think you can hold a beer Stein? Enjoy the fun. It's a brand new community celebration benefiting first responders and life-saving training as they receive at the Mack Foundation. They're going to turn the first responder training campus into a festive atmosphere gathered with food, food trucks, music, German music, as well as get up close and see what they do, live fire, police, canine demonstrations, helicopters, you can check those up close, German food and local favorites, along with that Stein-holding competition. Whether you're coming for the music, the food, the beer, or simply to support a great cause, Macktoberfest offers a unique way to celebrate the season while giving back to the men and women who serve our communities. All proceeds from this inaugural event this weekend go directly to the first responding training and programs at the Mack Foundation. Think about it. Test yourself with the Stein. 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That's a lot of fun. Could you do it for an hour? Could you hold a beer Stein for an hour? He's going to break. More details go to Mack Foundation on Facebook this weekend, Saturday from noon to 7, Sunday 12 p.m. to 5 p.m. at the Mack Foundation First Responding Training Campus. 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Go to Facebook for more details on their Facebook page.
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All right, here, get ready for the ride home. Traffic hotline at 405-7743. So later tonight, if you're going to watch Jimmy Kimmel, Brad Paisley, and William Shatner, Captain Kirk will be singing tonight on the show. All right, it's Brad Paisley.

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1: President Trump is defending his deal with Russia for diesel fuel after it received criticism. Last week, he announced Russia would immediately release 300,000 tons of diesel to ease a global fuel shortage, with more shipments to follow. In a Truth Social post this morning, he said he made the right decision for the American people. The deal received backlash, with critics saying it gives Russian President Putin a financial lifeline and undermines U.S. sanctions. Some Republicans argued it could lower fuel prices and give Trump leverage over Moscow. Cleanup efforts are ongoing after Hurricane Isaias made landfall Friday night along the western Florida panhandle. It was the first Atlantic hurricane of the year. 5 deaths are blamed on the storm, 2 in Florida, 2 in Alabama, and another one in South Carolina. Meantime, power outages continue to be a problem across the region. According to PowerOutage.us, over 150,000 people are still in the dark across Florida. I'm Chris Caraggio.
2: The town of Hebron says they are having water issues, and they've initiated a town-wide boil order effective until further notice. In Munster, the town will host the American Discovery 250 Relay this week. The cross-country relay is traveling 6,800 miles from the Pacific to Atlantic coast. Wednesday, October 14th, the town of Munster is inviting the public to join local officials on the Penzi Greenway at the Illinois-Indiana state line at about 10:30 a.m. Parks and Recs Director Mark Heinz.
3: Yeah, we encourage anyone to come out and be there, cheer it along, and just to be out there, you know. You can be out there and patriotic if you want, you know, if you feel like carrying a flag out.
2: Lansing will pass the relay baton to Munster officials, who will take turns carrying it through the community before it's passed to members of the school town of Munster cross-country teams. Participants are completing the journey by foot, bicycle, and kayak while carrying a special baton containing a copy of the Declaration of Independence. The event celebrating America's 250th birthday is also meant to bring communities together along the nation's first coast-to-coast non-motorized trail. Heinz added the relay will travel nearly 100 miles on Wednesday from Lansing to North Judson to detour along the Indiana Dunes. In Ogden Dunes, the Volunteer Fire Department says it is seeking new members to serve the community as a volunteer fire rescue and emergency responders. Those interested can learn more at a virtual recruitment open house 4:30 p.m. this Sunday afternoon, October 18th, online via the Volunteer Fire Department's website or in person, 6:30 p.m. Thursday evening, October 22nd, at the Ogden Dunes Firehouse. For the Region News Team, I'm Mike Bonaventura.
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5: Taking another look at the roads for your ride home. Continuing to find delays, 8094 westbound from I-65 all the way over to the state line. Heavy traffic. We've got delays down into the ramp still merging on from northbound 65. Also heavy southbound I-65 there at the 8094 interchange, and all of those ramps connecting to southbound 65. Slow down past Ridge Road. Eastbound side of 8094, slowdowns between Burr Street and I-65. And then we do have a crash at the state line eastbound side of 8094. So as you're coming back into Indiana, watch out for traffic really slowing down there eastbound and backups onto the tri-state. Southbound side of Klein, usual delays from just north of the toll road down to 15th Avenue. Ongoing roadwork, U.S. 30 heavy through the Dyer, Schererville, Maryville areas, light to light. Earlier crash has been cleared up at Grand Boulevard. A reminder, we have the closure of State Road 2 between the two junctions of 300 North, with the rail crossing being worked on there for the next week or so. And we also have a

0: Got to Couch, it was around 86. And by the way, the gas price in Couch was much cheaper than it was south of the river. Mm-hmm. And then as further I got to the Expo gas station, that was even cheaper.
1: Really?
0: Yes.
1: Nice.
0: So, all right, well, no more $4.30 a gallon, right?
1: I hope not.
0: Unless you're paying diesel, and that's what, up to $7 a gallon, which is crazy as it is. All right, so we hit 89 today. That was in Wheatfield. Low tonight, 70, with southwest winds around 20 miles per hour. Going to be another hot one tomorrow, mid-80s. Winds out of the west gusting to 20. Showers, possible thunderstorm action tomorrow night. We'll be in the mid-60s. Much cooler weather to arrive on Wednesday. 50-50 chance of rain. Highs in the low 70s. And now, the extended forecast. Tell me it's going to be dry on Saturday and Sunday.
1: It's going to be dry. We got to get through Thursday. Nice. Thursday is going to be the rain day. Scattered showers and storms, mid-60s. Showers into Thursday night. But then we dry out Friday, just cooler. Partly sunny, breezy, 60 on Friday. Sunny and dry for the weekend. Looks like upper 50s on Saturday. Warmer Sunday, mid-60s.
0: Griffith, 86. Ogden Dunes, 85. Pine Lake LaPorte, 85. All right, women are paying thousands of dollars to attend what they're calling rage retreats, where they're encouraged to scream, growl, and let out their frustrations. Some retreats cost around $600 for a few hours, while others charge up to $4,500 per person for multi-day experiences that include, they include therapy sessions and meals and lodging and mani-pedis.
1: I mean, can't you just go out into the woods and give it a good scream?
0: I would, you know? Hey, you want to scream? Come to my house. And they got the neighbors. They might be upset about it.
1: Scare the deer.
0: Yeah, yep.
1: What's going on?
0: Organizers say the retreats help women express their anger and set boundaries. But researchers say there's a little scientific evidence that screaming actually reduces anger long term. So, you shout at New Year's Eve.
1: Right,
0: Happy New Year!
1: Scream out the front door.
0: So, every night at midnight, wake up.
1: Give it a good scream.
0: And open your front door and just yell. See what happens.
1: That's funny.
0: Meantime, the deer are scampering away.
1: Yeah, and that's free, not $600.
0: Yeah, I know. Yeah. Well, I think the therapy and mani-pedi.
1: Yeah.

Good times and tan lines. Zach Top, it's Indiana 105. My catch of the day. We'll go back into the vault with Garth Brooks. Sports highlights right after Luke Combs. And Chicago Bears need to rethink some things, right? Indiana 105.

0: Yesterday at Lambeau Field, it was a tough loss. Green Bay's Christian Watson caught two touchdown passes from Jordan Love. Marshawn Lloyd also scored twice, and the Packers forced five turnovers and pounded the Chicago Bears 31-7. Jordan Love completed 25 of 31 passes for 367 yards and two touchdowns. DeAndre Swift of the Bears scored from 1 yard out on fourth and goal in the second quarter. Head coach Ben Johnson.
1: You know, really, the things that we had done well in the three victories that we had this year, they didn't show up today. So we didn't take care of the football, five turnovers on offense. We didn't execute at a very high level.
0: The Indianapolis Colts lost to the Pittsburgh Steelers 34-22. The Minnesota Vikings improved to 5-0 with a 23-13 win over the New Orleans Saints. Detroit over Arizona 45-21. Monday Night Football, the Los Angeles Rams will host the Buffalo Bills. NHL Tuesday night, the Chicago Blackhawks host the Pittsburgh Penguins. The puck will drop at 7 p.m. Captain Connor Bedard is on the brink of making his season debut after being sidelined by a left shoulder injury. NBA preseason yesterday, the Chicago Bulls lost to the Denver Nuggets 133-128. NASCAR. Chase Briscoe captured the checkered flag at Charlotte Motor Speedway.
2: Yeah, just an amazing car. So cool to get Freebird in victory lane. They're a relatively new company and really new to NASCAR. So, yeah, gonna be a good Freebird chug here. And just, yeah, what an amazing run we've been on. Should be three in a row. And just glad we were able to redeem ourselves. But amazing job to this team. This pit crew has just been unbelievable. And, yeah, my hero is Tony Stewart. He made a pretty unbelievable run, and hopefully we can do the same thing.
0: High school football going into week 9 on Friday night. The Crown Point Bulldogs remain undefeated at 8-0. The Wheeler Bearcats are 8-0. The Griffith Panthers are 8-0. North Judson remains undefeated, and Penn remain undefeated. Listen Friday for the Region Sports Network Sports Report at 8:35 a.m., 12:35 p.m., and 6:35 p.m.
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522 Indiana 105. Another pair of Brewski Fest passes going out the door tomorrow afternoon after 3. Live music from the Craw Puppies, the Brew Review Band, and of course paying tribute to classic beers this Saturday. Central Park Plaza in Valpo. 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

0: I love the sound of the snare drum. The drummer's playing off to the side. He's hitting more of the rim. Brooks and Dunn, Rock My World, Little Country Girl, You. On this day in 92, Garth was at number one from one of his great songs from the Chase album. It's on the way for the catch of the day. Here's Kenny. Kenny Chesney, Indiana 105.
1: Hey, baby, ain't time like rose-colored glass.

0: Pope Leo says he'll undergo surgery this week to remove a nodular lesion from his lung, Sarah Lee Kessler reports.
1: The pontiff described the nodule as small and localized, making the announcement during Sunday morning prayer at St. Peter's Square. Pope Leo, who's 71, said it was found by doctors during recent medical tests. He said the doctors say it's best to intervene, so he'll undergo surgery in the coming days to have it removed.
0: The Illinois Department on Aging is encouraging beneficiaries to be prepared ahead of Medicare's open enrollment. Medicare's annual open enrollment period runs from October 15th to December 7th. It allows beneficiaries to join, switch, or drop certain Medicaid plans. Current beneficiaries should soon be receiving their plan's annual notice of change, which summarizes the changes in their plan's cost and coverage for the coming year. The funeral service for former Bears head coach Mike Ditka will be private. The Chicago Sun-Times reports that a representative for the family says the ceremony is expected to take place in Chicago. The service will be limited to family only, and some former players have asked to attend, but so far they have not received an answer. The Bears are expected to honor Ditka at their next home game on October 22nd against the Patriots. The ex-coach died Friday morning at age 86. Ditka is a Hall of Fame tight end and led the Bears to its only Super Bowl win in the 1985 season. And the town of Hebron says they are having water issues. They've initiated a town-wide boil order effective until further notice. For the Region News team, I'm Mike Bonaventura.
2: Southbound's on I-65, hitting the brakes from 80-94 down to 61st Avenue, slow and go. We've got heavy traffic, especially jammed up again off the ramp, so be careful there. Eastbound traffic slow all the way from the Illinois side from Torrance Avenue. A few breaks in the traffic between about Indianapolis Boulevard and Klein, but then you're going to be hitting the brakes again all the way over to I-65. Westbound seeing improvement, but still finding delays starting around Broadway, and we do have a crash still near the state line. It looks like a different crash just past Calumet Avenue, so traffic is pretty stacked up still as you get there. Westbound side of 80-94 with everything. It looks like off to the right side of the roadway just past Calumet Avenue. Still seeing the roadwork delays on the southbound side of Klein Avenue from north of the toll road down past 15th Avenue. US 30 just typical volume, light to light heavy traffic in the Dyer-Shererville area. Some heavy traffic on 231 with roadwork between 41 and Parrish Avenue. And tips are letting us know we have State Road 149 at 600 north down to one lane as crews are working on the guardrail there. So pretty backed up in both directions, State Road 149 and 600 north. 219-405-7743 is our hotline. Only call when safe to do so. Alicia Tassone, Region News Team Traffic.
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3: 535.
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3: at that.
4: Four.
3: Man, I am okay. Rolling. No behind the back trash stories, though.
4: Today. No. You'll have to have two of them tomorrow, then.
3: So here's the question: who's opening up the pool to go for a night swim tonight?
4: Right?
3: Yeah. You know? Or who didn't put their cover on the pool and the water's
4: jumping
3: green?
4: Right. Oh, yeah, you don't want to jump into that. No.
3: There's like
4: yeah,
3: critters no, right. in there and.
4: Full of leaves and.
3: Leaves and.
4: Yeah, yuck.
3: How'd that fish get in there? Yeah. Low tonight, 70. Southwest winds gusting to 20 miles per hour. Sundown at 6:11. So it's a

0: It's going to be a nice, balmy evening. Sunny tomorrow, 85. West winds around 20. We have rain tomorrow night, maybe possible thunderstorms. Temps will be in the mid-60s. Cooler on Wednesday, 50-50 chance of rain, highs in the low 70s. Right now, Lansing Airport, 85 at 535. Portage, 84. Wanata at 84. And Tamat at 84. Great topic on Facebook today. You said, what's something that's good, hot, or cold? Mm-hmm. The first thing came to mind, pizza.
1: Yeah, I can't pizza, do the cold pizza thing.
0: You can't do that right out of the fridge.
1: You know what it is? The cheese, the texture of the cheese, it's like a brick of rubber. It's
0: right, nasty. Yeah, like, I can't.
1: I think that's why I can't do.
0: Right. Yeah, you're right, because there's no taste to cold cheese. It's just,
1: it's the flavor. Texture thing that I can't get past.
0: You know? The other one is Pop-Tarts, right out of the box.
1: Yeah. Got to be toasted for me.
0: I think I was, because I didn't know how to work the toaster as a kid.
1: You just grabbed it.
0: Watching cartoons. Yeah. And I would say, Mom, will you make me a Pop-Tart? Do it yourself. No, she would never say that. So right out of the box. Now, here's the thing. It was just recently, Walmart, they have bricks of Pop-Tarts. Before, like a package of two or four in a box. Now they have yearly stock up.
1: Your supply
0: of Pop-Tarts. Oh, it's like the 500.
1: You, break one off as you go or something?
0: Carrots. Carrots that are cooked.
1: Yeah.
0: But the baby sticks that are cold, never again.
1: Yeah. Never again. You had a bad experience.
0: Christmas.
1: Yeah.
0: I was eating too fast, and I had a baby carrot stuck in my throat.
1: Yeah.
0: Just barely enough that I could breathe, but knowing that it's lodged, right? Yeah. So I called my paramedic friend up, Mark Mays, and he goes, remain calm.
1: Sit down, remain calm.
0: He says, it's past your esophagus. If you could still breathe, you're not choking. You know, because I'm like, man, I'm freaking out. I got my mom over. Everybody's over for dinner. Here I'm munching on carrot sticks, but I didn't chew properly. Mm-hmm. I had it wedged. I ended up having to throw up.
1: Force it out,
0: Force it out. I'm standing over the tub, and of course, my mom walks in.
1: I hope no one's eating dinner right now.
0: No. Tammy and my mom are like, Michael, you need to... I know what I need to do.
1: I know I didn't chew it.
0: Right
1: now,
0: I need a Heimlich maneuver. Who knows how to do the Heimlich?
1: Yeah.
0: You know, it's like, so I forced myself, and man, I ripped my throat getting this thing out of my... So again, I don't cut... Like you said, I need to cut
1: They're so big. I cut them in half. Yeah, they're... Yeah. Yeah.
0: I see baby carrots at a party. I'm like, no.
1: Avoid the veggie tray. Get the veggie tray away from me.
0: Hey, can you cook these maybe? Make them a little softer.
1: Cut them in half, please.
0: Put them in a blender. And I'll liquid. I'll drink out of a straw.
1: Carrot juice. Yeah. Carrot shake. Carrot smoothie.
0: So what do you think? What's good, cold or hot? What do you think? It's good? What do you think?
1: It's coffee for me.
0: Coffee. Oh, yeah. Or tea.
1: Or tea. Right. Yeah.
0: All right. No pizza, huh?
1: No pizza for me. Sorry.
0: Wow. Watch out for those... carrot sticks.
2: Arr, matey. It's time for the Bullet Man's Catch of the Day.

Back in 1992 on this day, you probably heard that for the first time on country radio's Capital Nashville, released somewhere other than the night. Garth actually became a number one hit for him, 15th overall from the album The Chase. All right, here comes Megan Maroney and Medicine, Indiana 105. Thanks for listening in.

Not to be confused with Bon Jovi, Bad Medicine, which we play down the hall. That's Megan Maroney. It's Indiana 105. All right, 5:45, Mullet Man. It's the scariest time of the season, and Friday night, the Lake County Demon Run, presented by the Indiana Welcome Center in Hammond, welcomes this Demon Run from 7 p.m. to 11 p.m. It's a haunted adventure through Northwest Indiana's most legendary sites. A special edition tour you may never see again. 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

0: And historical tours. The Lake County Demon Run is a four-hour haunted adventure designed for families, teens, and paranormal fans alike. 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Are you with us?" A journey through. 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And then all of a sudden you hear, like, "Can you hear us?" And you hear, "Get out." 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Anyhow, this journey through the real stories, eerie encounters, and famous legends that have shaped Northwest Indiana's ghost lore for generations. 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It's going to launch from the Indiana Welcome Center in Hammond. In the past, it replaced the old Crown Point Square. They used to have launched from Crown Point. Now they're doing this from Hammond. And it features locations never been able to include before. I wonder if the bus is haunted. Well, anyhow, more details, go to the Lake County Demon Run on Facebook or the Indiana Welcome Center's Facebook page. I'll get more info on this if you'd like to get scared. Are you with us? Get out, right? Yeah.
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course, Janis Joplin's version was a lot slower. Faith Hill, in Peace of My Heart, Indiana 105, Mullet Man. Beautiful night. Farmers are out in the fields, and the deer are roaming. Watch out, too. Watch out for deer. If you see one, you'll see two. You probably see three in a group, especially south of the river. Yeah. And sundown at 6:11 tonight. Frank arrives 6:45 by Inflatable Frank. It's a Frankenstein. Yeah. It's Randy Houser.

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1: President Trump says he's going to look at joining Saudi Arabia in their fight against Iran-backed Houthis. After an attack on Riyadh's main airport by Houthis left at least 13 people dead Saturday, including one American. The airport was struck again Sunday, causing a fire and several other injuries. The president says he's also looking at firing the U.S. ambassador to Greece, Kimberly Guilfoyle, the ex-fiancée of Donald Trump Jr., who's now accused of asking a businessman to pay off her $100,000 credit card debt in exchange for access to the administration. When asked about it by reporters, Trump said, "We're not happy." The president's being criticized for a deal that allows Russian diesel fuel into the U.S. and global markets. Trump says Russia will immediately release 300,000 tons of diesel to ease a global fuel shortage with more shipments to follow. Critics say the deal gives Russian President Putin a financial lifeline. I'm Scott Carr.
2: The American Iron and Steel Institute reports domestic raw steel production for the week ending October 10th was down 0.03% from the previous week. Production was just under 1.8 million net tons with a capability utilization rate of 77.8%. The Great Lakes region produced 534,000 net tons, which was a 12,000 ton increase and a win for mills in the Great Lakes. Purdue researchers are heading to a remote Pacific island in an effort to research the disappearance of Amelia Earhart and her navigator. Jennifer Kuiper with more.
3: The island is Nikumaroro. Those part of the Turaya object expedition involve researchers from Indiana's Purdue University who want to explore a submerged anomaly. They question whether it could be the plane. In 1940, researchers discovered skeletal remains on the island that reportedly matched Earhart's description. Earhart and her navigator, Fred Noonan, disappeared in 1937 after attempting to become the first people to fly around the world along the equator. One theory suggests coconut crabs may have scavenged and injured Earhart on the beach after a crash landing. I'm Jennifer Kuiper.
2: The town of Hebron says they're having water issues and has initiated a town-wide boil order effective until further notice. For the Region News team, I'm Mike Bonaventura.
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5: Still finding heavy traffic on 8094 westbound, starting around Grant Street, continuing towards Indianapolis Boulevard, and then picks up on from there. Eastbound delays start around Torrance Avenue past the state line. Then it opens up again. You'll be hitting the brakes between Burr Street and I-65. Crash being reported near Broadway. Southbound side of Klein Avenue, still finding some heavy traffic through the work zone from north of the toll road down to 15th Avenue. We are looking okay, though, along the rest of our main roadways through the region. Continuing to find some slowdowns westbound side of US 30 near 41 in Sherrillville. Watch out for the temporary traffic signal still State Road 2 just south of 600 North between Velpo and Westville, and then that closure continues for the next week at the railroad crossing on State Road 2 between the two junctions of 300 North near Evans Avenue there, so you cannot get across those tracks. Tips are letting us know crews are doing guardrail work on State Road 149 at 600 North, so it is down to one lane there along State Road 149 at 600. 219-405-7743 is our hotline. Only call when safe to do so. Alicia Tassone, Region News Team Traffic.
2: For Northwest Indiana, in the next 24 hours, we'll have some nice weather. After that, it's going to be a little wet. Tonight, partly cloudy, low 71. For tomorrow, sunny with a high of 83. Tuesday night, a chance of showers and thunderstorms. We'll have north-northeasterly winds around 5 miles per hour with a low of 64. Wednesday, a 50% chance of showers in the afternoon, mostly cloudy, high near 71.

0: 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Luke Bryan, the country station, Indiana 105. 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It's Maria's Pasta Project of Valparaiso. They're off of Calumet, right next to Subway. 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All right. Florida Georgia Line, Lauren Elena. And we'll get to Dwight Yoakam from the 90s next. Indiana 105. Hey, it's the Mullet Man, Mike Summers.
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0: Hey, it's the Mullet Man, Mike Summers.
1: Hey, it's Alicia.
0: You know, Indiana 105 was at the Porter County Fair the best 10 days this summer. And Alicia, we had such a great time with the comfort of Yoder's portable buildings during our broadcast.
1: We always have an amazing time hanging out on the porch of the cabin. That's what a lot of people come up and say to us. Wow, this porch is huge. We can fit all of our equipment. We love hanging out there and meeting everybody. So many people come up and want to see inside and imagine what they can put inside the cabin.
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1: 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It can be whatever you want it to be. 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

0: In Munster, the town will host the American Discovery 250 Relay this week. The cross-country relay is traveling 6,800 miles from the Pacific to Atlantic coast. Wednesday, October 14th, the town of Munster is inviting the public to join local officials on the Penzi Greenway at the Illinois-Indiana state line at about 10:30 a.m. Parks and Recs Director Mark Heintz.
1: Yeah, we encourage anyone to come out and be there, cheer it along, and just to be out there. You know, you can be out there and patriotic if you want. You know, if you feel like carrying a flag out.
0: Lansing will pass the relay baton to Munster officials who will take turns carrying it through the community before it's passed to members of the school town of Munster cross-country teams. Participants are completing the journey by foot, bicycle, and kayak while carrying a special baton containing a copy of the Declaration of Independence. The event celebrating America's 250th birthday is also meant to bring communities together along the nation's first coast-to-coast non-motorized trail. Heintz added the relay will travel nearly 100 miles on Wednesday from Lansing to North Judson to detour along the Indiana Dunes. The town of Hebron says they are having water issues and have initiated a town-wide boil order, effective until further notice. For the Region News Team, I'm Mike Bonaventura. For Northwest Indiana, partly cloudy tonight, low of 71. For tomorrow, sunny, just a little cooler with a high of 83. Tuesday night, a chance of thunderstorms, then showers.

Likely later, low in the middle 60s. Wednesday, a 50% chance of showers, high in the low 70s. Wednesday night, mostly cloudy, low 54. Thursday, showers with a high of 66. And that's your Northwest Indiana forecast.

0: 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There she is, Miranda Lambert, and a new collaboration with Ella Langley and Snakeskin Boots. Miranda Lambert talks about the song.
1: I love this song because it reminds me of Thelma and Louise, and we wrote it with Ella in mind, and I just thought, what if Thelma and Louise didn't drive off the cliff, and what would they be getting into? And it just felt like sassy and fun and something we could really play off each other with this song.
0: Then there would be a Thelma and Louise 2, or the sequel. Ty Myers, 80s George Strait, and we'll get to John Morgan next. Indiana 105. Thanks for listening in tonight.
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Ends of the Earth from Ty Myers. 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Thanks again for tuning in. I'll be back tomorrow after 3. Have a wonderful night. 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